0: And as I like to say, the surf is always up. On this program, two in a row, we start off with The Ventures and The Ninth Wave from the Surfing album that came out in 1963. And then from my original Surfing with the Astronauts album that I bought in the summer of 1963, as I say, it still rattles the speakers. The Astronauts doing a Henry Mancini song, Banzai Pipeline, from Surfing with the Astronauts. The Astronauts from Boulder, Colorado. Bert, do we get any pledges?
1: Hey. Oh, have we got pledges?
0: All right.
1: We've got supporters coming out of the woodwork. And we appreciate and keep coming. Keep coming. Harvey from Walden Spring, Missouri. This is the first out-of-state pledge tonight. Walden Spring, Missouri has been heard from. It's a very generous donation, and he does not want a thank you gift. What are his three favorite shows? I Like It Like That, period. End of statement. Drop the mic. So there you go. Harvey, thank you so much. And then online.
0: All right.
1: We've got a few more. We've got, I think we talked about Jeff.
0: Yep.
1: And, oh yeah, play some Rick Nelson. But we added to that Michael. Michael from Sun Prairie has been heard from. A nice, generous donation. Likes I Like It Like That. And two for the blues. And says, can we do some vanilla fudge? Rockin' John.
0: And I mean, there's only like 6 tunes on their entire albums. They're really long. I've had a tendency to play shorter songs. I do have the 45 version, If You Keep Me Hanging On. It's shorter. It was got played on the radio. But
1: that was Vanilla Fudge?
0: Yep.
1: Wow. Okay. See, you know it, and I don't. So we also got a pledge from Jan and John from Dousman. So Dousman's now been heard from. They're taking home the Linda Berry Design WORT tote bag. Their shows, I Like It Like That, and Mel and Floyd. So we've heard from Dousman, from Sun Prairie, from Walden Spring, Missouri. A few from Madison Cross Plains. And let's see. Let's go to the list here. Portage, Fox Point, Wisconsin, Richland Center, and on and on. So you can get your community right on the list here. Supporting community radio station, WORT, right here in Madison. But it's not, that's a little bit of a misnomer. Online now, you can listen to it literally around the world.
0: Yes, I think Harvey, he's from the band Axel Grease. I used to follow those
1: really?
0: Guys.
1: Really? Axel Grease? Tell me about it.
0: They played 50s and early 60s tunes. I saw them quite a bit. They used to play up on the roof of the Monona Terrace years ago.
1: Really?
0: And they could play this stuff. They were really good.
1: Harvey, nice job.
0: Okay. Well, we got some pledges, Bert. Should I crank something up here?
1: I think bring it on. You bring on the music, and they'll bring on the support, and we'll rock and John our way to 8 o'clock.
0: Well, this is an interesting track. It's originally by the band. They released it as a single, and at the exact same time the band's version came out, this version came out by Jackie DeShannon. Call us up, 608-256-2001.

0: And I liked that version of that song. I heard it on the radio. Bought the 45. It was on Imperial Records. Geez, Imperial strikes again. Jackie to Shannon and The Wait, a song done by the band. They released that as a single about the same time. Jackie to Shannon had a hit with that August to October of 1968. And I follow this band called The Jimmies, and they do a couple of songs by the band. They do The Shape I'm In and Ophelia. How about them apples?
1: Oh, man. So good.
0: Bert, do we get any pledges?
1: We did not at the moment. So I'm sure someone is calling right now, or they're about to push the send button online. 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
0: 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So,
1: and that's a tribute to you, listeners. 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
0: 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We're inching towards the goal. We're not there yet. And as I mentioned, if you don't hear me talking about the streak, the pledges are coming in. But I have the streak going, and it's up to you, the listeners, whether it keeps going or not. Call us up, 608-256-2001. Well, I still have Cars on State on the brain, and I tell my friends I'm a gearhead that doesn't drive. I've been into cars since I was a kid. I was into drag racing. I subscribed to Hot Rod magazine.
1: Did you really?
0: Yep.
1: Oh, I love that.
0: And they had all these hot rods and the winter nationals and the summer nationals. I knew all the dragster drivers' names. Don Garlitz, Stone Woods and Cook, the whole shebang, Dino Don Nicholson. Still remember those guys from the 1960s. Well, I got a couple of songs about Cadillacs coming up here. One of them is an obscure single by a guy named Larry Dowd. Call us up, 608-256-2001. Let's hit the road.
2: Pink Cadillac, going down the road. I told my baby, ride a tough load.

in Cadillac. Gone far away, he won't be back for many a day. She says she loves me, she says she cares.

0: sneaking in the newer acts, and one of the early ones was Robert Gordon. Robert Gordon with Link Ray, and that's tonight's Missing Link and the Sunspot in one record. Red Cadillac and a Black Mustache, originally done by Warren Smith on Sun Records. Bob Luman did a version of that as well. We heard Robert Gordon and Link Ray, Red Cadillac and a Black Mustache from Fresh Fish Special that came out in 1978. Try saying that real fast. Bert, did we get any pledges?
1: We didn't, but I just want to highlight. We've gotten pledges from Madison, Richland Center, Fox Point, Portage, Cross Plains, Sun Prairie, Dousman, and Walden Spring, Missouri. And it could be your community, too. So call right now. We've got phone answers out there. We've got Lisa and Casey and Lori and Doug and Aaron overall. We've got people here, all volunteers, to answer your phone at 608-256-2001 on this, the final Saturday of this pledge drive. And then next Saturday, we're going to get back to Rockin' John solo.
0: Summertime rock.
1: Summertime rock. So, you know why you listen to Rockin' John. We all know. It's fun. It's informative. It's delightful. And if you run into Rockin' John, he will fill you in more on the music. I mean, you're just a walking encyclopedia. You love this stuff. You know about it. You've done the research, and you've got it written down right there to make sure you don't forget it.
0: Well, Bert, I did find out today that my program is piped into Teddy Wedgers every Saturday night because I stopped in there to get something to eat.
1: And Teddy Wedgers up there at the head of State Street, yep. right next to the big construction site for the Wisconsin State Historical Museum.
0: Yeah. And, you know, I was kind of hungry, and I said, God, I haven't eaten at Teddy Wedgers for a long time. So I stopped in there, and sure enough,
1: So how do they recognize you? Could it be your voice?
0: Well, I was talking to someone in line, and Anthony behind the counter.
1: Anthony's great. Anthony is a very big supporter of WRT.
0: He says, I know that voice. And he said, that voice is piped into this restaurant every Saturday night. Thanks, Anthony, if you're listening.
1: That's great, Anthony. And Ken, Anthony's dad and his mom, the whole family, great folks. Get a big cheesy or a classic meatball one, whatever. But Teddy Wedgers right there across from the Capitol. Thank you, Anthony, and all the other workers there. So we're hoping for you to call in now. A little bit of a pledge would be good. We're just a bit short. We're 40 minutes to go, and we could use another 10 callers. So yep. 608-256-2001 or online at WORTFM.org.
0: Yeah, we currently have, according to this computer, 138 people are listening, and just 10% of those pledge. Hey, that's a pretty good amount of pledgers. So we got a lot of web pledges last week. So,
1: well, something that's been heartening to me is that there's a question if it's been more than 18 months since you've pledged. Excuse me. And a number of people have said, yeah, it's been a while. So people are stepping up and saying, you know, it's time for me to jump in here again and support WRT. And we really, really appreciate that. That means a lot. And it's a tribute to John and the work that he does week in and week out to make sure that you have a good time on Saturday night and an informed time.
0: Well, Bert, I think I'm going to play some tunes. This seems to be working. Hey, it's time for a Rockin' John summer spin. Most of the year, it's the time tunnel. In the summer, it becomes the summer spin. The next two records were flying out of record stores at this time of the year in 1962.

0: And a Rockin' John's summer spin, a couple of records making noise at this time of the year. Back in 1962, we start off with some Motown, Mary Wells, The One Who Really Loves You. And that started making chart noise in March and went all the way to July of 1962. And then The Champs, another one of those 45s that I played the heck out of on that blue-green challenge record label. Love that label. The Champs, a song written by Billy Strange, the Limbo Rock. Words were added later on, and Chubby Checker had a big hit with that. The Champs had a hit May to August of 1962. I also like the B-side of that 45, the Tequila Twist. One of those 45s that I'd flip over constantly. Bert, did we get any pledges?
1: Oh, right. Yes, we did. The phones have been coming alive. The folks out there say that they're getting a little lonely, however, so they wouldn't mind some more phone calls. But George,
0: right,
1: from Madison, thank you so much. Taking home a lightweight bag in black color. George's favorite programs are I Like It Like That, Mel and Floyd, and Mud Acres. Great choices. Great choices.
0: All right.
1: And we've also have Lizzie. Lizzie from Madison making a generous donation. Does not want a thank you gift, but she does say, thank you, Rockin' John, as we all do. Well, thanks, John.
0: Thank you for listening and supporting the station. We appreciate it.
1: We do. We do. So we talked about getting another 10 calls, but that's two down, eight to go. So 608-256-2001 online would count to WORTFM.org.
0: Yeah, we're not near the goal yet. I'm not going to mention the streak. Hey, I just mentioned it.
1: I was going to mention that, but you did it first.
0: I'm going to cool it for a while. We'll see how the phones go. 608-256-2001. And I have another announcement to run. So let's run that right now. As we say, we'll be back after this important message.

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1: Music and bonfires, they go together. 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
2: At the moment,
1: we got one. All right.
2: We did. Snuck in here on me. and we want to say, from Malone. Malone has now been heard from. Welcome onto the air from Malone. Don, a very generous donation. Taken home. Maybe a cap? I'm not sure. Anyway, shows are I like it like that. All the folk and Saturday night style. That is great. So in Malone, Don, you show great taste and great community support for community radio. We really appreciate it. And you've joined Lizzie and George and so many others and John sitting behind the boards here, pushing the buttons, putting the records on, putting the CDs in, pushing the levels and more and more and more. What can I say? John, take it away.
1: Well, we got another pledge. We're inching towards the goals. 608-256-2001. 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We're going to go tripping with Dick Dale, and we're going to follow it up with still another surf instrumental. Call us up, 608-256-2001, or pledge online, WORTFM.org.

0: Surf's Up. We start off with Dick Dale and the Deltones, later Dick Dale and his Deltones. Released on the Deltone record label, it's become a surf music classic, as a lot of Dick Dale's records have. Dick Dale and the Deltones with Surf Beat from 1962. And then a record recorded around 1964-65, the recording date is unknown. I can tell you it wasn't issued until 2020 on an instrumental compilation on Ace Records in the UK. A guy named Ed Burkey and Whitewater Wipeout. Man, that is a great intro. How did that stay in the vaults all these years?
1: That didn't come out until almost 50 years later?
0: Yeah. Jeez, somebody messed up.
1: Oh, man. So we're here in the last 22 minutes of Rockin' John's I Like It Like That on WORT, as it has been since 1975, December, a Saturday evening in December on Winnebago Street here in Madison, Wisconsin, back in 1975.
0: Yep.
1: And you may have been listening to John then. I wasn't, but I have been since 1980 when I came to Madison and moved into a housing co-op and had WORT on the kitchen radio full-time, including the city council meetings. So,
0: yeah, we did those.
1: Yes, you sure
0: we did. We broadcast those.
1: I remember turning to someone saying, what is that? Oh, that's a city council meeting. So there's a long history here. There's a commitment to meeting not corporate sponsors' needs, but your needs. Oh.
0: Uh-oh. Suddenly the door opened.
1: And suddenly we have JFAM to thank on the air. Let's see. JFAM says, I like it like that. Tropical Rhythms, Current Transmission, and a very nice gift. So, coming from Madison, Wisconsin. So, JFAM, thank you so much. We will send you out a card, and we will continue to appreciate your support and the support of so many others. So that was a phone call we just got, I believe. And
0: I'll tell you, Bert, I'm going to mention a couple of these.
1: Let's talk about the gifts.
0: Premiums. You get the bag at the $60 pledge level. Oh, we should mention the Evergreen, too.
1: Oh, the Evergreen.
0: We forgot.
1: So if you do the Evergreen, it's a once-a-month donation from your bank. It's got to be minimum of $5. It could be more than that. $5 in 12 months becomes $60. $10 in 12 months becomes $120, of course. And it's between you, your bank, and WORT. So you're not giving any sensitive information. It's very secure. It's very solid. And it allows us to plan better and to know the money's coming. And also, you get premium gifts if you wish. I mean, a lot of these are like $7 a month. The $100 level is $8.33 a month, for example. So Evergreen would be great. Just let the callers know that you'd like to do that, and they will send you out the information, and we will get you a gift if you wish. So, John, what do you got there?
0: We got the baseball caps are $89.90. I've seen a lot of those around town. They're really popular.
1: And at the $100 level, the Linda Berry-designed tote bag has been super, super popular.
0: And the skull baseball hat for $100. Seen some of those around town as well. And the new T-shirt for $100. Some of the pledges, some of the premiums you can get for pledging, 608-256-2001.
1: And those caps are in red, warm gray, or black, and the T-shirts are in navy, olive, orange, or dark gray. So you've got a lot of choices. The phone answers will fill you in on the details. It's also online. And meanwhile, Rockin' John's going to be toasting your ears off.
0: 608-256-2001. Well, I'm going to play a couple of tunes. And I wouldn't have been familiar with this band if it wasn't for a group called the Rousers. They turned me on to this group.
1: The great Rousers.
0: Yeah, this band was from the UK. They did do tours in the US. They just did not take off in the United States, but the Rousers knew who these guys were. This is from 1981. It's the first of two in a row from the 1980s. From the UK, this is Dr. Feelgood. Call us up, 256-2001.

0: Yeah, thank you. I forgot the words to...
1: Hey, I'll show you what forgetting words is, Richard.
2: Oh, man, don't get any better than that.
3: Oh, that's wonderful.
2: Two in a row, we start up with Dr. Feelgood, a band that didn't make it in the U.S., but I did mention they did do some touring, and I saw some YouTube videos. They had some pretty good crowds. From 1981, Dr. Feelgood, Waiting for Saturday Night. And then one of the many bands that Richard Weigel has been in over the years, we heard Johnny and the Hawaiians, You Ain't Nothing But Fine. I'm guessing they got their version from Rockpile. And that was recorded at the Club de Wash sometime in the 1980s. Richard Weigel, the late Don Jr. Olson, John Hauser, and Rick Becker rocking up the Club de Wash. And in all probability, I was in the building when they were on stage.
3: What a great place. What a great memory. And speaking of that, making memories, people supporting Rock and John. We've got Brett from Washington making a very generous donation. His shows are I Like It Like That and Friday on My Mind. Also, Jane and Malcolm from Madison, a very generous donation. They're taking home the summer baseball cap in khaki with the groovy WORT logo. Their shows, I Like It Like That, Better Living Through Show Tunes and La Junta. And their comment is, we're ongoing supporters.
2: Thank you.
3: And then there, did I mention Don before from Malone, Wisconsin?
2: Yep.
3: I think I did. So we've got people from DeForest, from Malone, from Walden Spring, Missouri, from Douseman, Sun Prairie, Fox Point, Portage, Cross Plains, Richland Center, and a place called Madison, Wisconsin. You can join them. We've got another 10 minutes to go, 608-256-2001 or WORTFM.org, and it will get to us.
2: And I should mention, I mentioned the Jimmies earlier. The last few times I've seen them, they've been doing a version of You Ain't Nothing But Fine. That song really gets around with Madison.
3: That's bands. A great song.
2: In fact, way back, Johnny and the Hawaiians were doing that song. The Rousers were doing that song. And Kevin Fade and Rocket 8. They were all doing You Ain't Nothing But Fine. Well, I tell you what, Bert, playing the tune seems to work. I'm on a Dave Clark 5 chat group on Facebook, and they asked, what is your all-time favorite Dave Clark 5 song?
3: What is that, John?
2: Well, the winner on the site was Any Way You Want It. I played that last week, and Because was second. Well, I set a tie. It was Any Way You Want It and this tune.

0: And my kind of mood music. We heard two in a row, the Dave Clark Five, Try Too Hard. And that was a hit for the DC Five, late March to May of 1966. And then the Rascals, one of their quiet singles, Come On Up. And that was a hit September to November of 1966. Bert, do we get any pledges?
1: Not at the moment, but a couple more would put us into a very nice spot. The pledges, the streak is secure, but we'd like to round it off a little bit. So if you want to join us from your community, you can include your friends who supported John from Washington. We're not sure if that's Washington, D.C., Washington State, or Washington County. But Washington and Walden Spring, Missouri have shown up today. Malone, DeForest, Sun Prairie, Douseman, Cross Plains, Portage, Fox Point, Richland Center, Madison, and your community, too. So, John, two more pledges. Oh, well,
0: that's Bonnie.
1: That's
0: Hi,
1: Bonnie. Who's a delightful gift all by yourself. So 608-256-2001, WORTFM.org. We've got 2 minutes to go.
0: So, well, our total is unofficial, so we could probably use a couple of phone calls just to make sure.
1: Yes.
0: 608-256-2001. Well, it's been a tradition on these pledge drive shows. I got to play something by Eddie Cochran, and this has become a rock and roll classic. 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

0: And that's Eddie Cochran. Hey, we got another pledge.
1: We did, from Anonymous, who emptied out her piggy bank, and every penny went to Rockin' John.
0: Hey, thanks.
1: Thanks, Anonymous from Madison. That was great. We appreciate that.
0: And we heard Eddie Cochran, Come On Everybody, a pretty good size hit for Eddie, November 58 to February of 1959. And this is WORT 89.9 FM in Madison, Wisconsin, listener-sponsored community radio. 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Bert, thanks a lot for coming in tonight.
1: John, it's always a pleasure and an honor to be here with you to share a couple hours and see the master behind the boards spinning the discs and making the music. Rock and roll.
0: Oh, shucks. And Two for the Blues is up next. Let's mention the phone answers before we sign off.
1: Yes. Let's not forget Aaron and Lisa, Doug and Lori and Casey, doing great work out there. They all deserve Teddy Wedgers, so I think we should head down there tomorrow. So, So Aaron and Lisa, Doug, Lori, and Casey, thank you so much as we turn this over to the Masters of Blues coming up next.
0: Well, Rockin' John saying ain't got the beat and ain't gone into wrapping up a track from an album that came out in 1957, The Chirping Crickets, or as we would have said in my neighborhood, The Choiping Crickets. Buddy Holly and the Crickets, Rock Me My Baby. Keep supporting WORT-FM. Somebody snuck in.
1: Thanks to Jody. Right. From Madison, taking home a lightweight Royal Blue bag, Luxie Access Hour, Radio Literature, Worldview, and that was very generous. Thank you very much.
0: Right. It ain't no drag. A Royal Blue Bag. And this is Buddy Holly.

0: Buddy Holly and the Crickets, Rock Me My Baby from 1957. And don't you dare touch that dial, because right now it's time for Two for the Blues with Bonnie Kambach and Art Shuna.
1: Hey, John.
0: Uh-oh.
2: John, we've got a late-breaking Fitchburg, Wisconsin donation. Alternative news on the air. Tom from Paradise Records says hi.
0: Whoa.
2: And
0: I
2: making,
0: used to shop in there.
2: Making a nice donation. Says, I like it like that. Likes everything. Nothing bad about WORT. And that's it. So
0: okay.
2: do an evergreen donation. And Tom, thank you so much.
0: And now it's time for Two for the Blues with Bonnie Kambach and Art Shuna.

0: with Yana. You get a couple drinks and she gonna show you something after a while. Yeah, I know you was feeling good, baby.
1: Feeling good now.
0: Don't worry about that man sitting inside you. Go on, let your hair down.

0: Hello, welcome back to Two for the Blues. This is Bonnie Kalmbach playing you the blues for a couple of hours on a Saturday night. And tonight, your alternate host is here in the studio with me, Art Shuna. Hi, Art.
1: Hi.
0: How you all doing?
1: It's good to be here with you tonight. And we're here to raise money to keep the station going. 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
0: Right. So this is the second week of the pledge drive. It's been going pretty good, and we did pretty good last week, and all during the week I've been listening and hearing people say how much they like the blues. So if you like the blues or you love the blues and listen regularly, please give us a call tonight. If you haven't already, as Art said, 608-256-2001 or online at WORTFM.org. Well, that was Larry Garner from Baton Rouge doing the Juke Joint Woman. And I remember when we met him, he played up here at the Harmony Bar one year, and he was on tour trying to earn money to repair his house that had been damaged in Hurricane Katrina. Mm. And then before that, we heard Sam Carr's Delta Jukes, and I think it was Andrew Turner was the vocalist, Sam Carr being a well-known Delta drummer. He played with Big Jack Johnson and many others. And that was called Juke Joint Saturday Night, which probably could have been a good title for the show. So give us a call and help support WORT. Help keep it healthy as it has been for the past 50 years. So coming up next, I got a couple of tracks by Billy Boy Arnold. When Two for the Blues first started back 1976, we started about a month after Rockin' John. This was the first theme song that I used. I used have had several over the years, but this one by Billy Boy Arnold was the first, Cryin' and Pleadin'. Billy Boy Arnold.

Okay, that was Little Walter doing That's It. Before that, we heard Billy Boy Arnold doing Crying and Pleading. And before that, Billy Boy's Jump. Right here on Two for the Blues, 89.9 FM in Madison, Wisconsin. 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The number to call is 608-256-2001.

0: 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And Arjuna is here tonight, too. Usually we have every other night, every other Saturday, one of us does the show and the other one stays home and listens.
1: That's
0: so,
1: right.
0: Do we have anybody to thank?
1: Yes, we do. We need to thank Mary from Milton, who gave us a very generous pledge. And,
0: well, thank you, Mary.
1: It's a good start for what we have to go do to reach our goal. And I would hope that over the next hour and a half or so, we could get maybe 9 or 10 more listeners to donate to keep us going. And the size of your donation doesn't count. It's important for us, though, to have you a wide range of people providing donations. The money you've given has helped us a lot over the past few years. We had to replace our soundboards a couple of years ago, and we got a wonderful new board out of it that works and doesn't shut down the whole system when you hit a certain switch, which was what was happening before. But anyway, we've also replaced our roof and...
0: And windows.
1: And windows, and we're about, I guess, to do the rain gutters, with all stuff that we need to do to keep the building intact, and your generous support has helped us to do that. So
0: right. Well, it's a wonderful, it looks wonderful from the inside, and it's was an old warehouse years ago. So from the old, the little old studio on the east side, we decided we needed to, we were renting there, and we decided that the best thing for a community radio station is to own its own building. So in case, you know, if we rented from someone and they didn't like what they heard, you know, that wouldn't work out too well. So this has been going pretty good for the past 50 years. We have wonderful equipment. Thanks to all our generous listener sponsors out there. But raising funds is an ongoing thing for expenses that keep reoccurring, too, as well as repairs. You know, there's the light bill and the heat bill and all that sort of thing. So if, plus we have to mention that we did lose our grant from the what was it, the community?
1: Corporation for Public Broadcasting.
0: Yeah, so we have to make that up somehow. So we'd like to hear from past and future listener sponsors out there. Please give us a call at 608-256-2001 and talk to Mary out there, and I think maybe Susan is out there helping too. So
1: yeah,
0: that's just, it, as was the title of the last little altar
1: piece. I want to add, we did get just got another online donation from Anonymous. She
0: great.
1: Likes All the Blues, All World Music, and Musica Antiqua.
0: Oh, those are great shows.
1: Favorites.
0: They're great shows. And I've always liked the old, old music from the Middle Ages and before.
1: So she also made a comment here. She says, I donated to your show last week, but the music is just as good this week. So there's, here's some more. So that's
0: some
1: good
0: more.
1: To know.
0: Great. Yeah. That's great.
1: And if you donated last week, please feel free to call in or go online
0: again.
1: And you can donate again just like Anonymous did for us. So
0: right.
1: You can do that by calling 608-256-2001 or go online wortfm.org.
0: And thank you very much.
1: Yes.
0: Okay, coming up next, we've got Wild Child Butler. His real first name was George. And we're going to hear him do a tune called Open Up, Baby.

0: All right, that was Spider Smith doing Hello, Mrs. Brown. And before that, we heard probably an old chestnut, Mustang Sally, with sung by Chicago bass player Sylvia Embry. And she duetted with not her husband, John Embry, who accompanied her on guitar, but the drummer, Woody Williams, who was a cousin or related to Lefty Diz. And let's see, before that, what did we hear? I have to check my phone real quick. This is where I put my playlist. We heard George Wildchild Butler doing Open Up Baby. Wildchild, he always sounds kind of ferocious, but he was really kind of like a shy little guy. I was with a group that produced a number of blues shows back, way back in the 70s. We had Wildchild one night. He was really good. Harmonica player from Alabama. So we're raising funds here to keep WORT healthy and on the air. And we think the pledges are coming in. And I want to thank, Ark can thank everybody. Let me thank my little brother, my youngest brother, Marty in Toledo. I thought you'd be watching the basketball game. Is it on tonight? The Knicks and the Spurs? I don't know. But thank you so much, Marty.
1: Yeah, so
0: and
1: we had
0: what did he get as a premium? You can see it from here.
1: He's picking up on the baseball hat with the 1970s groovy WORT logo.
0: Cool.
1: In light khaki. He likes Two for the Blues, I Like It Like That, and Melon Floyd. And
0: great choices.
1: If you want to see what the baseball hat that Marty got looks like, you can go on to WORTFM.org and click on the donate button there, and down below you'll see that listed as one of the premiums. So besides Marty, we need to thank Dave from Madison. He likes Two for the Blues, Back to the Country, and All Jazz.
0: Well, that's great choices, and you don't hear a lot of that on other radio here in Madison. And some on public radio, but WORT makes a point of playing music that's not heard anywhere else.
1: We need to thank Anonymous, who picked up on one of the Truth, the Truth Is Here, WORT t-shirts.
0: Oh, cool.
1: And he likes Two for the Blues, Friday on My Mind, and Journeys into Jazz.
0: Great shows.
1: And we need to thank Rob from Madison also.
0: Thank you, Rob.
1: Gave us a nice donation. And finally, we have somebody who goes by the name Agent from Evansville.
0: Thank you.
1: And his favorite shows are Rolling with Scissors, Journeys into Jazz, and All Experimental Music. And he says, his comment is, if enough people rolled with scissors, natural selection would rapidly produce a new breed of humans with titanium kneecaps and built-in safety goggles. We should all roll with scissors. So think about that.
0: A lot of the shows here have really fairly unique names, and they're all independently produced. And well, none of the people that play the music here on WORT or do the talk shows are all volunteers. So
1: that's right.
0: And we all contribute to the station too, just like so many of you out there, for which we thank you so much. And but we think WORT is delivering something very worthwhile to everybody out there.
1: And last break, I talked about some of the uses that we've made of the money in terms of upgrading our little station here. But even without all of that, if we're just talking about operating expenses, it costs us a little over $100 an hour to produce a show. So your $25 donation would give us another 15 minutes of airtime, but when
0: a
1: you think
0: of that
1: about
0: is
1: that,
0: running the tower, isn't it? Running
1: well, it's the whole shebang, I guess it is. I'm not, yeah.
0: But I know that's very costly.
1: Yes,
0: and
1: we have
0: a very small, hardworking staff too, who we appreciate very, very, very much.
1: Right. So you can join all of those who have pledged by calling 608-256-2001 and hit extension 1 when you get a prompt, and that'll direct you to our phone answers. And also, you could go online, wrtfm.org, and donate there by clicking on the donate button.
0: And we want to thank our phone answerers, Mary and Susan, who are giving up a large part of the Saturday evening to come in here and volunteer at WORT and help take your calls and help with the pledge drive.
1: Yeah.
0: So, well, onward with the music. What do we have? Oh, well, I got thought I'd play something pretty early. This is from 1948. It's Sonny Boy Williamson, number one, whose name was John Lee Williamson, and I believe he was from Jackson, Tennessee. So here, this was, I think, probably his biggest hit. Here he is performing it, playing harp and singing, and with Big Joe Williams accompanying him on guitar. Sonny Boy Williamson, number one, or the real one, as Sonny Boy, as Sonny Land Slim used to say, doing a Good Morning Little Schoolgirl.

That was Albert Macon and Robert Thomas doing Flatfoot Flugee, two guys from Alabama. And you can see them on YouTube with Albert playing guitar and Robert not playing guitar this time, but dancing. And Robert was long and tall and very skinny, and he had a very unique dancing style. So just if you go on YouTube and put in Albert Macon, you'll see this spectacle. Before that, we heard Big Joe Williams doing Tailor Made, and we started out with the first Sonny Boy Williamson, John Lee Williamson, doing Good Morning Little Schoolgirl, recorded in 1937 for, I think, the Bluebird label. I think this was a later version that we heard. We heard a 1948 version, but he first recorded it in 1937 for Bluebird in Chicago, Illinois. And Art, that's something else I was going to say. Oh, well, we got it. Before we have to take care of a little business here and play this announcement, and then we're going to go back to Art and see how we're doing, raising money for WORT 89.9 FM.

0: It's not going. Okay, well, our announcement doesn't want to play. We'll try to get to it later. So here we are, raising money for WORT. 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And tonight, your alternate host has come on down to help raise funds to keep this little radio station going. So, Art, how are we doing so
1: far?
0: Well,
1: we're about halfway through the show. Well, we are almost exactly halfway through the show. And we're about halfway through the number of donors we need to meet our goal. So if you want to join those who have already pledged, please do so. This is your last chance to pledge for blues programming on WORT, and we would appreciate any support you could give us to reach that goal. So we're doing well. We just need to keep it going for another hour. So you can either give us a call, 608-256-2001, and hit extension 1 to get to our phone answers, or go online, wortfm.org.
0: That's right. What more can we say? 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I think it's just a wonderful idea. It's just such a terribly interesting radio station. And not only can you listen to the live broadcast, we have archives, audio archives, where you can listen to the music shows for 2 weeks after they air, or you can, or the talk shows are on indefinitely. So if you missed a great episode of Mel and Floyd, you want to hear it again, just go on to the audio archives and dial it up and listen again.
1: Yeah, it's such a great resource, the archives. I was on a road trip through Kentucky for lasted about 10 days in April, and I kept turning to my WORT app on my phone and connecting that to my sound system in the car, and it was just great listening to blues and jazz and and Rockin' John and the whole, you know, all of those shows while driving through the Kentucky horse country, you know.
0: Mm-hmm.
1: Very beautiful and terrific music. So
0: yes,
1: I'd encourage you to try that if you haven't done it, because
0: I like driving to music. It keeps your, somehow it makes you pay more attention to the road when you're listening to me.
1: Yeah, so, it can.
0: 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Okay,
1: that's
0: right. So, well, you did. We did say we're right on time for doing the station identification. 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Did I say that right?
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0: Don't let my confusion mess you up. Okay.
1: Well, we got it all said, I think.
0: Okay.
1: We covered all the bases on that.
0: Great.
1: One.
0: All right. Give us a call. Help keep WORT on the air. Now from Chicago is Miss Bonnie Lee doing You Got Me Runnin'.

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And now I got 'em. 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

0: That was Luther Snake Johnson, or Luther Georgia Boy Johnson, doing the Walkin' Blues with Johnny Shines behind him, adding the slide guitar touches on that one. I saw Johnny Shines at a blues festival one time. I think it was in Davenport. I got his autograph, and he wrote "To Bunny." Before that, we heard Mary Lane from Chicago with Johnny B. Moore on guitar doing Strong Love. Prior to that, we heard Bonnie Lee, also from Chicago, Illinois, doing You Got Me Running, backed up by the Willie Kent Band. So, tonight, and all this week, and last week, WORT is doing its semi-annual fun drive, pledge drive, to keep this very interesting, unique radio station on the air that just plays a plethora of styles of music and public affairs programming. And we're raising funds tonight, so we hope to hear from you out there. Please give us a call at 608-256-2001. And I think you hit extension 1. Or you can go online at WORTFM.org. And Art Chuna, your alternate host of Two for the Blues, has to come down here tonight, just as I came down here last week to assist with the pledge drive. So, Art, how are we doing?
1: Well, we're pretty good. We are on track to meet our goal. I want to thank Hope from Madison, who gave us a nice pledge.
0: Thank you, Hope.
1: Her favorite shows are Two for the Blues and then All Folk and All Jazz. So.
0: Well, it's so gratifying to hear that, not only that people appreciate what we do on the air, but that, like all the other great shows that you can hear on WORT, just and we have like four nights of jazz, four afternoons of jazz, and each one is a little bit different, just a different style. And the same goes for the blues shows. Art, yeah, and I and Dave Watts on Blues Cruise every Friday at 6 p.m. We all have a little bit different taste, and you hear different things that you don't hear as much that others play. So that's really a very interesting aspect of your listener-sponsored radio station, the little radio station that could, we yeah, might say.
1: I wanted to mention the Evergreen way of donating, and what that means is that rather than waiting for a pledge drive to make your donation, you could set it up so that we would

0: quite as much when we have monthly donations coming in as opposed to waiting for the next pledge drive to have an influx of cash. So can be set up. You can, if you wanted to do that, you could call 608-256-2001 or go to WORTFM.org and click on the donate button, and that's an option you could choose. And when you do that, we'd send you a one-page form to complete along with a self-addressed stamped envelope to return the form to us, and that would be taken out of your checking or savings monthly until you tell us to you wanted to quit doing that. And but it's another way of doing it. I would say about a third of our donations come by Evergreen donations, so it's just another option that you'd have. And the good thing is, I think for you, you don't have to come up with a whole lot of money at once. You could spread that out over the entire year.
1: Right, right. And also, if you do call the station, or you can maybe look for it online, Evergreen donors are also eligible for the gifts that we give to people who pledge.
0: Yeah.
1: Okay. So we are about a little more halfway to the goal. We're on track right now, but we do want to meet our goal. So many people say that they love the blues and all the other different kinds of music and public affairs programming here on WORT. And if you do and you haven't pledged yet, please think about it and give us a call at 608-256-2001, or go to your computer and dial up WORTFM.org. So what do we got coming up next? What do I have coming up next? I have to get my printer at home working, so I won't have to buy playlist on my phone. And we have coming up next, oh, yeah, from Alabama, we have Willie King. He was a great humanitarian, passed away about 5 or 6 years ago. He donated, he was just a sharecropper down in Alabama, originally born in Mississippi. And he donated a lot of his proceeds to poor people down in the Delta. So now here is Willie King doing Sweet Potato Man.
2: 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When we come together, work together, enjoy together, the blues is happy.

0: That was Otis Spann doing Evil Ways. Otis Spann on piano and vocal, and Robert Lockwood on guitar accompanying him. Before that, we heard Johnny Young on guitar, not mandolin this time, on guitar, Walter Horton on harp, Jimmy Dawkins on lead guitar doing Ring Around My Heart. And we started out with Willie King doing Sweet Potato Man. And you've been listening to The Blues on WORT 89.9 FM. 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
1: Hello, this is Jason Mack from Open Doors for Refugees, and I want to invite you to our annual community potluck picnic on Sunday, June 21st at Elver Park from noon to 3 p.m. There has never been a more important time to show our support for our refugee neighbors. 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And there will be the always delicious International Potluck Lunch. More information can be found at odfr.org/picnic. That's the Open Doors for Refugees annual Community Potluck Picnic on Sunday, June 21st at Elver Park from noon to 3 p.m. I hope to see you there.
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0: And we're back. This is Bonnie. And Art is here tonight. We're raising funds to keep WORT on the air. And, well, we got about 20 more minutes left to go to meet our goal. And we've done quite respectably tonight. We haven't quite reached the goal yet, but we're getting close. So if you'd like to help keep WORT on the air and keep it healthy and strong and all the great music and public affairs programming coming to you, please consider donating. Give us a call at 256-2001, extension 1. 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And go online at wortfm.org. So, Art, you've been twiddling your thumbs for a little while. 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
0: Great.
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0: 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We got some baseball caps. 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That's supposed to be very accurate. We've got a tote bag. And we also have a bigger or a little, I forget, a little shoulder bag with the WORT logo on it. And, well, there are a number of things we have at the different pledge levels that we have for thank you gifts. 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So without further ado, okay, we're going to hear some Texas Blues from the first track is from 1937. It's Oscar Buddy Woods doing, who, it has a nice name. Something about Don't Give It Away. Oscar Buddy Woods.

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Ain't but one thing really worried my mind. That gal wants to run this same race all the time. Me and my gal really had some race. Me and my baby really had some race. He got that place and beat me to the winning.

0: That was Kirk Fletcher doing Place in This World Somewhere. Before that, we heard Lonnie Shields and Shamika Copeland doing Play Me a Song. Prior to that, we heard George Thompson, recorded in 1929, doing simply called Fast Stuff Blues. And prior to that, we heard Oscar Buddy Woods, recorded in 1937, doing Don't Sell It, Don't Give It Away. So, we're at the end of Two for the Blues. I want to thank everybody for listening and everybody for donating. And Art Chuna will be back next week with a full 2 hours of the blues. Art, what have you got to say for ourselves?
1: Well, I want to thank all of you who donated both this Saturday and last week, and I think overall we did pretty well for ourselves.
0: I think we did.
1: And we met our goal tonight, so thanks so much for your support.
0: Thank you so much. We really appreciate it. It's it takes a while to put together a show, and when people like it, that's just a great reward. And all of WORT is just a reward to all the listeners and listener sponsors out there. We want to thank you very much. And keep the dial set right where it is. Kayla Cush has a great show coming up next with Saturday Night Style. You've been listening to Two for the Blues on WORT 89.9 FM in Madison. And we're going to let Eddie King take us out tonight with Eddie's Thing. That's what it's called. Eddie's Thing. See y'all later.

The trend of the control, international control, and throughout the world, universal field marshal, who not partial, who played the boy selection without objection.

0: You are listening to 89.9 FM WORT Madison. I'm DJ Kayla Cush. Thank you so much for tuning in tonight. This is Saturday Night Style, your late night reggae show with a twist. And I'm very excited to welcome special guest DJ Helena White in the studio.
1: Kayla, I'm so excited to be here. I'm excited to be here because this is a great show. I know the listeners out there love you. I'm excited to take all the pledges that are going to be coming in tonight.
0: Yes.
1: 608-256-2001. We're going to be swamped. We're going to try and answer the phones as much as we can.
0: Yes.
1: You can also go to wortfm.org to pledge online, and there won't be any hold up if you go there.
0: Yes.
1: But I know the lines are going to be swamped. So do it early. Get on now.
0: Yes.
1: Get started now because we're going to raise some money tonight.
0: Yes. Abundance mindset.
1: Correct.
0: I love it. So thank you, everyone, for listening. 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So we will be here until midnight. 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Any amount helps. Even $5 gives us momentum, gives us an opportunity to ring the bell.
1: Yep.
0: And say thank you.
1: Yep. We'll take it.
0: We'll take it. We'd love to see your name pop up on the screen. We can give you a shout out. You can remain anonymous if you'd like. You can leave a message for us to read. It's a whole ton of fun. Every time we do the pledge drive, it's really the opportunity for us to hear from you.
1: And don't hesitate to let your cat or dog make a donation also, because you know our animal friends, they care what comes through those speakers. You know, they're paying attention.
0: Exactly.
1: And they appreciate good dub.
0: They do. Absolutely. I would love to give a shout out to your cat tonight. So even if you donated last week, give us a donation on behalf of your cat or dog this week.
1: You know,
0: how about that?
1: They want to donate about $3. $3, $4.
0: Right.
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0: Yes. We've got some great music for you over the next 2 hours as well. Happy to take requests as well if you want to type that in to your message that you leave for us. And got some good things to chat about, community radio, life. Always a pleasure to have you here, Helena.
1: Thank you. It's lovely to be here.
0: Yes. Okay, so we are going to play some tunes here, and we look forward to getting our first caller or online donor.
1: Do it now. Do it now. Don't wait.

0: brothers and sisters, good night. I hope you're feeling all right. Now here's Michael Campbell at the controls to make things bright and to make you feel all right.
1: Oh my gosh, the music just turns me on.

0: You're listening to Saturday Night Style here on WORT. DJ Kayla Cush here with Helena White in the studio. Chatting music.
1: That's right.
0: It is the pledge drive tonight on WORT. And we would like to say thank you on behalf of Art and Bonnie.
1: Yay!
0: Yes. Right at the top of the hour, we had a pledge come in for two for the Blues. This is Mike and Lisa from Middleton. Thank you so much, Mike and Lisa, for your generous donation. They love Two for the Blues, Friday on My Mind. Yes. And they are also going to get... I thought for a second here it said the straw sets. But you know what? We should talk about the thank you gifts that's available. But shout out to everyone, the Middleton crew, for coming through. Mike and Lisa, we appreciate you so much.
1: Yeah, we're trying to raise a little money for the radio station here. You know that the way it works is that we do not take advertising from multinational corporations. We do not try and sell used cars on this radio station. We do not have...

0: people from the community here on WORT. So that's why we do the pledge drive. So we're volunteers. We do have a few core paid staff who are responsible for, you know, technical maintaining, like, our equipment, programming, things like that, volunteer coordinator.
1: Mm-hmm. Department and things like that. Yep. A big part of it.
0: Right, right. So, and a lot of us, we volunteer here because we understand the importance of having a medium like community radio in this day and age. And the fact that WORT has been able to persist for so long,
1: 50 years,
0: yes, is because of the generosity of listeners.
1: Yep.
0: So that's why we ask for donations. And so we have the Two for the Blues. Mike and Lisa come through. Helena and I are waiting for our first caller or online donor. So looking forward to that. And we have some thank you gifts available as well.
1: So you can give us a call at 608-256-2001. Or you can go to WORTFM.org to pledge online. And if you go online, you'll be able to look at pictures of what we have available. But we know that really what you're most interested in is the great music and the fascinating news and public affairs programming on this station. We know how much you appreciate that. And we know how much you appreciate Kayla Kush. Oh my goodness, how many of you out there, you plan your Saturday night based on, okay, at 10, Kayla comes on.
0: Aww.
1: And I know I want to listen to that. And when I'm having friends over or if there's a party, I'll be tuning in to WORT to make sure we're hearing that great dub music. Oh,
0: thank you. Thanks for saying that. I will say it absolutely warms my heart when I'm out and about and I meet someone who says that they tune in, they love Saturday Night Style. They've been listening for years, you know what I mean? Like in all of its forms, 2Dub and UDub before that, many years ago. So yeah, 17 years total.
1: Nice.
0: I've been hosting a reggae show every week, which is crazy when I think about it.
1: Every week, that's a lot of work.
0: Yeah.
1: That's a lot of commitment.
0: I know, it seriously blows my mind.
1: So if you think that, wow, I appreciate that, Kayla, thank you. Give us a call at 608-256-2001 or go to WORTFM.org to pledge online and say thank you. Kayla, didn't you just recently get a Mama Award for being best DJ on the planet?
0: it was the Whammy Award.
1: Whammy,
0: yeah,
1: excuse
0: yeah.
1: Me. Mm-hmm. I got my letters mixed up.
0: Yeah, so that was an incredible honor to get that award. Yeah.
1: What does WAMI stand for?
0: The Wisconsin Area Music Industry
1: nice.
0: Awards. Yeah, for DJ of the Year. And
1: wow.
0: Congrats. Thank you so much. I'm so honored. I can't even find the words to really describe it. I just love playing this music and the fact that it's well received, that people are going to vote for me in that award is incredible. So yeah, really proud.
1: Don't you think that's worth five bucks, people? Five measly dollars?
0: So here's what I would absolutely love to do. You have some music that you picked out, Helena.
1: Yes.
0: So I think what we could do is put on one of these songs that you found. I know you went hunting for CDs on your recent travels.
1: Yes.
0: So as we get this queued up, we'll get ready to play the song and await our first donor. But why don't you tell me about this Holly Cook CD that you found?
1: A week ago, I was in the United Kingdom visiting my family because my brother had died and I needed to go and reconnect with my family and tell them thank you for looking after him all these years. And I was in Birmingham where he lived. And I was like, well, I know I'm going to be on Kayla's show June 6th. So I'm going to go and look for some dub music from Birmingham. And I tromped all around downtown Birmingham into different record stores and going all over the place. And I got directed to this fairly mainstream record store. And they, sure enough, they had a little reggae section. And this guy helped me out. And he picked out a couple of CDs for me. And he said, this Holly Cook is also good. And it's Holly Cook was a member of the reformed Slits.
0: Mm-hmm.
1: She's the daughter of Paul Cook, who was the drummer of the Sex Pistols. Mm-hmm.

0: Her mother is from the West Indies. I'm not sure which particular island in the Caribbean she's from, but so Holly herself is biracial. And her mother was a backup singer for Culture Club, and Boy George is Holly's godfather. for whatever that, whatever good that does it. But so she released a reggae album called Happy Hour. And this is a dub version of Happy Hour.
1: Yes.
0: And I think by various artists, as far as I can tell.
2: All right, so we're going to play Kush Dub, and we'll take this call.

0: to Saturday Night Style here on WORT with Kayla and Helena.
1: Woohoo!
0: And we have some people to thank.
1: Yes. Yes, we do.
0: Amazing.
1: You go first.
0: Oh my gosh. I was getting nervous there for a second, but we just had our first two donors come through for the pledge drive tonight. I want to give a big thank you to Anonymous from Belleville for your generous donation.
1: Woohoo!
0: Anonymous loves Saturday Night Style, Back to the Country,
1: yeah,
0: and Mel and Floyd.
1: Yeah, good taste.
0: Good taste. Thank you so much.
1: And I would like to say thank you to another Anonymous. And this Anonymous, it's a he. He's a first-time donor, and he's gone straight to donating on a monthly basis.
0: That's amazing.
1: First-time donor, straight to Evergreen donation. Fabulous. And he said, I want community radio to last forever. And that's why he's donating on a monthly basis.
0: Because
1: just the minimum amount is $5. $5 a month really helps us out.
0: Mm-hmm.
1: Just to get $5 a month from 50 people or 100 people, it really helps us out tremendously. So
0: Right. Don't
1: feel shy.
0: Right.
1: Don't
0: $5.
1: Feel
0: bad. Price of a hot dog.
1: That ain't nothing.
0: Right.
1: Give us $5 every single month. It's painless and it adds up over time. It helps us
0: right.
1: so much.
0: $5 a month, price of a cup of coffee, price of a corn dog.
1: Yeah, think how much you spend on Wi-Fi alone, you know, or your Hulu Plus or whatever.
0: If you enjoy, you know, tuning into WRT in the car or at home, that's where the Evergreen donations make a big impact for us. That's how I give to WORT.
1: Me too.
0: So it's helpful. It can just be a very low amount that is automatically, all you do is set it up once and it just auto, you know, allocates every month.
1: Yeah.
0: And it's tax deductible as well.
1: Mm-hmm. And after a year, you can say, okay, I donated $5 a month. That means I donated, you know, however much that is.
0: Yeah.
1: What? Do the math.
0: $60.
1: And there you go. That's what I was going to say.
0: I was like, beep, boop, beep, boop. $60.
1: And then you can get a thank you gift.
0: You can.
1: That's of the value of $60.
0: Yep, exactly.
1: So you can still get the thank you gifts. That's one thing
0: you absolutely can. Sure. Yeah, so if you're a monthly donor already, you can give us a call and let us know what thank you gift you would like, and we'd be happy to set that up for you. Or if you want to increase your monthly donation to $10, you know, there was a time in my life where I was able to do a little increase.
1: That's right.
0: You know?
1: Yes, it's like, that's true.
0: So,
1: I started off low and I've been going up a little bit. Now I'm at $40 a month.
0: Oh my gosh.
1: Yes.
0: Amazing.
1: Big spender over here.
0: So thank you so much to Anonymous for becoming an Evergreen donor. And thank you so much to Anonymous from Belleville for your donation tonight.
1: And I just want to say that Anonymous, who's the first time pledger, I just want to say his favorite shows are Hejira, which is Thursday Mornings World Music, Saturday Night Style, which you're listening to right now, and Music Antiqua on a Sunday morning, and the Insurgent Radio Kiosk. So, wow.
0: Okay.
1: What a great range.
0: Let me say, I think I just had a moment where my stressful week that I've had from moving and everything just seriously got so much better to see that these two people who donated said that Saturday Night Style is among their favorite shows. That's amazing.
1: That's wonderful.
0: I really just let that sink in for a second.
1: Good.
0: Thank you so
1: Good.
0: Much. Yes.
1: So you can call us at 608-256-2001 or you can go to WORTFM.org to pledge online. And do it now before the
0: the onslaught.
1: So many people are calling and you can't get through. So give us a call now.
0: We're about a quarter of the way through the show. We have a goal to hit. And we've got some momentum now. Thank you so much to Anonymous. Anonymous, actually, was what
1: nice.
0: Last week we said maybe it's Anonymous.
1: Shit, very good.
0: or is it Anonymous? I don't know. So basically, one of my favorite things about listening to radio is when I hear, you know, real people in the studio having a conversation, and I want to circle back to this CD
1: that
0: you picked up.
1: Holly Cook.
0: So we've been enjoying like looking at this album, looking at the album art and the, you know, credits inside. What's amazing about this In Dub, Happy Hour In Dub album by Holly Cook that you picked up is I'm looking at like some of these additional writers on the album. Maverick Saber, who I absolutely love. I'm really surprised to see their name on it. Josh Skintz, amazing. And Kiko Bunn. So I love Kiko Bunn, and I saw that you put a star next to the song that he did on this album with Holly Cook, Dubbing On. So I want to play that one and also just express that, one of the reasons I love Holly Cook is I'll never forget the first time I heard Holly Cook. I had a reggae band called Secret Remedy from New Jersey. They drove out to play on my radio show at the student station.
1: Nice.
0: And I let them crash in my living room. Sure. It was so much fun.
1: Yeah.
0: We ended up getting a gig at Mr. Roberts. They were like, do you know anywhere where we could get a last minute gig in Madison? I was like, hold on a second. Let me make one phone call. So we did a gig at Mr. Roberts. I DJed, they played. And then on the drive home, they were like, have you heard Holly Cook? And I said, no. And they put on her first album. And I was just blown away at this tropical pop flared, you know, reggae that she played. And also just hearing a woman, yes, like in reggae. Every time, yes, you know, people introduce me to women in reggae, I'm so grateful, because one of my like ambitions on my show is to play a lot of women in reggae, mm-hmm, because I do feel like there are so many out there, they just need to be surfaced. So mm-hmm, by you bringing this CD today, we can pass along the joy of knowing about Holly Cook. Mm-hmm. Amazing. So yeah. We are going to play another album, another song from Happy Hour In Dub album. It is called Dubbing On by Kiko Bunn, featuring Kiko Bunn. And this is on Holly Cook's album. And yeah, so let's keep the momentum, yes, going. We'd love to get another online donation, yeah, while we play this song. Leave, mm-hmm, us a message. We'd love to say hello, or you can be anonymous.
1: Yes, you can. You can call us at 608-256-2001, or you can go to wortfm.org. But just do it now, please.
0: Looking forward to hearing from you. Thank you.

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0: You are listening to 89.9 FM WORT Madison. I'm DJ Kayla Cush. The show is Saturday Night Style. Thank you so much for tuning in. Thank you to my special guest, Helena White, in the studio.
1: Yeah.
0: Having a blast with you. Oh
1: my
0: gosh.
1: We are busy here, my friend. We are busy.
0: Okay. That was a great time that we just had. We have some people to thank.
1: Yes, we do. You go ahead.
0: You guys came through. Mm-hmm. Starting with Benja Mouse from Monona. Benja Mouse came through.
1: Thank you
0: so much for your generous donation. Benja Mouse is getting the Back From Last Summer baseball hat with the 1970s groovy WORT logo in the light khaki color. All right. Stylin', I love it. And Benja Mouse's favorite shows are Saturday Night Style, Tropical Rhythms, and Fire Worship. Benja Mouse says, shout out to Gino.
1: Did you hear that, Gino?
0: Gino, shout out to you. Thank you so much, Benja Mouse. So much appreciated. Can't wait to see you rocking that hat. We also would like to say thank you to Thomas J. Anthony Bricker, yes, for your generous donation coming through. Thomas is also getting the new Truth Is Here WORT short sleeved t-shirt.
1: In orange. Nice.
0: Rocking it. Okay. And Thomas's favorite shows are Saturday Night Style, Her Infinite Variety, and Better Living Through Show Tunes. Okay.
1: Nice.
0: Love the variety.
1: Yeah, big range.
0: I love it, love it, love it. So, a comment here. If you know of a reggae version of Nature Boy, I would love to hear about it sometime. Okay, well, let's do a deep dive and see what I can find.
1: All right, it's my turn now.
0: All right.
1: I talked to E-Town.
0: E-Town.
1: She called up. She's a former WORT jazz DJ, and she has volunteered at different events and things like that. And she's going to come away with the Linda Barry WORT tote bag. And let me tell you, I have one of those tote bags. I don't even use it. I have it hanging up. It's too nice to use. I just have it as decoration in my room.
0: It's wonderful.
1: I said, what are your three favorite WORT shows? She says, everything.
0: Everything.
1: And then we heard from Anana Monkey.
0: Oh, Anana Monkey! Wow, look at that. We are evolving.
1: Anana Monkey from Madison. So much thank you to you, Anana Monkey. Anana Monkey decided that he's going to donate on a monthly basis.
0: Wow.
1: Monthly
0: Anana Monkey.
1: Yeah, nice. It all goes together. He's going to pick up on the WORT t-shirt.
0: Amazing.
1: The Truth Is Here or something like that.
0: Yes.
1: And he said the hardest thing about donating to WORT is that he knows that there's going to be this question at the end, what are your three favorite shows? He said it would be easier to say what are his three least favorite shows.
0: Oh my gosh, don't read that.
1: No, I mean, no, we did it. We didn't do that. But he said we should run it by the board. No. And then I said, don't worry, it's all right. He said WORT is unmatched on the radio dial. And he could not bring himself to name three shows because he loves them all so much. I mean, a lot of people say, I can't tell you three shows. I mean, I don't say three shows when I call in a pledge. I say, I can't pick. It's like saying, who's your favorite child? No.
0: Nope.
1: You don't say who your favorite child is.
0: Nope.
1: You love them all equally. Right? So thank you so much, E-Town.
0: Thank you so much, E-Town.
1: Eric.
0: What a gift to have this radio station.
1: Anonymous.
0: Anana Monkey. What a gift to have this radio station where no matter what day, what time of day, you can tune in and know that you're getting super high quality music programming, news that people work, you know, day and night to bring the most important news to people, unbiased, right? We talked before about how we're not influenced by producers or like big corporations telling us what we can and can't play. Obviously, we have FCC regulations before 10 p.m., but not after 10 p.m. I can play the swear words in this music, which I sometimes do. But it is just amazing, and that's such a good reason to donate. So it is so great to hear from all of you. I will say, when we started the show tonight, Helena, I was a little nervous.
1: I wasn't.
0: Well, what I love is that we just got such a great momentum of people going online. Like, it means so much to me. It means so much to all of us here at WORT to be able to hear from you all when we do these pledge drives. Every time we get a donation, whether it's $5 or $50 or $500, you know, it really tells us that what we're doing matters.
1: Yes, and it does. 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I will personally take your pledge. And, you know, I'll help you. I'll help you make those difficult decisions. The hat.
0: Yes.
1: The straw set. The patch.
0: Yes.
1: How much a month am I going to donate? Well, let me suggest.
0: Yes.
1: 15.
0: No, I'm kidding. Helena's great to talk to on the phone. She will help you navigate your decision journey.
1: Yes, I will. Even what your three favorite shows are.
0: Yeah.
1: You know, I'll help you with that too. I'll help you with all of it. I'll help you. And $5 is the minimum for donating on a monthly basis. And we've had one person who donated for the first time, and that was amazing. I really loved it. And we've been hearing from a lot of people. We've heard from Monona, but otherwise everyone's been from Madison, I do believe. And I'm wondering, Lodi, where are you? Baraboo, where are you?
0: Yes.
1: I know it gets as far as Mineral Point, Verona, Fitchburg.
0: That's right.
1: What's happening, Sun Prairie? Hello.
0: I love the location-based incentives here. We've heard, you know, Benja Mouse from Monona, Anona Mouse from Belleville.
1: Oh, that's true. Excuse me. I apologize. Belleville.
0: Okay. Right. So we had Belleville, Monona, Madison. So let's see
1: we need some more
0: neighborhoods coming through the other
1: Fort
0: towns.
1: Atkinson, okay. What's happening, Jefferson?
0: Right. So thank you so much for listening, everyone. And hope you've been enjoying these tunes tonight as much as we have.
1: Yeah.
0: I'm going to play a few more here from my playlist. And then I know we've got another CD that we are looking at.
1: Mm.
0: So we'll play some more from your recent travels,
1: yes,
0: Helena, in just a bit.
1: Lovely.
0: Here.
1: Lovely. Thank you.
0: So it's 11:11. Magical time. What a perfect time to donate. 11:11. Okay.
1: 608-256-2001. 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
0: All right.
1: Do it now.

It's when they're loving somebody and somebody loving about that feel me down. Love me at all, man. L-O-V. Mr. Lovingston, take it away. You got a key to my.

Okay, okay, miss, we've had a complaint. Protocol states that music must be kept below 85 decibels. If you can keep it down to a reasonable level, we can let it go this time. Next time, we'll have to issue a criminal behaviour order. You have been warned.

0: This is Saturday Night Style here on WORT. I'm DJ Kayla Cush here with Helena Wyatt.
1: Oh, yes.
0: In the studio.
1: We're having a good time tonight.
0: And the ice cream has been brought out. And we are in the final stretch of the show here. Just a reminder to stay hydrated, everyone. Drink some water tonight. H2O.
1: That's good stuff.
0: Good stuff. So is ice cream. And holy
1: cow. We have someone to thank.
0: Grateful Fan, thank you so much for your generous donation. We appreciate you so much, Grateful Fan. Favorite shows, Saturday Night Style, Pan Africa, and On the Horizon.
1: Aww.
0: Thank you so much.
1: That's great.
0: Wow, everyone, I am so grateful that we are really getting close to our goal.
1: Yep.
0: And I have very high hopes that in this last half an hour, if we hear from maybe two more people,
1: yep,
0: I think we can get there, no problem.
1: I think so too.
0: And yeah, just thank you everyone who's been coming through for us. It's so great to hear from you. It's great to see your name pop up here on the screen. We love you, and it's just, we have so much fun doing these shows.
1: Yes.
0: And yeah, the pledge drive is such a blessing, because even though it takes us into a different realm of programming, you know, where we're here, we're talking, we're asking for donations, it's this reciprocity that we get to experience where it's like, yeah, people are out there, people are loving it, people want radio, community radio, to continue standing the test of time.
1: That's right.
0: And we absolutely can, because of you. That's really how it works. It's a beautiful thing.
1: It is a terrible business model, I must say. But you know, that's all right. We don't mind. We thrive on terrible business models, you know. 50 years of a terrible business model and another 50 to come. So if you give us a call at 608-256-2000 or go to WORTFM.org to pledge online. So many people have been pledging online tonight, and one person called and said that they had a hard time getting through. So if you have a hard time getting through, be persistent or go online. And if you, you know, hopefully you can get through, follow the phone tree. I think you're supposed to press 1, 2, 2, I'm not sure. What number you press to get through, quite honestly.
0: Well, I
1: we
0: want to...
1: We used to have a little sign we used up to, there.
0: I want to say an example of what we are not at WORT. I always love to share this example. When I go to the laundromat and they play mainstream radio, I don't even know what station it is, because I'm trying to like shut my brain off when it's playing. And there's these political ads, and they're like trying to trick people, you know, and these ads for, you know, products and services that make people feel like fear, you know, oh, you need to buy this, you know what I mean? Helena, I'm going to let you take that call here, and I'm going to play some more music because we just had a caller. And thank you so much, everyone. 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What we are not is commercial radio. We're not going to play some commercials that, you know, trick you into buying something or thinking a certain way. This is like very open-minded programming, music from all over the world, all kinds of genres. And with that, I'm going to play some reggae tunes right now, and we'll be back.

0: is Saturday Night Style here on WORT. I'm DJ WORT. I'm DJ Kayla Cush here with Helena White. Helena, thank you so much.
1: Oh, yeah. My pleasure. I knew we would have an incredible night.
0: Yes. Love that.
1: And I just want to say we have just over 15 minutes left in the show. So if you love Kayla Cush and Saturday Night Style, then you better get on the stick, man, and give us a call at 608-256-2001 or go to WORTFM.org. And let us know how much you appreciate Kayla and all the hard work she does, all the great music she's playing. Because now is the time. You're running out of time, dude. So go to the phone, 608-256-2001, or go to WORTFM.org and pledge online. I was taking a pledge and somebody called and I was on the other line and I couldn't switch over and everything. So if you did call earlier and you couldn't get through, please give us a call now and I'll take your pledge right now.
0: Mm-hmm. And we have someone to thank.
1: Yes, we do. I am dizzy. I'm dizzy. Can't keep track. It's right here.
0: Oh, yes.
1: I just want to make sure I'm saying the right name. Ted, thank you so much.
0: Thank you, Ted.
1: From Middleton. And his favorite shows are Saturday Night Style.
0: Yay!
1: Because he's no fool. Feed Me Weird Things and Rockin' John. And he said he's been a cab driver for 25 years. He's heard all of Kayla's shows, and he has learned about so much new music.
0: Thank you, Ted.
1: Kayla, I'm going to take this pledge.
0: Thank you so much. Helena's going to take this pledge. Thank you so much, Ted, for listening and for supporting. I'm so glad that the music resonates with you. That means so much to me. So I'm going to play a song that Helena chose from another CD on her recent travels. This is from Linval Presents Dub Landing. The song is called Beaming.

0: here on WORT.
1: Just about a right amount.
0: We have some people to thank. Jacob Jingleheimer.
1: Amazing.
0: Thank you so much for your generous donation. Really, really appreciate you listening, and the comment is loving it. Well, thank you so much, Jacob Jingleheimer loves.
1: And his, go ahead.
0: Yeah, 2Dub, aka Saturday Night Style, Frog Moon, Hmong Radio.
1: Nice. Really nice, different bunch of different music there.
0: Yes.
1: Love it. And I like Hmong Radio too. I've been listening to that. It's now on a Sunday night, so that's kind of nice. And then DJ Telly Chill.
0: Telly Chill. Yes.
1: See you tomorrow, brother.
0: Coming through. Thank you so much for co-hosting with me last week. I had so much fun on the pledge drive. I actually went back and listened to the archive, which is something I don't normally do. And it's one of my favorite pledge shows ever. It was hilarious. We had so much fun.
1: Good.
0: Thank you, Chelly Chill.
1: And his favorite shows are Saturday Night Style, On the Horizon, Global Revolutions.
0: Amazing.
1: Good choices. And his comment is great tunes. Yeah, I agree. Great tunes. Very good tunes tonight.
0: Wow. So grateful, everyone. Thank you so much. And Helena, this CD that you picked up, Dub Landing, Linval Presents Dub Landing. So this is actually a rare remaster of a 1981 album by Linval Thompson. So the original album has these dubs, like the one you're hearing right now called Beaming, but in this reissue, the remastered version, the second disc has the original songs that he dubbed. So what I'll play next is Hey Stranger by Freddie McKay, which is the original one that this dub was made from.
1: Nice, nice.
0: So I'll play that now. We've got a few minutes left. Would love to see another name come up on our screen here.
1: Give us a call, 608-256-2001, or be like Jacob Jingleheimer and DJ Chelly Chill, and go to WORTFM.org to pledge online. Thank you.

0: This has been Saturday Night Style here on WORT. I'm DJ Kayla Cush. Thank you so much for tuning in tonight. It is such an honor to play this music for the community every Saturday night. Biggest of thanks to my co-host, Helena White.
1: My pleasure, darling.
0: So much fun. So much fun. Biggest of thanks to everybody who called in or went online and donated during the show.
1: Yes.
0: You all are so amazing. We love you so much.
1: Do you want me to run through some of the names?
0: Let's do it.
1: E-Town.
0: Woo! E-Town.
1: And Eric.
0: Eric.
1: Oh, I'm sorry. That was supposed to be Anonymonkey. I apologize.
0: Anonymonkey.
1: Oh, I'm getting pretty punchy here. Ted. Shelly Chill. And we've got
0: Jacob Jingleheimer.
1: Jacob Jingleheimer. Anonymous.
0: We've got Grateful Fan as well. We've got Thomas J. Anthony Bricker. Benjamouse from Monona. Yes.
1: Yeah, that's a lot of people.
0: And Anonymous from Belleville. Yes.
1: Yes.
0: We love you all. Thank you so much. We did great.
1: Yeah, I think we made up.
0: We did great. Yeah.
1: We
0: can safely say we did great, everyone. Thank you.
1: You got us to our goal. And over even, maybe.
0: Thank you. And it's just, like I say it every week, it's such an honor to play this music for the community. Like, I cannot believe I get to do this. I am so grateful that it's being well received. Ted, right, who called in, said he's been listening to my show for years. Ted, thank you so much. That means the world to me that this music is something that you love as well, that you're Shazamming songs, right, and that it's influenced what you listen to. I think reggae music is so powerful. I think reggae music can change the world. It's got messages of love and unity, helping us remember that we're all one. So if I can inspire people to take some of that in, then it's a job well done.
1: That's right.
0: Yes. Helena, let's do this again soon.
1: Sure, you bet.
0: And we're going to leave you with an old school reggae tune by Toots and the Maytals.
1: Nice.
0: Yes. And have a great night, everyone.
1: Stay safe out there.
0: Stay safe. And keep it locked to WORT.
2: Woo! Yeah. Then you will get no

0: Madtown, what's going down? It's your man DJ Payne 1, and you're tuned in to 89.9 WORT with Boss Lady and the Universal Soul Explosion. Hold up, don't even think about turning that dial. Keep it locked, Universal Soul Explosion.
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0: slap.
1: I trust the process like Embiid. I can't fall off, I'm too teed. Make it disappear, magician. I keep tricks right on my sleeve. Wish we would've stayed on the porch. I lost my dog onto the street.

Yo, hey, check it out. This is the Pledge Drive, like we announced already. I just want to chime in here real quick and just say much love to everyone who has tuned in, who continues to tune in, and just rocks it this late at night, you know what I'm saying? Or this early, it depends on who you are, you know what I mean? But I did want to share something. So I saw an article that came out that said that the attorney announces the settlement in the dehydration death of the Waupun inmate. So this basically says that the Department of Corrections is going to pay out $3.75 million to Donald Meyer's family in exchange for the dismissal of a federal lawsuit, according to a copy of the agreement provided by the Jeff Scott Olson law firm. So Meyer's mother, Jeanette, filed the suit in federal court last spring, and it accused corrections workers of deliberate indifference to Meyer's signs of medical distress before he died at the age of 62 in February of 2024. Who says that Meyer spent the final 9 days of his life in solitary confinement, according to the suit. The complaint described how workers failed to bring Meyer multiple meals during that time and did not perform required checks to verify his well-being. Basically, there's a lot more details in here that I'm not going to share over the air right now. I just basically want to say that the amount of money that they're getting is not going to replace a person's life. You know what I'm saying? Basically, Williams died of a stroke while incarcerated at Waupun after prosecutors say employees there ignored his signs of medical distress. So the family hopes that this case will help produce a change in the manner in which inmates are treated so that obvious signs of distress are no longer ignored and that

about this, but I'm just trying to understand a couple things. I just want to gain some perspective, if you don't mind.

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1: 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I told you, you don't want to be my bitch. You don't want to let me fuck? That's fine, but I don't want nothing to do with the baby, and I don't want nothing to do with you, right? You don't want to be my bitch, and I don't want to be the father, so cool off that. Bye.
0: Love.

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1: I'm in the back of the V, double with photo.
0: For them gang.
1: I heard you talking that rock, I had to show up.
0: For them gang.
1: Now how you gon' fuck with the squad and you ain't no help?
0: For them gang.
1: Bitch, we outside, nigga, pop out.
0: For them gang.
1: I don't really be outside with them Glocks out.
0: For them gang.
1: Ooh, I heard that pussy stank, bitch, watch out.
0: For them gang.
1: Can't nobody tell me

0: Way back in my smoking days, if a nigga ever play with Fulton Gray, we a smoke them, that's Fulton Gray. Bitch!
1: A rest in peace to Tay Sharkey, man, all day. Much love. Hey, I want to address something real quick here. So I don't know if you've all heard yet, but Mad Lit will not be happening this summer. Rob D's had something to say about it. Everybody loves Mad Lit. We love Mad Lit. I'm on the board for UCAN. Everybody in UCAN, you know, they're working so hard to do this. But like I said, Rob D's has something to say about it. So check this out.
2: So, yo, get a lot of people lately coming up to me like, what's up with Lit? We ready for the summer. We ready to turn up. Well, to put it short, this year there is no Lit. While we are truly appreciative of the support that we've gotten, we haven't really been able to garner the support to be able to build a sustainable capacity. In order to really build long-lasting, systematic change, it takes that sustainable capacity for us to be able to carry that out. And at this rate, we were just simply unable to do it. We hear all of these plans about strategic planning and inclusiveness, yet it feels a lot of time like there are a lot of voices that are not heard and included. Sometimes the bigger agencies miss the mark on booking Black and brown folks. If there's someone that wants to get a glimpse of the town, you need to give a glimpse that's reflective of everyone. That's why we're intentional about making the town lit, because the town lights up for everyone when everyone is heard. Do we plan on coming back? We do. Right now, we just need time to recoup and readjust and do what we need to do to keep the mission going forward.
1: So much love to Rob D's and everyone who works behind the scenes with Mad Lit. And, you know, Rob D's has already hit just over a year mark of actually having a heart attack. And so the fact that there's, you know, there's health and he's doing amazing and he's still performing and he's doing his music. But there's so many things outside of just putting Mad Lit together that people have families, people have lives, things like that. But we really need to have that sustainability to be able to support the cost and the time and the effort and everything that goes behind such a beautiful event. So as we regroup to try to get that back together, just know that it's not over yet. You know what I'm saying? Speaking of not over yet, the show is still on midnight to 3 a.m. So let me stop talking and get back to this music. Check it out. Here you go.
3: Still queen. Still free.
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0: A big shout out to everybody who is trying to stay cool in these last hot, hot days, y'all. Man, I love it. I love it. But I love the music too, so let's get right back to it. Just needed to say that right quick. Here you go.
1: You got a good man. He pay his taxes. He not in and out of jail. And let you tell, he be putting you through the mattress. Most importantly, for real, he love you, girl. And shit, if that ain't the gangsta we all need, I don't know what to tell you.

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1: Whatever you want to call it. Organized crime.
0: I'm in a waste management business.
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It is 89.9 FM, WORT, Madison, Wisconsin. You have Boss Lady here on the Universal Soul Explosion. You can catch me every Saturday night, midnight to 3 a.m. It is the Pledge Drive this week. And you already know what that means. That means we are here to thank you for everything that you do to keep this station on the air and running. You are the most important thing to all of what we've got going on. 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And guess what? 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

Hey, that one was coming to us by request. Hey, once again, if you have anything that you want to hear, just go ahead and send it over to me at the GTL. Or you can go to 608BossLady at Gmail. 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

0: All right, let me just go ahead and let you know about an event that's going to be coming up. It is for the Juneteenth celebration, so Saturday, June 20th at noon, the 37th annual Juneteenth celebration at Penn Park is going to be happening. It is free. It's open to the public. It is a full day of live music, cultural performances, soul food, speakers, family activities, and community vendors. The celebration kicks off at noon following the Juneteenth parade all the way down Park Street. So the event hours are from noon to 6 p.m. That is at Penn Park, 2101 Fisher Street, right here in Madison on the south side. Much love.
1: I heard what you said through the grapevine. Funny thing about your problems, they ain't mine. Staying up through the late night. 20 seconds to game time. Getting religious with it. Time crossing these state lines.

All right, check it out. I have another event that I want to tell you about, and it's another Juneteenth celebration. So this one is going to be June 19th from 5 to 9 p.m., and that's at Elver Park Pavilion. It is going to be the 2026 Juneteenth Black Excellence Bike or Hike Scavenger Hunt. This is going to be put on by Seein' Is Believin', Healing in the Outdoors series. And basically it says you should bring your bike or lace up your shoes, pull up with your people, and stay for the energy. There's a scavenger hunt, bike decorating, free food and refreshments, live DJ and music, face painting, prizes, giveaways. All ages are all welcome and all together. Family, friends, neighbors, everyone, people of all races, backgrounds, and ages are encouraged to attend. Once again, that's June 19th. From 5 to 9 p.m. at Elver Park Pavilion.

0: Hey, you are tuned in. It is 89.9 FM WORT right here in Madison, Wisconsin. You've got Boss Liddy here, Universal Soul Explosion. You can find me every Saturday night, midnight to 3 a.m. This week is the Pledge Drive. You already know what it is. That means much love to all the listeners. You are coming first. But I've got more music on the way. We have that positive message of the week coming up in about 15 minutes. Let me tell you just a little bit about the Pledge Drive, and then you get right back into the music. Here, stay tuned. Check this out.
1: 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Thank you so much. I'm

0: Yeah, man. Yeah, man. Yeah, man. Big dude.
1: Hey.
0: Hey.
1: Part of the evil. Chris Craig.

0: All right, check it out. It is that time again for the positive message of the week to get you through to the next 7 days. So this time I actually do have a clip that is a reel by Quantum Creation, and it was posted. I figure that this is a good one. I want to share it with you. Check this out.
1: If you can be stuck in bad habits, you can be stuck in good ones. Come on, have more faith in yourself. If you can be stuck doing the wrong shit all the time, then guess what? You could just flip that and be stuck doing the right shit all the time. If you're stuck being undisciplined, then guess what? You could flip that on itself and you can be stuck being disciplined every day. It's the same thing. All that matters is your mindset. If you can be stuck in bad habits, you can be stuck.
0: So yeah, it's pretty short and sweet, but you know what? Sometimes that's a message that we all need to hear. So put that in the back pocket for the next 7 days. If there is something that you want me to talk about, go ahead and write in GTL or go ahead and email it to 608bosslady@gmail. I get a lot of people that actually send me a message on the GTL and they ask, is this Boss Lady? Yeah. Just tell me something. Don't waste your money on an email just asking a question. You know what I mean? Send me a shout out that you want me to read, or send me a request, or let me know what's going on in there, you know what I'm saying, so we can address it and we can talk about it. But let's do something. Let's keep that communication open. But to everybody who does write in, thank you, and I hope that these positive messages at least touch a little something in your heart to give you that motivation to keep going. So much love, peace, and respect. We still have more of the show all the way until 3 a.m., so do not go anywhere. Keep it locked right here. Check it out.

Hey, I'm just going to chime in here real quick and let you know that we have about a half an hour left of the show. That's right. Every Saturday night, midnight to 3 a.m. is when you can find me, Boss Lady, right here at the Universal Soul Explosion. 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Keep it locked right here. We got more music on the way. And once again, this is always done for you, the listeners. So for every listener that just hangs with us this late at night, man, just know it's all love. Get home safely if you are out there moving around. And you know what? Enjoy this weather. You know what I'm saying? Much love. And I will be back next week. Keep it locked here until 3 and after.

0: The Marquette Waterfront Festival is back. The festival celebrates its 37th year, the weekend of June 13 and 14, and it mixes local talent with touring national acts on two big stages. As always, Marquette Waterfront Festival will feature an array of vendors from local businesses, artists, restaurants, as well as craft beer and wine tents, kids games. The Dandelion Dash is back on Saturday at 11:30 a.m. That's when that starts. And the ever-popular, world-famous Fool's Flotilla will take off from Tinney Park Docks at 10:30 a.m. on Sunday. That's June 13th and 14th at the O'Hara Place Park for the Marquette Waterfront Festival. More information can be found on the Marquette Waterfront Festival Facebook page and at marquette-neighborhood.org. 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
1: FPC Live presents Black Country New Road with Horse Girl at the Sylvie on Saturday, June 27th. Black Country New Road are a seven-piece English rock band formed in Cambridge in 2018. Their music is hard to categorize, but they experiment with a wide range of styles, including klezmer, British folk, progressive rock, and minimal music, adding dissonant intensity. The band are considered the centerpiece of a new scene of British rock bands rooted in experimental post-punk with sprechgesang, or talk singing, alongside contemporaries Black Midi, Squid, Dry Cleaning, Shame, Yard Act, and I.

Well, hey. Yeah, good morning. Morning, all you smartphoners and organ donors. Thanks for tuning us in on your radio. Yeah, this is the finest invention humanity has ever come up with. The radio. No one knows how it works, but it's super appreciated. Essential, really. Only music has the power to bring us together, when in fact we just naturally seem to just be at odds. The radio will fix a lot of that, if you happen to listen to it. Yeah, and you are, so thank you for listening. This is WORT 89.9 FM Madison, and you're listening to the current transmission on that very frequency. And I happen to be Oblivious, your host, for 3 hours of all-around hip, delicious music that is pleasure-programmed. And of course, we have Walt behind the wheels of steel and the angled glass, our engineer par excellence. Won't be talking much, though. He's taking that engineering vow of silence, even though it is a summer pledge drive. Oh, yeah, we already have two people to thank at the beginning of the show. Unbelievable. We haven't even played our first song. We have two wonderful listeners to thank you, to give thanks to, for their pledges. And if you wanted a pledge, you could do so at WRTFM.org. So we'll start the show out here with a big thank you to Fred, the vampire cabbie. Woohoo! Another wonderful support. Always there, always solid. Over at the House of Magic with Sybil and Sookie. And just thank you so much for starting to show out with a wonderful pledge. And we have also Anonymous, wink, wink, over in Middleton. And thank you so much for that as well. Oh, that's two pledges to start the show out. We're really on a roll here. And we're going to start the whole show out with something from the Kendalls, country group, 1983 style. And they're going to let us know. They're very appreciative for the radio. They actually say thank God for the radio.

Yeah. Always wonderful. Joy Division. Joy Division giving us Transmission. Of course, Joy Division eventually transformed into New Order as Ian Curtis passed away very early and tragically, but left us with incredible music. And that is the whole point of radio, to try to play you incredible music. And that was a set of radio songs to open the whole show. And it was indicative of how cool radio is. The artists actually mentioned radio in those songs. And it's undeniably a super important part of humanity to listen to songs, to listen to music. We'll be able to get through life because we're listening to music. And where do we hear music? Well, growing up, before the internet especially, it's the radio that supplied it all. Eventually, you could find it at a record store if you heard it on the radio and say, hey, I like that one. But the curator of your life was the DJs playing stuff on the radio. So like the opening song says, thank God for the radio. And that was the Kendalls, who started us out from 1983. We moved on to Edwin Starr, a bit of disco, Happy Radio, H-A-P-P-Y, spelled individually. Happy Radio from 1979, and that is true also that you're happy to listen to the radio, and the radio should be playing something to make you happy. Tom Jones followed that with All the Love is on the Radio, 1984, and Tom Jones, he always gets a ring. And we have our own Tom Jones here. Oh, thank you, everybody, for making the show and radio happen, and just be so happening. Followed that with Elvis Costello and Radio Radio. Actually, So Good You Say It Twice. 1979 in his This Year's Model album. After Elvis Costello's Radio Radio, we wrapped it up with Joy Division's Transmission. And they implore you to dance, dance, dance, dance to the radio. And I believe we did very heavily my whole life. That's where really I learned to dance, was listening to the radio. It just kind of moves you. Speaking of being moved, this is a summer fun drive, and we have two more incredible listeners up at 3 a.m. on a Sunday. And that's just mind-blowing. Of course, we have Subi in Eau Claire, the super amazing Easy Riser. She is the master of all things sourdough. Thank you so much for your pledge and your contribution, and you are wonderful. And her comment is, hello to Walt and Oblivious. Well, that happens to be the two of us here in the show. So thank you very much for knowing who is here. And we love you so much. All the listeners, much love out there coming back and forth. It's a symbiotic relationship. We are a listener-sponsored, volunteer-powered community radio. Another amazing donation. Dave Devereaux Weber and the absolutely stunning pledge here at 3 a.m. Dave and his wife Danielle in Madison, thank you so much. Digging on the current transmission. He likes Two for the Blues and I Like It Like That. All wonderful shows, as are all the shows here at WORT. But those are his three favorites. And thank you so much for your pledge and just being quite amazing as the hub of WORT. Just the coolest, kindest cat. And wow, donations live here at the early morning. So we've already had four donations. Keep it going, people. The station is just really, really thanking you and paying all the bills for new roofs and new equipment and just trying to keep the overhead paid. 80% of all our income has come from the listeners from the beginning of time for 50 years, since 1975. So many people to thank. And of course, we're going to get back to the music now. And continue to pledge if you wish to do so. That would be great. It's at WORTFM.org. And go right to the Donate Now button on the webpage, and it'll walk you right through the process. So now we're going to go back to the tunage. This is a musical show. And something from Gary from Stoughton. So we've been getting these CDs for years now, way back into the early 40s when the show began. And The character of Gary from Oregon has given us CDs that are his favorite songs of that year, very current, 22, 23, 24. So he's just linked us another one, and it's just amazing. So we're going to start one of the sets out with a new song that's pretty brand newish for us, and it's Gary from Stoughton because he's moved. But just can't give you enough thanks, Gary. And these songs, just stuff like this, just makes the show. We got people from

all over the earth sending us stuff that really we would never find ourselves. And that's just because the listeners think, hey, this would fit the show. And sure enough, it does. So we're going to go to St. Vincent and a song called Broken Man from the 2024 CD Slink to Us from Gary from Stoughton. Here you go.

Yeah, that's them, our Beatle Boys. The cats who could not spell properly but gave us great tunes. The Beatles. And Nowhere Man from 1965's Rubber Soul. One of my favorites growing up, bouncing around, playing air guitar to it. And it was just heavy. And I was saying to myself as a little kid, Nowhere Man, what? But yeah, I mean, I didn't really have Yorn at my disposal. Our main cat in Berlin, the man from Germany, Jorn from Berlin, is always giving us the top-notch info on the Beatles. Every tune that we're going to play on the show, if we're going to play it, we hit him up over in Berlin and he lets us know. He's lived his whole life there. Of course, when the Beatles started and honed their skills as a live band in Hamburg from 60 to 62, Berlin was just a couple of hours away, and I think they were a pretty powerful cultural symbol in a city that was divided. East and West Berlin. So yes, thank you so much. Huge shout out to Jorn and much love, and thank you for all of the info. And in this one in particular, Nowhere Man describes a man. This is our intel from Jorn. Describes a man with no direction in life, no real worldview at all. And it's one of the first Beatles songs that's not about love and romance and all, you know, the girly stuff. This is a little deeper. It's an example of Lennon's philosophical side of his writing. You know, and he spent a long time trying to write this song, apparently gave up and lied down and just said, man, I just got to take a rest. And boom, then it hit him. And he thought of himself being a nowhere man, just sitting in this nowhere land. The song wrote itself. Oh, thank you. Thank you, John Lennon and Beatles. And thank you, Jorn. And so, yeah, that was the last song in a set of songs that are all about a set of man songs. And we started out with St. Vincent from a wonderful new compilation CD given to us from Gary of Stoughton, a super wonderful contributor to the show. And thank you so much for all the years of giving us the music that we can play on the show that's brand new. So, yeah, we go way back into the early 1840s when music was begun on, I think, wax cylinders. I mean, we go way back, but I mean, the current music still sometimes eludes us, myself and Walt, here at the show. And you're listening to WORT 89.9 FM, Madison. Of course, people say to themselves, you know, music makes the cats meow and chocolate milk from every cow. We don't know if that's true, but that's what the people are saying. It's what the kids are all abuzz with down at the bus stops. So, you know, it could be true. Either way, radio is here for you, and we'll never leave you. We're always on the air. We're going out into infinity, past all kinds of atmospheric things that would normally stop stuff. No, the radio signal keeps going into outer space, never really stops. So all the extraterrestrials and the other planets will eventually receive these shows. We're thankful for that, too, for all the inventors of radio. More of the set breakdown. Walt's looking at me through the angle glass, our engineer. Started out with St. Vincent, Broken Man, from the compilation, like we were telling you, from a wonderful listener, Gary from Stoughton. And then we moved along to April Wine, a cover of King Crimson's 21st Century Schizoid Man from their 1979 album Harder, Faster. Of course, Sting did invade the machine every now and then. His tantric form inexplicably comes all the way over from across the pond and just jumps in CD player number two and will mess with a song, say, like 21st Century Schizoid Man. But that was for your entertainment, and we thank Sting for that. Thank you, Sting. Now get out of the machine. So I don't think he's going to come back. He just thought that song was a little over the top. It's a schizoid song, so it had to skip. Anyway, Rush followed that with Working Man, which eventually the 21st Century Schizoid Man could almost trace it to. Working Man from Rush and their debut album, the last song on the debut album, 1974 release, self-titled Rush. Working Man, a wonderful jam in high school over there at Madison East as we had our medulla oblongata filled to the brim with information. After Working Man's Rush, Rush's Working Man, as it is, we went to Neil Young, an old man, from his Harvest album, 1972, which is always just a real heartfelt tearjerker. Here in the studio, we were very somber, yet we were still swayed to the groove. And then we wrapped it up with the Beatles, Nowhere Man, from Rubber Soul, 1965, which is a double meaning. It occurred to me later in college. Man, that's like the shoes and the spirit. Man, those Beatles.
Anywho, we got to get back to the music. If you want to donate, of course, we have everybody to thank in the world that's just really helping the show out so much with their donations. We want to thank so much to Dave over there slinking us something from Madison. Dave and Danielle, I should say, of course, wonderful, wonderful folks. Endless thank yous for all of what you've done to make WORT a reality and to make it so strong and wonderful. And I've got Subi, the early riser. Easy riser? Yes, could be the super chef extraordinaire up there in Eau Claire. Thank you for your contribution. And she does like the show, Current Transmission, which happens to be this show. And we're thankful for that. And all the shows that you hear on WORT are very likable. And pledge away, we would say. We have people to thank from last week's show even. I think, yes, we do. And because just all of the support. You have Michael and Gina. Thank you so much over at the Shop of Dreams. We'll see you guys real soon. And let's see, we also have, the incredible man across the pond, Willie, the Prince of Porridge from rural France, just always giving us the mixtapes that just to die for. And you say, wow, this is just from another place. We'll never know how you find this music, but it's just so appreciated. And then the show has just expanded. Thank you all for making what is a small little 3 a.m. show just a wonderful part of myself and Walt's lives so that we can be there with you and just come through the air and play these songs for you that are just marvelous and bring a smile and a wiggle to us. Hopefully it'll bring a smile and a wiggle to you. We're going to go back to the tunes now with Kool and the Gang. Of course, this goes out to Michael, and who is just a huge fan of Kool over at the shop. And aren't we all, though, really? And so let's see, if we were to flop in that Kool and the Gang CD and just say to ourselves, what one was that, Walt? Were you going to go with, yeah, that's the one. Here we go.

Oh, yeah, that would be Hall & Oates and just being all around whistleable and wonderful. Yes, we always think Hall & Oates, we think highly of them here on the show. They're deceptively diggable, and they have that kind of R&B, kind of funky soul kind of thing going down. And that was, just the last song in a set is what that was. I Can't Go For That, No Can Do, from 1981, Hall & Oates. And it was a whole set of go songs. Every song had to go. It was going somewhere. Start out with Cool in the Gang, Let's Go Dancing, Oh La La La La La La, from 1982, and everybody wants to dance to Cool in the Gang because that's their bag, man. They're just a dance band, and they have endless danceable funk in them. So whenever you hear them on the radio, Cool in the Gang is always something you maybe want to turn up to start wiggling. 1982, Let's Go Dancing, Ooh La La La. And we followed that with Tones on Tail, Go! Exclamation point from their Everything, also with an exclamation point album. 1983 on Beggar's Banquet. Tones on Tail, wonderful. Daniel Ash, he was in Bauhaus, Lovin' Rockets. Tones on Tail would probably be one of my favorite things that he was doing always. He's a very, very productive person. And the groove is just crazy. And let's keep on going with the ya-yas. After Tones on Tail and Go, which we used to dance to heavily at the Cardinal, I must say, back in the 80s when punk was in its height. That was a great song. And Tones on Tail in general, very dancey. The Clash followed that. More punk, Should I Stay or Should I Go? Very poppy, though. From 82's Combat Rock. That's a sort of a rhetorical question. And moved along. After that kind of go song, we went to Heaven 17 and their rather decisive Let Me Go. They're kind of heartbreaky, but I think they did it in a beautiful way. Luxury Gap is the album, 1982, Let Me Go. Quite a production masterpiece. Heaven 17, who snarfed their name, as everybody knows, from Clockwork Orange. And the band was... the name was displayed in the little crazy kind of scene where the protagonist goes into the record store, and I think he's flirting with some people, Alex, and he passes by a record shop in the mall, and there's a whole list on the record shop's counter of all the latest hot bands, which is all made up for the movie and for the novel, which is incredible. And one of them is Heaven 17. Snarf. So what a great reference. Anyway, the band is fantastic. The song is fantastic. Wrapped it up with Hall & Oates. I Can't Go For That. No Can Do. 1981, a super hivel, swivel hipster kind of move thing that'll just get you in the right spirit, like radio is always want to do. Radio, that's the kind of thing you're listening to even now. This is WORT 89.9 FM Madison on your radio dial. 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And FM radio started out pretty much around World War II. They came into the idea that, hey, if we had no hiss, we might be better than those cats using AM full of hiss. Way good idea. So the invention was what we're using here, FM. It's you notice there's no hiss here. Let's listen. Nope, no hiss. And that's because it's FM. Frequency modulated. And this is a listener-sponsored, volunteer-powered community radio station. So if you wanted to donate, you would be able to do that at WORTFM.org. There's a donate button on that, and we would really appreciate that as we are wrapping up our summer fun drive here. And the show is doing quite well. Already this morning, we've had, looks like, five or six donors. Well, yes, five or six donors. We have Dave, of course. Dave and Danielle in Madison, thank you so much for your online pledge up at this time. Maybe you've gone back to sleep. Who knows? But you are wonderful. We have Subi in Eau Claire. Thank you so much for your online pledge and that you're up right now and you're baking. I'm sure you're doing some kind of thing where you're putting it in the fridge and pulling it out and then cooking it, which is crazy. But I know that's how it works. And it's delicious. Thank you for your support and your love. And right back to you. Also, we have Fred, the vampire cabbie. Thank you so much for your endless support and just wonderful being. And a lot of the music that you slink us is just so cool. Thank you for all of your help and support through the years of putting on this show. It's just, it's mind-boggling in a way. And we have, also we have
I think Dave and Linda over in Middleton, perhaps. Yes, yes. All these people to thank so much. And in staff here, we have Susan and Karen, the financial wizards. Thank you guys so much for all that you do to keep the station going and afloat and make the whole thing just a pleasure to try to perform these fund drives. Thank you guys so much. Just wonderful, wonderful. Let's see, where are we going to go? Back to the music now. Something from France, of course, for our main cat over there. He'll probably recognize what they're saying if it's in French. We're not so good at speaking French, but we love the music. And this would be King Django with a DJ, Django, from 2000.

Whoa. Yeah, that's from France. Clearly, they're singing in French. There's a dead giveaway right there. Red Wings, Mosquito Stings. And their 1995 song, La Casse d'Alice. It's the Case of Alice, if you were to translate that thing. And I believe it is like Alice in Wonderland. It's Crazy Ska from France, going out, of course, to the man across the pond, Dr. Willis. And he's always letting us know what's up with the hip scenes. And I don't know if he knew about that song, so we're playing it back. We're giving him some French groovy ska. And everybody, really, the entire audience received that French ska. And that was the last song in a set of songs that were uncategorical. They were all so odd, they couldn't be put in a normal set, so they go to the Island of Misfit Songs, known as the Uncategorical Set, which often is our favorite sets here to play it on the show, myself and Walt. You're listening to the radio, that's what it is. Yeah, and I think, yeah, back in 1954, the first transistor, little tiny tabletop-y thing started coming out, the small portable package instead of the refrigerator-sized thing in your living room, which was wonderful, but seemingly hard to move around with. So yeah, 54, they created that little transistor radio that you're probably listening to right now. Thank goodness. And yeah, without the radio, what would this world be? And there's all this kind of stuff going on in your mind that's really the wonder of music and songs. Before the invention of radio, of course, it was just the oral tradition and going to places and the troubadour going from village to village hundreds of thousands of years ago. Back in the Druids, that's how you got your news. It was all in musical format, and they would sing it like a Scandinavian ballad or something with a formulaic, you know, meter. But they would put the news in from the last town. The guy would show up or the girl, and they would be the entertainment, the news. They would everything from your drudgery. It was changed because it was music. You knew the tune. You could sing along. There was joy, and that's what the radio is. It's music. We always will need music, and yeah, so that last set was a wonderful example of how music can just be so entertaining and captivating. So we started out with King Django from 2001. Chase Pum Pum is the name of that song, oddly titled, and hard to put in a category with other Chase Pum Pum songs, so it was the starter to an uncategorical set. Then Stereolab, Transmuted Matter from 2025, a brand new song, of course, on the incredible new compilation given to us by Gary from Stoughton. Another one, he's made a couple in the show, and it'll be represented in many shows to come. So, yeah, brand new music, Stereolab, which we actually are hip to, but older Stereolab, not the brand new stuff. Fantastic. Always really kind of lilting around the super beautiful sound that is Stereolab. Transmuted Matter, 2025. Moved along to The Masqueraders from 1968. I'm Just an Average Guy. And that's the name of the song, but you also say to yourself, not a lot of songs say that about, hey, I'm just an average guy. A lot of music is not about humility. Maybe it could be just trying to, make a big deal of yourself. So this is an odd song. I'm Just an Average Guy. And yet a wonderful song. So thank you, Masqueraders, 1968. And you did sit right in the middle of an uncategorical set, followed by Southern Culture on the Skids. Let's say this better here. From 2007's Countrypolitan Favorites. Those crazy cats and chicks. Southern Culture on the Skids. And after that, we wrapped it up with something in French from France. Red Wings, Mosquito Stings is the name of the band. And their song, La Casse d'Alice, from 1995. Some French ska. And there you go. That was a wacky set. And we try to give that to you here every Sunday on the current transmission, the show you're listening to. And I'm your host. I'm Oblivious. We have Walt, the silent engineer behind the angle glass, being incredible this morning. Thank you, Walt. And he's really always just such a stand-up engineer. We got to thank Super Dave for all of his tutelage, the sensei from which Walt learned everything he knows. So thank you. Thank you, Super Dave. And Moon Report, Walt is pointing up at the sky or the ceiling of the cinder block bunker here at the corner of Doty and Bedford in Madison, Wisconsin. But I believe he's not really interested in the ceiling. He's saying Moon Report. Thank you, Walt. Yes. The Moon Report tonight, it's a waning gibbous. It's on the wane. Sure it is. It's a half a moon, for sure. Or nearly. We looked at it on the way here. It seemed like half a moon, but I guess, you know, they say on the interweb, it's 74% illuminated. A minus 67 degree tilt. It's in the sign of Aquarius.
So but it looks like pretty much a half a moon. And it's pretty nice. It's the left-hand side because we're on the wane. You know, if you're on the northern hemisphere looking east. And, you know, you got something like confusion going on in terms of, like, which direction is which. A lot of times compasses don't work or comp eye don't work because of the speakers. Get them away from your speakers. It's those magnets. But anyway, you'll figure it out. I know the listeners here are very sharp. And we got to thank all the listeners for contributing during the fund drives for 50 years. And this show is very, very thankful for all kinds of listeners who are just making us know, letting us know, and making it known that they dig the show and that they love listening to the radio, and it's something they look forward to every week. We got Alan, Beth, and Scarlett over at the Secret Hiding Place, of course. Huge, huge shout-outs to you guys, and much love. And I know we'll be hitting the road soon, as well as Justin and Valerie and the pups. You know, at least Justin. We're all going to be hopefully hitting the road soon on them crazy motorcycles. Jeff and Lynn in Verona as well. We might see you on the road. And thank you for your huge support and love for the show and the station. Patty in Richland Center, thank you all the time for your super amazing support. And you're just a wonderful listener. Dan in Johnson Creek as well. And his daughter, who seems to be really good at figuring out said backward song challenge. And speaking of that, it is time for the backward song challenge. A little bit late, Walt says, but never too late for the Backward Song Challenge, his weekly, strangely befuddling creation, taking a song that we all seem to know and running it backwards. Only the subconscious can figure this out, so good luck. And here we go.

I'm not going to be able to do it. I'm not going to be able to do it. I'm not going to be able to do it. I'm not going to be able to do it. I'm not going to be able to do it. I'm not going to be able to do it. I'm not going to be able to do it. I'm not going to be able to do it. I'm not going to be able to do it. I'm not going to be able to do it. I'm not going to be able to do it. I'm not going to be able to do it. I'm not going to be able to do it. I'm not going to be able to do it. I'm not going to be able to do it. I'm not going to be able to do it. I'm not going to be able to do it. I'm not going to be able to do it. I'm not going to be able to do it. I'm not going to be able to do it. I'm not going to be able to do it. I'm not going to be able to do it. I'm not going to be able to do it. I'm not going to be able to do it. I'm not going to be able to do it. I'm not going to be able to do it. I'm not going to be able to do it. I'm not going to be able to do it. I'm not going to be able to do it. I'm not going to be able to do it. I'm not going to be able to do it. I'm not going to

Who's the lucky man? All I'm begging of the money. Fudge, fudge, how it's near for you.

Yeah. Oh, yeah. It'll be Fleetwood Mac. Fleetwood Mac from their 1977 smash album, Rumors. That was the opening track, Secondhand News. And they do mention that they just don't mind lying down in the tall grass and let them do their stuff. Sounds itchy. Sure, it's fun, but it's going to be itchy. And they are mentioning stuff. They're going to do some stuff. It's really not well defined, but that leaves it open to interpretation. Stuff. Stuff, sort of a general term. And that was a whole set of stuff from the beginning to the end of those five songs there. Five-song set of stuff. And we start out with Gene Knight, a backwards song challenge. But everybody knows what that one was. It was Mr. Big Stuff from 1971 on Stax Records with an X. Stax. Super cool label of diggable, funky kind of stuff. After Gene Knight and Mr. Big Stuff, we went to Kool & the Gang, Funky Stuff from 1973. Massively funky song. And it really set the standard for funk in general. They're just like tossing in the horns and just, whoa, whoa, whoa. It's this song that just, it's hypnotic. Thank you, Kool & the Gang. And Funky Stuff was followed by Donna Summer, Hot Stuff. From her 1979 Bad Girls album, where she was bad. She was very bad. And that was some hot stuff directly from the disco. Then we went over to Captain Beefheart, who has a beef in his heart with this world. Low yo-yo stuff. And he is, of course, a huge proponent of the yo-yo, clearly. A gamer. Captain Beefheart. Low yo-yo stuff from Sun Zoom Spark, 1972. Or which that one's from? Actually, I think that one's from Clear Spot. Yeah, Walt was correcting me. Yes, sometimes the Spinatron will take over. It's like, meh, meh, but you got to be on top of things. So, second to last song, the penultimate song of the stuff set, finally was completed with Fleetwood Mac, Secondhand News. And they do mention they want to do their stuff. And we all like to do our stuff. I mean, I like to have stuff. So there you go. That's a important set to play for the people. And this is, of course, WORT 89.9 FM, Madison. Every bird's escaped an egg. Tune us in and shake a leg. Since 1975, we are listener-sponsored, volunteer-powered community radio. And we thank you for making it happen, because we could not exist without the listeners. Our fund drives have produced enough money to keep the station afloat for 50 years, and that's the hard-earned money of our listeners that's very difficult to part with. But we must be giving you something that you think is worth having, and that would be really, really good programming on the radio. So no matter where you are, you can just turn that on, no matter what you're doing, and there'll be something in the background that's completely wonderful. It's the radio. It's music. It's local news. And what could be better? You could go about your day, go about your business, work at work, and you'll still be able to listen to the radio, because it just puts things in a better perspective. It just fixes the world. It makes the problems go away, kind of, because the music will take center stage. And that's the whole point of music. They want to say something. They want to entertain you. They want to make life a little bit more endurable with the arts. And the arts are, hopefully, that's their objective, that they would improve the life of the citizens that get to encounter that art. And music is the finest art in this regard. It sways the most people in terms of changing their lives. And so we use the radio for this. And thank you guys for letting us. And we have always tons of people to thank. We have Gary in Sister Bay, the original caller from way back. Gary from Sun Prairie moved to Sister Bay, but still wonderful, wonderful supporter. Just true cool cat. Little Sissa Mia over in Pennsylvania Way. I love you so much, and I'm sure I'll be seeing you soon. Linda and Brad and Maddie up in Eau Claire. And that's just a wonderful group of people, just a huge house of love. And, of course, across the street is Rich the Wild Linesman. So electrifying. and Lisa in Madison, thank you for your longtime support and listenership. And much love to all the people who are listening to the radio and just looking forward to what they might hear. You don't know what the radio is going to play. The DJ is not telling you in advance. So that is another wonderful part of the radio, that it's just surprising. You're like, oh, yeah, cool. I love this one. You didn't know it was coming. Or, wow, I've never heard this before, but it's great. And that's just the beauty of the randomness of what comes over the airwaves. Hopefully you have a good curator, a DJ, who will only select fine, fine songs.
And that's the whole job of a DJ now, isn't it? Now, hopefully, we're going to do that here at the show, and we're going to give you back now some more music. We're going to go with Easy Star All-Stars doing their version of Pink Floyd's best-selling album of all time, The Dark Side of the Moon. They give us the dub side of the moon. Let's just, I think, give it a listen here.

Yeah, that's the rawness that is the Buzzcocks from 1976's Spiral Scratch album, Time's Up. Time's Up is the song, and they were one of the very first UK bands over there in Britain, the punk bands. One of the first things they did was go buy some studio time, write their own songs, do all their promoting, everything. It was just an all DIY thing out of Manchester. And, yeah, they really set kind of a tone for a lot of the punk groups that followed. Yeah, they were just really independent-minded and really, really, really confident. And, yeah, the Buzzcocks, you got to love that song, that sound. It's just raw and straightforward. Mm-hmm. Yeah, and that was the final song and a bunch of songs about time. And that was started out with the Easy Star All-Stars from Dub Side of the Moon, a reggae version of Pink Floyd's Dark Side of the Moon, 2003 release. Time. And yeah, so that's an appropriate starter for a set of Time songs. Then we went along to My Morning Jacket, something brand new from 2025, of course, off of the super wonderful CD, slinked us through the DJ cubbyhole of Time, the wormhole. And yeah, that would be Gary from Stoughton. A wonderful, wonderful tune, brand new. My Morning Jacket and Time Waited. Time Waited from 2025, and that's just a superb tune. Time Waited. It's really just quite moving. Yes, They Might Be Giants followed that with Four of Two from their 2002 release, No for Kids. And there's somehow some time travel going on with a clock that he's supposed to meet somebody at. And it's quite a piece of surrealistic lyric. And you just got to dig on that. It ends up being like a... Rip Van Winkle at the end there, wouldn't you say, Walt? Yes, our silent engineer has approved the Rip Van Winkle reference, which is very timey and a lot to do with a beard. So we followed They Might Be Giants, Four of Two, to we went over to Chairman of the Board from 1970, Give Me Just a Little More Time, was their request. Quite an amazing song coming over the radio back in the day as a little one, running around going, yeah, man, I like time, but I had all the time in the world when I was just a wee one. Then we wrapped it up with the Buzzcocks, Time's Up. Well, they didn't get any more time, no, did they, the chairman? Well, maybe they got some, and then the Buzzcocks just said, that's enough. So that was a lot of time right there. Chokes me up just thinking about time. And this is, of course, WORT 89.9 FM, Madison. Half human and half machine, postmodern yet Byzantine. We've got music for that. WORT 89.9 FM, Madison. So, yeah, it's a fun drive. We still have half an hour of show left. And if you were into donating, it would be WORTFM.org to go to the webpage, because we have no phone answerers here on the 3 a.m. to 6 a.m. Sunday morning show. So it'd have to be done online. But we appreciate everybody who is doing so, much like we have Anonymous in Madison over there, which is just tremendous. Thank you so much, Anonymous. And Fred, the vampire cabbie, thank you. Oh, Anonymous. Anonymous in Middleton, I'm just going to have to say it. Yes, Anonymous in Middleton and Fred, the vampire cabbie. Over in Madison, a wonderful House of Magic with a Suki and Sybil over there. And we have Dave Devereaux Weber. Oh, just a wonderful, wonderful pledge that you just can't say enough about. Sometimes you just say, wow, thank you so much, Dave and Danielle. All the support that you've given over the years, making Wart what it is. And helping out this little silly show in the overall scheme of things. There's so many wonderful shows. We're just like a little goofball show here on a Sunday morning. So thank you guys for showing the support for the show. And the overall station health is every show contributes. And it doesn't matter how much one contributes, really. As long as one wants to give something to WORT, it does... make it last. Even the smallest pledge to the most gigantic pledge, they're all equally valuable per each person's situation. So we appreciate all of the listeners. Walt has just pointed over to the Computato, and oh my goodness, we have an amazing Gary from Stoughton, formerly Gary from Oregon. He has donated online even presently. Thank you so much. And the music is just tremendous. Oh my goodness. These latest songs are just blowing our minds here at the station. Thank you. Thank you so much. Another pledge online. We are really doing well this morning on the Fun Drive, and it's thanks to you listeners. All of your support and your contributions to the show are just, we couldn't do it without you. It's essential, essentially. And one more shout out, of course, to Subi up in Eau Claire has also donated during this morning's show. So
Wow, the listeners are just beyond, way beyond, and I just can't be gushing enough on this kind of response from our listenership here on an early morning show. So we're going to now get back to the music, and let's see here if we have anything else to add in that. Yes, Gary makes a comment here. The current transmission is my favorite of all time show. Well, thank you. That's quite a compliment coming from quite an amazing listener to music who has a really curatorial brain as a DJ in his own right. So wonderful, wonderful filter. Let's see, where to go back to the music now. Oh, Brenda Lee. Brenda Lee. Yeah, she can be quite spellbinding. What's the song, Walt, we have? Oh, yeah. This is the song from Brenda, Anybody But Me.

Number 5, Tufted Titmouse. The typical song of the titmouse is a clear-whistled pito, pito, pito, or peer, peer, peer. Here are songs from 4 different birds.

In alarm situations, titmice usually respond with harsh scolding calls. Jway, jway. Calls sounding like sikajui or sikajui jui are given by titmice during aggressive encounters. Listen also for high-pitched seep notes, the contact call of the species.

0: Extremely high-pitched sea calls are given by titmice during territorial encounters and courtship.
1: Yeah. Well. And there we go. And that was some tufted titmouse, of course, for Cosmo, the super cool parakeet over there at Super Dave's house. That's parakeet? Yes, I believe so. Yes, she's always listening and has a very discerning ear for a bird. So that was another one for Cosmo over at Super Dave and Linda's house in Middleton. And thank you so much for the donation, of course. And, you got to know your bird sounds. That's from 1994, an entire CD of cool bird sound information. Know your bird calls. And, so we're wrapping up the show. We still have 7 minutes left. We started out this last set with Brenda Lee, Anybody But Me, from 1961. And that was a me song, if ever there was one. And that whole set was a bunch of me songs. So first it was Brenda Lee, Anybody But Me, then Jim Reeves, I Missed Me, which is a little bit of an identity crisis, but maybe he needs a name tag. 1960, Jim Reeves, I Missed Me. We all need name tags. It would just be so handy. But not like fake ones, real ones. Jim Reeves, I Missed Me was followed by Sharon Jones and the Dap Kings from 2007. Thank you so much, Michael and Gina, over at the shop. And Answer Me was the name of that one from 100 Days and 100 Nights. Pretty recent, 2007. After Sharon Jones and the Dap Kings, we went to Southern Culture on the Skids for a second time on the show. Different album. Dance for Me from 1997's album Plastic Seat Sweat, which can be a problem in the summer. Andy Kim wrapped it all up with Rock Me Gently from 1974, a radio hit of soft rock. And yet it had some groove to it, man. So, yeah, thank you guys so much for making this fun drive a total success. And we have everybody to thank here. Online pledges are the main way one does it here on this show. And that would, of course, be the last pledge we just had, which is fantastic, from somebody who supplies tons of music to the show, Gary. Gary from Stoughton, formerly from Oregon. Just an amazing, amazing person and donation. And everything about what Gary supplies to the show is helping the listeners to find the show even more appealing. So that's the listeners expanding the show and being actually part of the show. So thank you guys for having such great taste and such great interest in music and how it could change one's life. Yeah, I mean, the theater of the mind is basically what radio is. There's no picture. You have to do it all in your brain. It all comes in your ear holes, and your brain just goes crazy with that, and you participate with your imagination. The lyrics, the melodies, they all can move you in your mind, in your heart, in your body, and it's good for you. It's good for you. The radio's good for everybody. And thank you for making it continue, Gary, and other donators to the show this morning, everybody who's donated to this fun drive, particularly in this show. We have Dave Devereaux Weber, of course, an amazing donation over there with Danielle, and I believe they're in Madison, Walt. Yes, they're in Madison. There's some Madison people, and there's people outside of Madison. We have ever-expanding signal that goes out as a ripple into space. And we have Subi up in Eau Claire to thank. Thank you so much for your pledge and your constant support and love. And we have, let's see, other people from the previous shows. We have Michael and Gina. Thank you so much over at the shop in Wanakee. And let's see, some other people were still going through the list here, trying to make sense of it all. Oh, yes, yes. Willie across the way, the man in France. Thank you for your donation and for all of the things you give to the show, which make it all the more interesting. And Dan in Johnson Creek, thank you so much for all of your help and support. And keep on trying to figure out that backwards song challenge. I mean, it does keep the brain active, and that's the last thing we want is a stagnated brain. So the radio helps you in that way, too. So if you still wanted to donate, 608-256-2001 during business hours is the normal way. You can talk to a phone answerer or during this show because there's no phone answerers. It's WORTFM.org. Thank you guys all so much for pledging and making this fun drive another success. We're going to now go back to the music for a final song. I think we're going to go to the Slackers. We had two donating people whose names were Dave. And so we got to say thanks so much. And here's the Slackers and Dave's friend. We're all friends. And you guys take care. We'll be here next Sunday. And have a wonderful, wonderful summer.

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I'm your host, A&T the Hope Boy. This is The Best of Gospel. We're in the midst of our summer pledge drive. And so, like we always do about this time, you know, I'm here to raise a certain amount of money in the next 2 hours. And I can only do that with your help and because of you. 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I'm gonna get into the gospel. I'm gonna

0: 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And the world
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Put your hands together. Come on, that's a little Kirk Franklin. I want to send a shout out to DJ Cornette, the homie DJ Cornette, for that awesome mix that you just heard. I always try to bring different stuff to this show on the Best of Gospel, which I've been doing for, like I said, I think like 8+, 7+ years now. And the reason I continue to do it, the reason I continue to volunteer my time is because of you. So everybody listening to the show right now, the reason I continue to come in or produce shows every Sunday is I know that you're listening. And so I want to make sure that we're giving you the best in gospel. And never forget, when translated, gospel simply means good news. And the good news is that you can help us raise our operating budget. The good news is your donations were doubled last time. I told you I'm trying to raise $200 in the next 2 hours. So I need your help to make that happen. So you can go to WORTFM.org and hit the donate button. And if there's people in the studios right now answering the phones, you can give a call to 608-256-2001 and hit the appropriate extension, so that way you can talk to somebody on the phone and you can donate to the show. And so we did it last week. Every donation, every pledge that was given last week was doubled because of a grant we have. So they were able to match the funds. And it was great being in the studio and connecting with you all and making that happen. So I'm excited for what we're going to do during this time as well. So I appreciate y'all. Never forget that WORT, most of the people that you hear, most of the people that you hear about are volunteering their time because we believe in the mission and we believe in the goal of WORT. And plus, we just need regular housekeeping stuff we got to do. You know, we got to get new roofs when it becomes time. We have to get new soundboards. We got to stay up on the technology, right, so that we can bring you the most eclectic radio station broadcasting all over the world. That's why we have to do what we do. So please also consider becoming an evergreen donor. And what that means is that you make your donation monthly. 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And you can do as little as $5 a month. And so any amount helps. 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And, you know, so we can help to have to do these pledge drives even less,

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Even though we love doing things like this, or should I say, I love doing things like this, I'm gonna stop talking. I'm gonna get back to the gospel, which is the good news. So no matter where you're listening to us across the world, we appreciate you. And I say thank you in advance. 608-256-2001. 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Now we're gonna get back to the

an awesome guy. That's a little Kirk Franklin mixed with a little Slick Rick. Once again, shout out to DJ Cornette on the mixes. I like to bring that into the format sometimes because it's cool hearing how other people are creative with mixing the gospel songs over different types of beats. And so, right, everybody doesn't like that. Some people love it, some people don't. I try to bring all types of, as I like to say in the beginning, the old school gospel, the new school, the after school, the, you know, before school, all of that stuff and in between when it comes to the best of the gospel, because it simply means good news. And some people receive good news from different types, different ways that the music is expressed. And so that's what I try to share with y'all. So I appreciate y'all staying locked in. So I got a little over an hour left, and I'm still trying to raise $200 for the total times that I'm on air. So please make sure to call 608-256-2001 and talk to our awesome volunteers. 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I appreciate everybody that's up early. My show is from 6 a.m. to 8 a.m. on Sunday mornings. I know that's early, but I know y'all are out there listening. I know y'all are up listening. So please continue to support. And I say thank you in advance. The work that we do here is impactful. Once again, man, I work with students, high school students in particular, and I've been able to have high school students come in the studio and kind of see what I do and get a chance to see what it's like to produce a show. I've had students who were artists who created things that I could play on the air here at the Best of Gospel as a way to support them, and then have them come in and we talk about, right, their process and why music is important to them. And so we know, we've heard that music is a universal language, and that's why I appreciate being a host of this show, because universally I'm spreading good news. And no matter how you're feeling, no matter where you find yourself at in life, we all could use it. Nobody fights good news. Nobody says, shut up, stop, that's enough. It's always, hey, I could use some more good news. I love good news. And so the good news this morning is, if you're listening to this show, if you're listening to this broadcast, it doesn't matter if you have $0 in your pocket, millions of dollars in your pocket, there's still hope for your life to get better. Because what we fail to realize is sometimes a person with zero in their pocket is feeling better about life than a person with $1 million in their pocket. But none of that matters to hope. Hope is to take you from a dark place to see the light. And I hope that this good news, I hope that these words, I hope that this inspiration can move you, no matter where you're at in life, from darkness to light. No matter if you're rich, if you're poor, short, if you're tall, black, or you're white, this good news can move you from darkness to the light. And so I'm going to get back to the music. Appreciate y'all. 608-256-2001. Or go to wardfm.org, hit that donate button, help me get $200 during my time, during my show. I appreciate y'all, and I say thank you in advance, because I know we always do it. So shout out to y'all. Y'all are the real MVPs.

0: with me. Come on, say, God's got a blessing.
1: God's got a blessing.

Uh-oh. Another little Kirk Franklin and smile. Man, I know it's been a while since y'all heard my voice. I'm still locked in with y'all. We are still in the midst of our summer pledge drive. And I appreciate y'all locking in with me. And so I know we've had our first donor by now. And so every show, whenever we have our first donor, I like to bless them by creating something live on the air, a freestyle, if you will, on the air for that donor. 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I got Musica Antigua coming up next. A great show with great hosts, beautiful people. I appreciate them every time I'm live in the studio. So make sure you get ready to show them some love too. But right now I'm about to do the freestyle for the person who gave the first pledge. I'm going to call you anonymous. I'm going to call you awesome. I'm going to call you all kind of things because I don't technically know your name, but I know you exist. And please donate. Please help me raise $200 in the next 19 minutes. We gonna get into that freestyle. I'm your host, A&T the Hope Boy. This is the best of gospel in the midst of our summer pledge drive. Okay. This right here is for the first donation. A&T the Hope Boy on the track. WORT.

Lift them hands up high, you anonymous donor. You're the reason why we sit here and we raise these funds. We just straight having funds. Just believe you're the one.

My face turned to God, that's the best of gospel when this the squad. A&T the Hope Boy, I hope you're listening in. 89.9, yeah, we did it again. We in the midst of our summer pledge drive. Every year you pull us off the ledge. I've been so blessed by the time I had. I gotta be happy, I can't even be sad. Call 608-256-2001, you'll be up in the mix. Or you can go to warfm.org and hit the pledge button. That shit says something. It says you care about community. We come together, it's the unity. It's Mental Health Awareness Month. It's a whole lot going on. Why would we front? Or was that May? We in June, but we still got pride up to the moon. Even over the moon and into the stars. All of y'all are some stars because I say you are. Not because of what you feel, what you've been through. It don't matter, here's some hope I'ma send you. Never pretend to. Got the corner and you sitting in my passenger. We about to bend through. I'ma send you some love and some hugs and some kisses to the misters and the misses. Cause you know, I got it all on lock. I'ma keep going, I ain't never gonna stop. I got Musica Antigua, that's a show coming next. They about to shut it up nice, yeah, I bet. I dap them all up and give them a dub. I mean a hug, cause you know we show nothing but love.

smile. Thank you for donating. This is ANT the Hope Boy. This is the best of gospel. We gonna get back into the music because this is the summer pledge drive. I'll holler at y'all later.

Good morning. You are listening to WORT 89.9 FM in Madison, Wisconsin. Music Antiqua will be up after this brief note.

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1: Good morning. My name is Alan Muirhead, and I'm joined in the studio here by Carol Mosen and Terry Felton.
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1: And if I turn their mics on, you can hear them say something. 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
3: Good morning.
1: Hi there. 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
1: Okay. So, but we'll get to music right away. I do have some early music keyed up here. It's performed by the ensemble Micrologis, and we'll hear three pieces that date back to the 1400 or so time period. We'll start with one by Guglielmo Ebreo da Pissarro, and then we'll finish with two by Domenico da Piacenza. So these are all pieces from the CD called Gloria et Malum.

0: We've been listening to the Ensemble Micrologus playing music from 1400 or so. The first piece was called Colonnesa by Guglielmo Ebreo da Pissarro, who died in 1484. And then the last two pieces were both by Domenico da Piacenza, and he was born about 1390 or so. So all of these would have been considered to be early 1400 type pieces. And we heard the La Ingrata and Belfiore by Piacenza. I hope you enjoyed them, and I hope you enjoy listening to early music of a Sunday morning. That's what this program will bring you. The program is called Musica Antiqua. I am your host this morning. My name is Alan Muirhead, and I'm joined in the studio by Carol Mosen and Terry Felton. And we're here to thank you and to ask for your pledges. But I think we have a thanks.
1: Carol and I are fighting over the bell.
2: Yes. Yes, we have someone wonderful to thank. Yay, yay, yay. Our good friend John, who is a longtime listener, sponsor, and frequently a phone answerer here, made a very generous pledge and says that he likes Musica Antiqua, Global Revolutions, which is a terrific show, and the 8 o'clock buzz is especially the Monday one with Brian Standing. So great stuff, wonderful choices. Thank you, John,
1: Thank you, John, so much.
2: For your generous pledge, and we are grateful. And we had a great response last week as well. We still have a goal to meet this week, and we would love your help with that.
0: Right. 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
1: Sadie.
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1: As Alan mentioned, we do have a new roof, and we are purchasing new gutters, getting new windows in. 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
0: Okay, and Carol, I think you have some music.
2: Yes, I do. And I have music from Ensemble Alcatraz, from their magnificent classic old release. I can't even tell you how old this is, but it goes way back, but I don't think it's been surpassed for the Cantigas of Santa Maria. We're going to hear two examples. The first is an instrumental setting of Fontes in Rivulum, and then following that we'll hear the brief chant itself from the Las Huelgas Codex. Following that, we'll hear the Cantiga de Santa Maria number 333. And this one, many of them are very sassy. Somebody cuts corners with Mary, the mother of Jesus, and they are punished, and they come back, and they repent, and all is restored. this isn't one of those. This one is about a man who was so crippled that he basically lived in a cart and would beg people to take him from one place to another. And he spent 6 months in the Cathedral of Mary begging her to grant him good health. And eventually she looked down on him and said, yes, you get it. You get it because you believe and you persist. And so he had to suffer, which is true for all these people in these 13th century stories. But he was redeemed and he wasn't punished. So this is Ensemble Alcatraz. And I know many of you enjoy this music. Please do pledge at 608-256-2001 or WORTFM.org.

0: Everybody. So now everybody's awake.
1: Now we are. I hit the button.
0: Yes,
1: this time,
0: that was right. Music performed by Ensemble Alcatraz from their 1988 recording Visions and Miracles. We heard Fontes in Refulum, both instrumentally and then the chant itself from the Huelgas Codex. And then we finished with Cantiga de Santa Maria, number 333. Talking about someone who had great faith and was healed of their afflictions. We here have great faith at WORT, and you as the listener have great faith too. This is not
1: but
0: what you
1: can you also
0: would
1: help heal our afflictions.
0: That's true. That's true. We do have afflictions. Many have been healed. We have a beautiful new roof, and I know a lot of people really donated and helped us with that. And we have the new soundboards, which it took several years to raise money for. But these things do get accomplished. One of my kind of pet projects for WORT is to fully restore our freight elevator, because it sort of still works. And that's very important for people

0: who need accessibility to our basement level, who can't use the stairs. But it's a very dicey proposition.
1: Sorry about that.
0: So, where was I? Oh, anyway, so your donations will help make that possible, as well as the new gutters. We have the new windows. A lot of good things have happened, and it's because you all help us with it. This is not a commercially viable station. It's basically patched together with really talented staff who work for what's little more than a stipend and benefits, and tons of volunteers, couple hundred. And this shouldn't work, but it does, because you support it, you listen to it, and we are so grateful to you. And it's time again to top us off for the end of our fiscal year and get us through the summer. So please, 608-256-2001 or WORTFM.org.
1: Well said.
2: I'm going to jump in with the weather, if that's okay.
0: Wow, one of us is actually on track.
1: Really?
0: What a concept. Thank you,
2: I have
0: you,
2: a job,
0: Jerry.
2: And I'm doing it. All right, so it is currently 70 degrees. Winds are out of the east at 9 miles per hour. We have humidity at 65%. And we have an expected high today of 84 with winds at east northeast at 13 miles per hour. Cloudy skies. It says a stray shower or thunderstorm is possible. Tomorrow's high, 79 degrees with afternoon thunderstorms and overnight low of 69. Tuesday, early morning is clouds and then sun in the afternoon with a high of 88 and overnight low of 72. Wednesday, high of 90. Ugh. And partly cloudy, sorry. Overnight low of 67. Thursday, the 11th, is 83 for a high, scattered thunderstorms and an overnight low of 59 degrees. On Sunday, Friday, the 12th, 84 degrees for the high, sunny skies and an overnight low of 63. And Saturday, the 13th, looks like afternoon thunderstorms with a high of 81, overnight low of 61. And Sunday looks beautiful, partly cloudy with a high of 74.
1: Yay.
2: So that is our forecast.
1: Okay. And that's from the National Weather Service?
2: This is from the Weather Channel, actually.
1: Okay, cool. So there was one day in there of 90, but outside of that, it was in the 80s and even 79, I think I heard once. So that's a very good thing. We do have a brief promo, and I'll be right back.
3: Hello, this is Jason Mack from Open Doors for Refugees, and I want to invite you to our annual community potluck picnic on Sunday, June 21st at Elver Park from noon to 3 p.m. There has never been a more important time to show our support for our refugee neighbors. We will have live music as well as fun, family-friendly activities from the Children's Museum, MSCR, and the Public Library. And there will be the always delicious International Potluck Lunch. More information can be found at odfr.org/picnic. That's the Open Doors for Refugees annual Community Potluck Picnic on Sunday, June 21st at Elver Park from noon to 3 p.m. I hope to see you there.
2: All right, and we're just going to jump right back into music. I'm going to play Anonymous Four, which I know is a listener favorite, and I'm going to continue with 13th Century. This time, Carol played the nice stuff. I'm going to play the sassy stuff. Mm-hmm. And so this is from Motets and Chansons. I like the sassy stuff. I know you do. So this is Motets and Chansons from 13th Century France, and this is from an album entitled Marie et Marion, and it's... It mostly demonstrates the juxtaposition of the sacred and secular, which was really prevalent at that time. So we're going to hear three motets that are focusing on the secular, and they are all various iterations of there was a shepherdess in the wood, and the shepherd came on his horse and talked to her, and she was beautiful, and various things happened. One of them in particular, let me find it. I'll just tell you the titles. So there is... French, of course. La Trouche par un matinée, and then we'll hear Sans Orgueil et Sans Envie, and Conflori la Violette. And the second one, I'll tell you what they start out as. So the first one starts with, "The other morning I went out to amuse myself and found a pleasing shepherd girl joyfully occupied without her shepherd boy." And then, I know, scandalous. And then after that, there is, "Without pride and envy, I rode along a path one day at dawn in amorous pursuits, thinking of the melody which Robin went about singing." And then the next one, I think, is about flowers in, yes, "The flowers, roses, and gladiolus bloom, and it makes me joyful, and I see this blonde woman, and she's beautiful, and et cetera, et cetera." So this is Anonymous 4 with some 13th century French music. While you are listening, please do call 608-256-2001, or you can go online, WORTFM.org. Thank you.

0: That was Anonymous Four performing two motets and one chanson from early 13th century France. And those were from a 2014 Harmonia Mundi release, Marie et Marion. And we have someone to thank. Yay! Thanks to Nora from Madison. Nora gave us a generous gift and did not take a thank you gift. She likes Musica Antiqua, Amy Goodman, and In Our Backyard in Spanish, En Nuestro Patio. Wow. Yes. So thank you so much, Nora. Nora is also a monthly donor, so you can do that too. You can be a monthly donor and make a one-time gift. One thing I don't think we talked about yet is if you are an evergreen donor, you can also take advantage of thank you gifts, and you can also choose to increase your donation monthly. I know a lot of us here in the studio did that recently, because it's easy to, as we've said it before, set it and forget it. And then if you forget it, you're like, wait, I've been pledging the same amount for 3 years. Maybe I should increase. And so that is something that you can do. If you're unfamiliar with evergreen donors, that is taking a bit of money out every month, charging it to a credit card or out of your bank account. And you can just give your contact details to John or Sadie when you call 608-256-2001, or you can fill out a pledge online and click on the button that says that you want to do an evergreen donation, and then you will get mailed a form to fill out with your banking information. We won't take that over the phone.
1: So it's super easy, super private.
0: Yes, and it helps us here at the station just because it gives a set amount that we know that we can budget for, and it helps you because then you don't have to think about it anymore. And like Carol said, it's super easy. So thanks to everyone who is already an evergreen donor, and thanks to everyone who's already donated this drive. We had such a great response in the last week that, as Alan mentioned earlier, we blew through all of our challenge fund, our doubling money. So thank you to everybody, and thank you to everyone who donated to fill that pot for the doubling.
1: Yes.
0: We had a large group of anonymous donors that put some money together to help with that, and it takes such a village to run a station like this, and your support is what makes it happen. So again, 608-256-2001 or WORTFM.org.
2: 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And I guess I am the next one up with music.
1: Yes, we're looking at you and... thinking, wow, something good is going to come out of those speakers.
2: Right,
1: and we don't know what it is.
2: Exactly, and we don't know what it is.
0: I think Alan knows what it is, I hope.
2: Alan's still figuring it out.
1: I heard a rumor about harpsichord music.
2: Yes, this is from a CD that came out some years ago called The Renaissance Keyboard, and it features music by Andrea Antico and Marco Antonio Cavazzoni. And the keyboard player is Fabio Antonio Falcone. We're going to hear a piece by Cavazzoni and then two by Antico. We'll hear L'Otra Yor Pu'un Maten by Cavazzoni. And then we'll hear Amar Quando Fioriva Mia Spema and Per Mio Ben Te Verdere by Antico. So while this music is playing, it's a little different than what you'd heard before. And we hope that it'll make you energize and come on over to your telephone, pick it up, 608-256-2001. 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But either way, your funds will be put to admirable work.

0: We've just heard several pieces from a CD called The Renaissance Keyboard, and it's included music by Cavazzoni and Antico, all performed by Fabio Antonio Falcone, and he played on that set that I just played for you. We started with a piece on the organ, and then we moved to two pieces on the harpsichord, and we closed off with one piece on the virginal. And this is all music that dates back to the middle of the, where'd they go here? The dates on, Cavazzoni died in 1569. Antico died after 1539. So let's say early part of the 1500s. So early-ish music, and I hope you enjoyed it all, as this is the Early Music Program, Musica Antiqua. We come to you every Sunday morning at this time on WORT 89.9 FM in Madison. Or we also stream it live and archive it for 2 weeks at WORTFM.org. And I think we have someone to thank.
1: I don't think we do yet.
0: Whoops.
2: No, we have. We thanked the two people that we had earlier.
0: Good.
2: We have a lot of web activity, though, and it's people who are very kindly paying their pledges from the last pledge drive. 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
0: Mm-hmm.
2: We haven't heard it from any web pledgers yet.
0: Right,
2: this
0: and
2: morning.
0: This is the summer pledge drive. 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
1: anymore.
2: Right.
1: And she's very excited to ring it. We're all excited to ring our bells. In fact, we were okay. This is the music geek in me, but we were testing out the bells, and they are all three different pitches. So yeah, you can hear them all. And so, if you would like to hear a desk bell composition, I would be glad to put one together. But you need to call us at 608. 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

0: We just heard a short set of Renaissance dances. The last one, a setting of a French song, Mais Pourquoi, but why? So why not? And that's a lot of what WORT is about. It's like, instead of why appeal to the broadest, most commercial audience possible, why not offer something that someone else would enjoy but isn't in the mainstream? That's why we have early music here, a lot of really varied jazz programs. Mm-hmm. We have gospel, we have soul, we have all kinds of late night, Saturday night music, blues, folk music, global music. It's all here because people are interested in hearing it. And you support it, you listen to it, and we are so grateful. And many of you volunteer, too. And if you'd like to help make the station even stronger, you can do so by donating and by volunteering. Right now, we're focusing on donating, and the numbers are 608-256-2001. 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We so appreciate you.
1: We do indeed, and in addition to all the music that we Carol listed and that we are glad to present here on WORT, we also have a lot of local produced talk shows. So we have 8 o'clock in the morning.
0: We have lots of great news and talk.
1: Sorry, I was distracted there for a moment by the laughter as people are looking at the computer screens. I don't know quite what they have, what they saw.
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1: 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Either way, your dollars are what keep us here. Keep the lights on, keep the heat on, keep the new roof. We'll pay for the elevator repairs that we desperately need. So thank you very much for doing all that.
2: And I have a charge now. Carol, can you read it?
0: Yes. Our dear friend Brian from the Wilds of Elkhorn made a generous online pledge.
1: Yay.
0: And he says, here are a few extra bucks, even though I pledged last week.
1: He did.
0: And you did, Brian, and we so appreciate you. It says, play something by Pachel Bell on those bells.
2: All right, I'll get on it.
0: So, Terry, that's your job. In the meantime, thank you so much, Brian.
2: Funny story. I was one of my first years teaching. My music colleagues and I were asked to do some entertainment we were just playing around. We all had harmonicas, and we decided we were going to play Pachel Bell's Canon on the harmonica, and it was hilarious. But then somebody heard us talking about it and said that we were going to play it for a staff meeting, and we were trying not to laugh because we thought it was hilarious, but they all told us how beautiful it sounded, and I don't think they understood the joke. But I will get going on that Pachel Bell Canon, or Pachel Bell something. Yes. So in the meantime, 608-256-2001. Thanks again, Brian.
0: Yes,
2: you can go online, wortfm.org. And in the meantime, I'm going to play some more music. I was inspired by Natalie's selection last week, the East Meets West. And so I chose some music of Dmitri Cantemir, who was a scholar, diplomat, historian, and musician. And he spent almost half of his life in Istanbul. Basically, he was waiting for the Sultan to allow him to accede to the throne of his native Moldavia, which is now Moldova. And it was then under Ottoman rule. So he wrote several books and musical compositions, including the Book of the Science of Music, which is the title of this recording that was put out by Hesperion 21. So we will hear kind of contiguous pieces. First, there's a tocsin improvisation, and then there's a makam, Uzal, Useles, Devir, I Kehir. And that is, I don't remember what the lyrics are, but it is beautiful. And it is from a 2009 Alia Vox release, Istanbul, Dmitri Cantemir, and the Book of the Science of Music. So please enjoy.

0: That was Hesperion 21 under the direction of Jordi Savall, performing two short pieces from the Dmitri Cantemir manuscript from their 2009 Alia Vox recording, Istanbul, Dmitri Cantemir, The Book of the Science of Music. And we do have someone to thank. So, okay, that's Carol.
1: That's my contribution.
2: Right, thank you.
1: I am not a trained musical professional as my colleague Terry is, so.
0: So, AJ, thank you, AJ. AJ donated and requested hot cross buns, so I'm going to do it. Sadie told him maybe, but I can do it. There's three pitches. We have three bells, and that's what we need. So here we go. A little out of tune, but it's there. You can use your imagination. Paco Bell might have to wait. I'm still working on it. But thank you, Brian, and thank you, AJ. You can join them. 608-256-2001 is the number to call. You can talk to Brian or Sadie, or you can go online, WORTFM.org.
2: I think you talked to John.
0: Did I say John?
2: We said Brian.
0: Oh, Brian. I'm sorry, John. Brian was last week.
2: Yeah, right. So anyway, though, the important thing is that you do call and you do make a pledge to keep this station on the air, to keep the lights on, keep the heat going, keep the rain out. So we just did put a new roof on thanks to your contributions. But we have other good things that we need to spend money on to maintain this building and this radio station. So please, 608-256-2001. 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
1: That's right. We're about halfway through the program, and we are about halfway to our goal. So, hey, that's pretty good, but mm-hmm. we need to keep going. And with your help, we can. I also want to mention that part of what your pledge pays for are our magnificent staff members. Mm-hmm. During the pledge drive, there's almost always a staff person here because things happen. And, you know, there are things that are way beyond our volunteer pay grade, which is nothing. So our wonderful staff person this morning is Tom Jones, who is our IT and operations coordinator. And it's like we came in, the studio was dark, couldn't read without a flashlight because the lights were so low. He said, you know, he put down his coffee, was halfway downstairs with his coffee, set it down, came bounding up with a flashlight, with a new light bulb, and life is good here. So,
2: right.
1: And, you know, so many things as, not necessarily as assigned, but, you know, keeping our website safe from intruders, all kinds of things Tom does. And he is just one of our handful of really hardworking, talented staff. Mm-hmm. So when you pledge, you also say, yes, I really appreciate the people that make this possible. It's even though there are hundreds of volunteers, we couldn't begin to do what we do without each and every staff person here. So thank you for supporting them. And I guess Alan has some music for us.
2: I do. We've had a lot of early music, a lot of instrumental music. So I'm going to leap into the latter part of the 1500s and have some music that is going to be done by Dulce Memoir, the group that's led by, Dani Raison d'Adre. And this is music by Mouton, so it's a more vocal, more choral kind of thing, and a little later than some of what we've heard already. However, please, as that person, I can hear the phone ringing in the background, call 256-2001, that'll be area 608, of course, or else go online at WORTFM.org.

0: over there?
1: Oh, sure,
0: not?
1: Sure, I can do it. I'm still working on the Paco Bell. There's so many notes in any of the Paco Bell.
2: Too many notes.
1: But I was thinking, every time I think of Paco Bell's canon, I also think of Carol of the Bells, the Ukrainian
2: song.
1: So that's the main motif is like three notes, so or four notes. So I can do that. This is my best attempt at that. All right.
2: Okay.
1: And then you can think of da-da-da-da-da-da. Yes, exactly. Right. Filling in the rest.
0: Right.
2: Wow. Thank you, Terry. Never say that Terry Felton can't do something.
0: Right. Well, she's a teacher.
2: She's a teacher and one of the most resourceful people I know. And we are so lucky to have her here on Sunday mornings. So because you appreciate the many talents that Terry Felton brings us as a volunteer when she does the early music show here on WORT. Now's a great time to pledge and also to just say, hey, thanks for being a teacher. It's that time of year.
0: By the way, it is that time of year, yes.
2: 608-256-2001 or WORTFM.org.
0: Mm-hmm. We're coming sort of close to 9:30. I got us off, I think, the hour and a half hour timing earlier. But we do have a couple of promos, and I think I'll do them now, and then we'll be back.

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2: And we are back. And by the way, Ava did remind us that you can donate a car if you want to, either to meet your pledge goal here during the pledge drive or just in general. 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And I guess we have a thank you.
3: I gave you your bell back.
4: Do you want to do the honors?
3: Oh,
4: can you see that far?
3: I think I can. Actually, yeah, maybe. It says...
4: Or should I?
3: Yeah, maybe you
2: Carol.
3: Should.
2: Okay.
4: Kate made an online pledge, a very generous one. And
2: yay, Kate.
4: She says,
3: thanks,
4: yeah.
3: Kate.
4: She says, I'm the viola playing troll from the Yahara River Waterway.
3: Oh,
4: I love
3: yay.
4: That every one of you adds your own color palette to the collective vision. Do keep developing the Taco Bell canon.
3: I will work on it. I'll keep going.
4: Yep.
3: Well, thank you, Kate. Thank you so
4: much. Yes, we so appreciate you.
3: And I agree that every one of us has very unique talents on this show. Like Carol has a really wonderful early music, especially the medieval offerings, and Alan has a great sense of the Renaissance, like the golden Renaissance age, and Natalie has her own unique taste on all of the music. We all bring something different, and so thank you for appreciating that, and thank you for listening.
4: Absolutely. And we have music.
2: Yes.
4: We should probably stick with music for a bit, because that's why people tune in. But do pledge, join Kate and Brian and all the other lovely people who have already donated this morning. And while you pledge, we're going to listen to some music from Julian Bream. That's
2: oh, wow.
4: A name, a blast from the past.
2: Mm-hmm.
4: And Robert Tier. We're going to hear Morley's Join Hands, and

Let's see. Also, Dowland's Can She Excuse, which Robert Teer will sing. And we'll finish up with Grimstock, an anonymous piece. But lovely Elizabethan music for your listening pleasure and your pledging pleasure. Please do donate 608-256-2001 or WORTFM.org. We thank you.

0: That was Grimstock, and that was performed by Julian Bream and his ensemble. We also heard prior to that Robert Tears singing Can She Excuse My Wrongs, Dowland. We began with Thomas Morley's Join Hands. Mm-hmm. And Terry reminds me that that last melody is famous from
1: Pride and Prejudice. It says, Mary, play Grimstock, and then they dance to it.
2: Very good.
0: There this you have
2: the,
0: it.
2: This is the
1: BBC version, which is
2: currently showing on public TV.
1: Colin Firth, yeah.
2: Yes.
0: Ooh, now yeah. I got to watch it.
1: Yeah.
0: Anyway, enough about me. We have people to thank.
2: Yay.
0: Yes, and we have a dear anonymous person from Evansville who likes Musica Antiqua, but they're first two favorite shows are A Public Affair on Friday, which is a great program with Esty DeNoor, and then Better Living Through Show Tunes.
2: Yay!
0: That is an amazing show Sunday afternoons.
2: Right.
0: And just when you think you've heard everything WORT has to offer, we do have show tunes, and they are as beautifully curated as anything else you're going to hear on WORT. So hats off to them. And we also have two lovely people to thank. Jan, a dear, dear friend of the station and often a volunteer from Mineral Point, made a very generous pledge. And she likes Musica Antiqua, news programming, and Back to the Country. And she also says, thank you for all the early, early music, including the music that you played, Alan. Was it Ensemble Micro Logos?
2: It's a European group, so your guess is as good as mine. I would say Micro Logos, but...
0: Sounds good. Sounds good.
2: Some of the time I'd say it other ways, too.
0: She says it's a great way to start the morning. Mm-hmm. And thank you, Jan, for being such a wonderful and attentive listener. We really appreciate you.
1: We also have an anonymous person from Madison, who likes Musica Antiqua, News and A Public Affair, her infinite variety. She also likes Jan Miyazaki at the 8 o'clock buzz.
2: Wow.
1: And wants to thank Carol for her years of work. Yes, thank you, Carol.
0: And I have to say, this person was actually a great mentor to me when I started at the station in the mid-'80s. Mm-hmm. And said anonymous person says that we can use the pronoun she. And let me just say that said person is also very much a founding mother of WORT, Women's News here at WORT, and also many arts organizations and social justice organizations in the Madison area. So high praise coming from you. It's always great to hear from you. And thank you so much for your generous pledge. So that's the caliber of people that we get to rub elbows with during these pledge drives. You can see why Terry and Alan and Natalie and I so enjoy doing these pledge drives. Such interesting, funny, generous, wise people listen to this show. And most of the time we're just sitting here by ourselves dishing out the music we think you'll like. Mm-hmm. But it's really a pleasure to get a sense of who is listening when you call and you donate. So please do include your comments when you pledge at 608-256-2001 or online at WORTFM.org. There's a comment box there, too. And thank you so much for making all of this possible.
1: I'm going to continue with music. This is similar to what Carol was playing. We're still in English Renaissance. And so I'm going to play some music by Anthony Holborn. We'll hear first an Almain, the Honeysuckle, then a Pavane, Paradiso, and then a Courant, the Fairy Round. These are all performed by Fretwork.

0: That was Fretwork performing three short dances by Anthony Holborn. First, we heard The Honeysuckle, then Paradiso, and we closed with a courant, The Fairy Round. Mm-hmm. That was from a 1988 Virgin Classics release, Heart's Ease.
1: I love the name of that, Heart's Ease. Yes. Right. Who wouldn't want that, especially in today's world? We here at WORT try and bring your heart some ease by bringing you the music, the news, the information, the conversations that you appreciate and that show you that you are part of a real thriving community, even if mass culture is not the most cheerful thing going on these days. So thank you for being part of the WORT family. If you have never pledged before, now is a wonderful time to pledge, and you will find that you feel even more connected to the music and the ideas and the people that you encounter through this radio station when you donate. 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From it, I guarantee it.
2: 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And I think it is my turn to play some music. So yes, I did have some Pifaro keyed up here. Pifaro is a band that's near and dear to me. I used to live in Philadelphia, and I used to serve with them actually on their board. But they are coming, by the way, to Milwaukee in May. So, yes, that is happening. But I'm going to play from a CD that came out some year, 2003. So this is an older recording that they made with the Concord Ensemble. And we're going to hear three pieces off of this, each a couple of minutes long. We'll hear, first of all, Patentia Organum Medice. That's an anonymous piece. Then we'll hear a piece by Jacques Archedelt, Que posue pui selcicio, and sorry, that was selcielo. And then we'll hear a piece by Carpentras called Perche Kelki Mitrasa. So this is all music from the 1500s, say, performed by Pifaro.

0: We have heard Pifaro together with the Concord Ensemble playing music from their CD called Triunfo. It's triumphal music from the court of the Medicis in Florence. We heard Patentia Onium Medice. That was an anonymous piece that was played on the Shams. Then we followed that with Arkadelk's piece Che Posso Più Sel Cielo, played on recorders. And then we finished with the Concord Ensemble joining the sackbuts of Pifaro in Loyal's Media Vita in Morte, in the midst of life we are in death. So I hope
1: you
0: enjoy.
1: There you go. You just fulfilled a request before we even got to thank the person.
0: Right,
1: in the
0: middle
1: of life or in death. Or
0: right, sort of requiem-ish.
1: Yeah, that's the ticket.
2: So right. Meanwhile, yes, there
1: yeah.
2: we go.
1: We got folks to thank.
2: Yes, we do. We have Anthony. Thank you, Anthony, from Brooker, Florida. Yay.
1: Wow.
2: Gave us a donation and a music request, said for organ music or a requiem that will shake the walls or and nothing light and happy. So
0: that was the nothing light or happy.
1: Right. Yes. So that's like the interest. We'll find something that really suits what you're asking for, Anthony, on a future show.
0: But sure.
2: Definitely. I'll do that next week.
1: Yay.
2: Yay. So thank you, Anthony. Anthony likes Musica Antiqua, Back to the Country, and Mel and Floyd. So thank you so much, Anthony, for your donation. And do we have anybody online yet? No.
1: Let's see. Nay.
2: Nope.
1: No.
2: All right.
1: Oh, but we did have... No, I guess we're all caught up.
2: Awesome. Well, the number to call is 608-256-2001, or you can go online, wortfm.org. Thank you to everyone who has already donated. And again, thank you to all of you who donated this past week and our generous donors who pooled their money together for the doubling that is already used up. So thank you for that.
1: Wow, yes.
2: We are so just grateful for our listeners. And we do love hearing your comments when you call us. So please do tell us what you like. I am so excited to play a requiem or something like this request for next week.
0: Cool.
2: And so I wish we could do it today. We tend to bring CDs only when we're here for because we're all sharing. And
0: right.
2: So
0: we'll bring CDs with shorter cuts.
2: The yes.
0: Requiem could be a half hour.
2: And I can do that because this is a community station that does not
0: right.
2: subscribe to corporate interests or time limits that we would have if we were a commercial radio station. So I'm looking forward to that.
0: Correct. But talking about time limits, we do have one limit, and that's posed by our friends in the government. And every hour we are supposed to identify the station. And so there we are. It's 2 minutes after 10 o'clock, and you are listening to WORT 89.9 FM in Madison, Wisconsin. Also, if you are so inclined, you're listening online at wortfm.org, where we broadcast the stream of the show live, and we also archive it for 2 weeks. So if you want to hear our sweet tones or the harmonies of the bells or whatever.
1: That's right. Those bells will be out there for 2 weeks.
0: I know, right. So hurry up and listen if you wish. 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
1: And go ahead.
2: Well, I was just going to say we don't have a formal classical calendar, but Carol does have an announcement.
1: I do, and I apologize. This is kind of radio with the seam showing. We do have one announcement for the classical calendar, and that is that the Handel Aria competition is coming up. It's going to be Friday, August 7th at 7:30 p.m. in Grace Episcopal Church on the Capitol Square here in Madison. Tickets will go on sale in July, and there will also be streaming and video of the competition. And just, I want to say yesterday, Carol Schroeder, who is one of the two founding directors, announced on Facebook that they have selected their finalists. So we have six or seven brilliant young talents coming to Madison in August. And I know it's a busy time of year for people, but if you're not vacationing or something, that is just an amazing event, Friday, August 7th, 7:30. And we'll have more to talk about as that gets closer.
0: Right. So I think
1: music.
0: I think music would be due next,
1: and it's
0: Carol,
1: mine.
0: It's your turn,
1: yes,
0: right.
1: That's why you all are looking at me with such intent expressions.
0: Right, we are just anticipating.
1: I'm so much more eloquent than usual.
0: Right.
1: No, it's music. We're way overdue. Okay, we're going to hear two pieces by Juan de Araujo. He is a Spanish composer, actually Latin American. And we'll hear two kind of choral settings of his, Dime Amor and A de la Región de Luces, talking about being out in the country and in a place that's full of light. And they're both kind of light and bucolic, so they won't meet the Requiem request, but we'll do that properly next time. Mm-hmm. Anyway, the recording is Fire Burning in Snow, which is a favorite of mine. It features Ex Cathedra Consort and Baroque Ensemble, Jeffrey Skidmore. And this is Baroque music from Latin America.

0: Where are, there's so much paper here, we can't find our bells.
1: All right, we have Kate to thank. Kate from Madison. Kate likes the early morning classical and Musica Antiqua. Thanks, Kate. And Kate actually put in a request for William Byrd to honor her parrot that has just passed. So I'm sorry about that, Kate, but I will definitely play some William Byrd next week for you. Thank you for the comments and thank you for listening.
0: And Kate, I remember you and I remember your bird. I even want to say it. The bird's name was William Byrd, but I know that you have pledged in honor of your parrot many times over mm-hmm. the years to this show and others. So you don't forget distinctive people and birds like that. So thank you, Kate. And again, our condolences on the passing of your parrot. Just right. They are with you for a long time, and when they go, it's a big gap. So thank you for pledging. Mm-hmm. We really appreciate you.
2: So, and what was the music
0: register? Oh, yeah. Count on Alan to keep me on task. It takes a village. That was from a recording called Burning in Snow, and those were two choral pieces by Juan de Araujo. The first one was Dime Amor, and the other one, A de la Región de Luches. And that second one talking about being out in the country and the sky. How big and beautiful the sky is. It's like heaven right there. So we're kind of in heaven right here, only we have coffee and we have you to thank. So thank you so much for your support this morning. We are chipping away at our goal. We got about 40 minutes left. This is the last day of the pledge drive. This is the last opportunity to pledge for Musica Antiqua, and all of our wonderful weekday classical programs. Mm-hmm. And I know a lot of people are not always up and functioning from 5 to 8 a.m., but I do hear that people listen to them on archives and also catch them in progress and really appreciate them. Now's the time to say thanks to those early risers who do those beautiful shows, 608-256-2001 or WORTFM.org. And we have someone to thank.
1: Online.
0: Whoa. Yes.
1: And it's, I can't read the name. Oh, Greta?
0: Is that what Greta.
1: It says? Greta. It says Greta Brunner. Mm-hmm. It says we can say the whole name. So yes. Thank you, Greta from Madison. Greta likes all classical, all world music, and Democracy Now. Thank you so much,
0: Wonderful
1: Greta.
0: Wonderful choices. Thank you, Greta. And we really appreciate your support. Before we go back to music, and I know Terry is poised, do we have any announcements, Alan?
2: I think we're good.
0: Okay, great. I just wanted to say we haven't heard from any brand new listeners yet this pledge drive. And we also haven't heard yet from any people who are becoming new Evergreen sponsors or changing their Evergreen monthly donations. So those are things that we would be extra, extra happy about if you're able to do it. It guarantees a good feeling for you, and the new donors also do a great deal to keep our station thriving. As do Evergreen donors, they help us keep these pledge drives short. So pat yourselves on the back, Evergreen donors, and join the party if you haven't already.
1: And we've said before, no donation is too small. It really isn't. If you wanted to be an Evergreen donor, the minimum for that is $5 a month. But we will take simply a $5 one-time donation if that is what you feel you can give. We've said it many times, no donation is too small. We use every nickel and we use it wisely. And so those small donations, we have lots of small expenses too. And so you could be paying with a small donation, you could be paying for a thumb drive for one of our news hosts or a pair of headphones or some of those small things that are kind of consumables here, but are really, really necessary for what we do at this station. 608-256-2001 or WORTFM.org. And I do have music.
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1: I'm going to play some music by Elizabeth Jacquette de la Guerre. This is, if I can find it, this is her sonata number 2 in D major. It features Ingrid Matthews on violin, Byron Schenkman harpsichord, and Marguerite Tindemans viola da gamba. And there are 4 movements in this, and as is usual for Jacquette de la Guerre, they are named Presto, Adagio, Presto, and Presto. And so,
0: a woman after your own heart.
1: Yes. And so please do enjoy this music by Elizabeth Jacquette de la Guerre.

0: That was the Sonata No. 2 in D Major by Elizabeth Jacquette de Laguerre, as performed by Ingrid Matthews, violin, Byron Shankman, harpsichord, and Marguerite Tindemans, viola da gamba. That was from a 1996 Wild Boar recording, Elizabeth Jacquette de Laguerre, Sonatas for Violin from 1707.
1: And that was our back door, I guess, into the Baroque, the early Baroque. But you're listening to Music Antiqua, a show that comes to you every Sunday morning here on WORT. We tend to play medieval, Renaissance, and some Baroque music. And today is the last day of the pledge drive, so you're lucky or stuck, depending on how you view it, with Terry Felton, Carol Mosen, and myself. I'm Alan Muirhead. Our fourth co-host, Natalie Fields, is off today. But we'll alternate typically during the rest of the year, so you get one of us for each show, and we try to parse it out so that you'll get someone different every Sunday. But we all play early music, the medieval, Renaissance, and Baroque music that you tune into Music Antiqua to hear. And the pledge drives, we do a little bit more talking and encouraging you to call 608-256-2001. Or if you're online, go to wortfm.org and make a pledge there. But we do try to make it quick and easy and painless. And so please make a pledge as quickly as you can. Anything else we need to say?
2: 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Let's listen to some.
1: Okay, so I do have some music queued up. This is music from a CD that came out a few years back by Lestrange Viols. It's called Aeternum, and the subtitle is Music of the Elizabethan Avant-Garde. And we'll hear a cut by Mundy and then one by Pickforth.

0: We've just heard two pieces performed by Lestrange Viols. The second one, that one with the lot of the pluck strings, was a Ninomine by a gentleman named Pickforth, of whom we really know nothing else. Before that, we heard In Aeternum by Mundi, and Aeternum is the name of the CD as well. So if you want to look for it, it's a CD that came out in 2018. So not quite 10 years ago. I don't know if you can still find it, but if you need it, and that last piece we all agreed was really very good. So if you'd like to hear it, give us a call at 608-256-2001. And by the way, it's the last day of the pledge drive. 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
2: And we so appreciate your support. We have been doing very well, but we have, maybe, 15% of our goal left to do, like half a dozen calls would really put us in great shape. Mm-hmm. So now is a good time to pledge, folks. We really appreciate your support. And if you have never pledged to this station before, now is a wonderful time to donate, because you've gotten a taste of how wonderful our listeners are. They're funny, they're bright, they're curious, they're interested in a lot of things, and really big supporters of this show and this radio station, and they're your kind of people. They're your kind of people. You should join us. And it's also a good feeling to do something good that really makes a difference, because I assure you that WORT relies totally on its listener sponsors to pay the bills and keep thriving. And there's so many things you can't control in life right now, and I'm not going to go into that, but here it's very simple. You can give whatever amount is comfortable for you. We will be so thrilled. Think of the happiest Labrador retriever you've ever seen if you're a dog person. Cat person, I can't help you, but anyway, we will be overjoyed, and you will do a huge amount of good, because we rely on our listeners so thoroughly to keep this place running, and we use every dime very carefully. And
1: you will feel good, too, because you make like it you're possible. Part of this community, and it really is important, and it does feel so good to feel like you've invested in something, and you can hear something on the radio and say, wow, I contributed to that. I'm a part of that community.
2: And then you're more likely to call in with a request when you hear Terry or Alan or me, Carol Mosen, and say, I really like that. What was it? Or, have you ever played this? Or, what's a hurdy-gurdy sound like? Or whatever occurs to you. Just it becomes more collaborative once you feel like you're really part of it. And donating is a good way to do that. Please call right now, 608-256-2001, or pledge online at WORTFM.org. And Alan's giving me the Carol, do we have any music look?
0: Well, no, it was the Carol, you are up next look, and don't forget that.
1: Right? No. She's ready. I'm ready.
2: I'm ready. I got to do this quick before I forget what I programmed, because that was 5 minutes ago easily. These are a couple of dances. They are from Thomas Ravenscroft, British composer. We're going to hear some very short things from a recording called Chirping of the Nightingale. We're going to hear the elves dance, the fairies dance, the satyrs dance, I guess, and the urchins dance. You can think of WORT as the urchins. We really appreciate the gruel, and anything that you can do for us, we really like. Thank you, and enjoy the music.

0: Those were four dances by Thomas Ravenscroft, and they were from a recording called Chirping of the Nightingale, Mr. Playford's English Dancing Master, featuring the Lauten Company, Lautten and Company, Company, just like it sounds. But fun music for a fun morning. We're in the middle of our pledge drive. Actually, we are on the last day of the pledge drive, and we have just a few minutes left on this morning's show. It's a great opportunity to be part of this wonderful station and to support classical music. And we have...
1: We have a new donor to thank.
0: There's a special place in our collective hearts for new donors.
2: Right.
1: So this is Keith from Madison. Keith likes... Oh, I can't read it.
0: Oh, Keith didn't mention favorite shows, but thank you so much for donating, Keith. Mm-hmm. And Keith took advantage of the WORT baseball hat with the 1970s logo, which is, I think, the best of the baseball hats. Mm. I know we also have
1: good
0: a glow-in-the-dark one with the skull, but, you know, that's for someone edgier than me. Anyway, Keith,
1: okay,
0: welcome
1: Carol,
0: to the family.
2: Right.
0: We are so thrilled to have you, and you will feel good about this, and we look forward to thanking you in
2: many times
0: in right. the future. But if there's something you'd like to hear in a future show,
2: please
0: let us know. You can always call the station at 608-256-2001 and follow the prompts to talk to the programmer in the studio. And we love to hear what you like to hear.
1: Welcome to the family.
2: Yes, thank you.
0: And we're
1: going to keep going.
0: Yeah,
1: we're
0: going to
1: keep going.
0: Because
1: we've got less than 15 minutes left. Oopsie. I'm going to throw some music in.
0: Yes.
1: So, we have music, again, by Jordy Savall, because I know Jordy Savall is a favorite of our listeners. This is Jordy Savall and Andrew Lawrence King performing some traditional Irish music. We'll hear two pieces, actually kind of three. There's the musical Priest and the Scotch Mary, and then we'll hear the Humours of Scariff. And these are all from a 2009 release, The Celtic Viol. While you are listening, 608-256-2001 is the number to call, or you can go online, wortfm.org.

0: 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And we have people to thank.
1: We have David from Stoughton. Thanks, David. David likes Musica Antiqua, Mel and Floyd, and Mud Acres. Oh, and says, I like to end my week on a positive note, and you help with that. Thank you. Oh, thank you, David.
0: Really?
1: That is such a nice comment. Thank you. Really appreciate that.
2: And we also heard from Sarah from Baraboo.
0: Online, even.
2: Yes, online. And she likes all the classical, all the world music, and all the local evening news shows, which are pretty terrific, I must admit. She says, thank you for all the... where'd I get that word from? Thanks for all the terrific programming. Thank you, Sarah. Really appreciate your support.
1: And we have just about 5 minutes left, 5.5 minutes exactly. And so please do continue to call or go online, WORTFM.org, or call 608-256-2001, and we'll just take you out with some Playford today.

0: All right. We would like to thank everybody who's donated so far. First of all, before I forget, we have John and Sadie answering the phones. Thank you so much, John and Sadie. And we also want to thank all of our donors for today. We had John from Madison, Nora from Madison, Brian from the Wilds of Elkhorn.
1: Yeah.
0: AJ from Madison, Kate from Madison, Anonymous from Evansville, Anonymous from Madison, Jan from Mineral Point, Greta from Madison, Anthony from Booker, Florida, and Kate from Madison, Keith from Madison, Sarah from Baraboo, and David from Stoughton.
2: Stoughton.
0: Thank
1: yeah,
0: you.
1: Yeah, got to have your Stoughton in there.
0: That's right. And thank you to everyone who has donated in previous pledge drives and the last week. We appreciate it so much. Keep them coming. We still have a few minutes left. We also have Her Turn coming up next and Her Infinite Variety after that. We have so much wonderful programming.
1: And it's all worthy of your support. We thank you, thank you, thank you. Next week, your host is Terry Felton, and she's going to be bringing you all kinds of gorgeous music.
2: Including the Requiem that was requested.
0: Yes, right? And some William Byrd.
1: For William Byrd.

0: Someone's on the line. We so appreciate your call.
1: 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Thanks again for listening, and please stay tuned for her turn. Have a great day.

0: Good morning and welcome to Her Turn, a program of news and information by and about women. I'm Sandy Janigold, and today we have two things going on. One is I'm here with, I don't know why I was going to call you Lisa, Iris Tobin from A Room of One's Own that we're going to be talking to for the next half hour. And the other thing is that we're raising money. So we're doing a fundraising show today. I think this is the last Sunday that you're able to pledge on Her Turn. Give us a call at 608-256-2001. And now Joanne and Arlene and Christina will give you some reasons why.
1: 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We need you. We need every single one of you that are out there listening right now to support us in whatever way you can. The amount doesn't matter, whatever you think is reasonable for you. We know these are hard times, so people who can give more, give more. People who give can only give a little, because every single one of you counts.
2: That is right. This is Christina Kivlin here, and I just wanted to let you guys know that, as Arlene said, no amount is too small, and we do have
1: or
2: a minimum. There is no maximum limit, but there is a minimum monthly donation of $5. 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The majority of us here, especially on Her Turn, we are all volunteers. 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
1: And that is an important thing. Thank you, Joanne, for mentioning that, because there are a lot of stories out there. We all hear a lot of stories in the news, and some of them really makes our blood boil. But, you know, Her Turn, we've always asked ourselves, what makes it a Her Turn story? What's the perspective that we're going to add to it that makes it a Her Turn story or a WORT story? And that's the kind of journalism we want to be able to bring to you. And then we hope that you appreciate that. We hope that you'll go up to your phones right now, 608-256-2001, or the internet, WORTFM.org, and make a pledge of support to hear women's voices, to hear those kinds of perspectives, like Joanne said, that you don't always hear anywhere else.
3: And we're hoping to get at least six people to pledge between now and 11:30 for this program.
1: Ooh, so big goal. That's
3: great.
1: You can
3: get us started, 608-256-2001.
2: Absolutely.
0: Hi, and this is Sandy Janigold again. You know, I've been doing this show for a very long time, and one of the reasons I like it so much is that this is community radio, which means I get to talk to people from the community. And Hello. Today we're going to talk to Iris Tobin, who is the events coordinator at A Room of One's Own. Morning, Iris. Thanks for coming in.
4: Good morning, Sandy. Thanks for having me.
0: So how long have you been the events coordinator?
4: About 2 years. I've worked at Room for about four, and I took over, two Septembers ago.
0: And what drew you to the job?
4: I was already working a lot of the events, just lugging books everywhere. And I really liked it. I like networking with authors. I like bringing people to Madison to, you know, show their book and sell their book, which is our job. But I also love, you know, curating the lineup for the events at A Room of One's Own. We've expanded from just doing like author events to really having a robust kind of clubs, activities, workshops sort of community at Room. So I really enjoy the job. Yeah.
0: And how did you decide, like, what are some of the events in June? And how did you decide what events you're going to have?
4: It really depends on, like, what's coming, what authors reach out, and, yeah, what books are coming out. We have an event tonight, which I'm really excited to plug. We have Alice Stower, who is an author from Minneapolis, coming for her short story collection, Again Harder. She's a cult author. She published a lot of these stories online initially and now was picked up by the Feminist Press. And the collection is about the messy intersecting lives of a community of Midwestern trans women. So it's just a wonderful book, and I think the event tonight is going to be really wonderful. Coming up later this month, we are doing a pop-up bookstore at the Live on Queen Street event at the Orpheum. And we're having a couple other authors come in. So we've got next Sunday on the 14th, we've got the young adult author Jamie Pacton for her new book, The Hyacinth Labyrinth, which is about a fae princess who disobeys her mother, Queen Mab, and goes on a quest with the help of her knight, Chloe. So it's a cozy, slow burn sapphic romance and adventure, and it's suitable for early teens and up. And then the final author event I wanted to plug was on Tuesday, June 23rd at 6 p.m. We have two Iowa Press writers who will be in conversation. So Candace Woolley will be speaking on her book Ultra Natural, which is about a young Appalachian girl who becomes a superstar. And it kind of mirrors the life of Britney Spears, but it's a fictional book. And then she'll be joined with another author who has her book, Follow the Signs. So that's Courtney Ann LaFave, Priorly Kirsten. And that is a biography of the astrologer Linda Goodman. So I think it's going to be an interesting event with two very intelligent authors talking about just interesting depictions of womanhood and femininity.
0: And people can find all this on your website?
4: Yep. On our website, roomofonesown.com, we have an events page. It's a full calendar with all of our event offerings.
0: Great. So a lot of people are buying books online, including me, just because it seems easier than getting down to the bookstore. Are you finding that more and more at Room? And do these events, are they helping a lot to get people in?
4: I think events do help to get people in. I think that there are a lot of ways to get books in your hands, and I am definitely an advocate for both the library and independent bookstores and the sites that partner with independent bookstores like bookshop.org and libro.fm, which is a way to get audiobooks and support independent bookstores. So I think that there are ways to both support independent and buy books online. You can always give us a call if the book isn't showing up on our website at 608-257-7888. It's hard. Sometimes Amazon just does get the book faster, but we appreciate everyone that tries us first. Yeah.
0: Well, and faster is true, also sometimes cheaper. In terms of especially memberships and discounts, if you buy a certain amount of books, does Room do anything like that?
4: Yeah, we have a in-store frequent buyer program. So for every $200 you spend, you get a $10 credit. And those things do add up quickly. I would also say that sites like Amazon take cuts to sell books that cheap, and they are doing it specifically to compete with independent booksellers who have to follow the prices of that the publishers set.
0: Okay.
4: So it's, yeah, it's something that is just bad. I would use a different word, but yeah.
0: Okay. And you had mentioned other kinds of activities besides the book events. What else is, what else, what other kind of activities are there?
4: So just for the summer, we're doing, we're collaborating with March in Madison, and they're hosting protest workshops on the first Wednesday of each month in our community space. So far, they've done a workshop on counter-protesting, and this past Wednesday was one on songs and chants to know. Next up, I think they're doing a safety marshal training or something along protest safety. We have three in-house book clubs, and then we partner with outside book clubs as well. Our in-house book clubs are Genre Fluid Book Club, which is the one that I run, Lit Study Book Club, which my coworker Jay Lowe, who's a PhD candidate at the university, runs. And then we also have kind of a community book club, the Abolitionist Book Club, which is our newest one and has definitely been more of a collaborative effort over, I don't know, a couple other people that are helping run it. Yeah.
0: Well, about 25 years ago, I joined a book. The first book club I ever joined was at A Room of One's Own.
4: Wow.
0: And I am still friends with people that I was in book club with. And it was a great experience. So
4: it's one of my favorite things. The book club that I've been running, we've been doing it for about 2 years now, and we really focus in on queer authors doing interesting things with genre. Like, I call it genre fluid so that I'm not limited on what we're going to read, whether that be creative nonfiction or, yeah, just like interesting types of fiction. But yeah, the community that has come out of that is absolutely wonderful. We end up going to the Herbiary Tap Room after our book club and just chat for another like hour and a half. It's a wonderful community.
0: And that's also on the website where people could find out how to get involved with any of those.
4: Yeah, yeah. We have a book club's page on our website.
0: Great. And I'm speaking with Iris Tobin, events coordinator at A Room of One's Own. And we are also raising money for Her Turn and the station. So I'm going to send this back to Arlene, Christina, and Joanne, who I'm looking at and forgetting her name. Give us a call at 608-256-2001 and pledge your support to the station.
2: Yes, welcome back, everyone. Thank you so much, Sandy and Iris, for joining us today and having a great conversation. I love it.
3: Someone should ring that bell.
2: Oh, yes. Hey, woo. Woohoo.
3: We do have one person to thank.
2: Yay.
3: We'd like to thank Sam, who gave a generous pledge. She likes Her Turn, Her Infinite Variety, and Salamat. Says that she's so grateful to Sandy, Arlene, and the Her Turn News and HIV Collective for raising me out of my 20s, so smart and radical and feminist.
1: Oh, how sweet.
3: Thank you, Sam.
1: That's fantastic. Very sweet, Sam. I can't tell you how much I've learned being here on Her Turn, honestly. Researching all the stories, talking to so many interesting women, getting different ideas, different perspectives. We hope that's what you feel, too, out there. So give us a call, 608-256-2001. Make a pledge of support.
3: And Sam has got us started. We still need five more of you to call 608-256-2001 and pledge that your support.
2: We have
3: people waiting out there to take your call.
2: Absolutely.
3: We have names and everything.
2: We have Katie, Diane, and we also have our lovely weekend receptionist, Deanna. She's usually here every Sunday, even if we're not having a pledge show. So if you call and call whenever she's here on Sunday, you can talk to her and also get some more information. We also do have some lovely thank you gifts, but I do have to announce that one of, I guess, the really favorite hot ones that is all gone at the 89.9 level is the emergency weather radio. So that is no longer available. You cannot get the emergency weather radio anymore. But we still have a lot of other like fabulous prizes. We've got the wart patch, a cute lightweight bag, hats, and we have our shirts for this year.
3: But the real

0: But yeah, we really appreciate and love our partnership with the Books to Prisoners organizations that are in Madison. And I know that LGBT Books to Prisoners is pretty consistently looking for volunteers to help pack their packages. They meet at the Social Justice Center maybe like every other Saturday and then on Tuesdays, I believe. But you should check in with that organization for the direct days and things. Yeah.
1: Great. One of the other things I like about going into a room of one's own is that there will be little tags on the shelves, and it'll be recommendations from the staff about, I read this book and I like this because, and then it tells you a little bit about the book and why they liked it. And I find that really very helpful and just kind of connecting with the people that work there. So I'm going to ask you, do you have any recommendations for books that you're reading?
0: You asked me to bring some, and I think that the only one I'm really passionate about right now is one that I just read on vacation. It's a new book by Paige Lewis, who previously has only put out poetry, but they wrote a book called Canon, and it is this epic story about God choosing a chosen one and this chosen one going on this like kind of campy satirical journey. It's kind of out of place, out of time. So like they go through this, excursion through like a scary dimension. I don't know if I can say the H-E, whatever, but it's actually a mall. And then there's a giant whale that, I don't know, talks to the main character. It's a really fun time, and I would suggest it for like a fun summer read for sure. Its tagline is a non-binary epic.
1: Okay.
0: And it's playing with the story of, I'm not sure. I think it was called The Song of Dorothy, which is from the Old Testament in the Bible, but it's definitely like changing things up and having kind of this critique of like female-led stories and how a non-binary person in a female-led story kind of like changes things and stuff. I really recommend the book. It was really interesting.
1: Okay.
0: Yeah.
1: And we probably only have like a minute or two left. Mm-hmm. Is there something that we haven't talked about that you wanted to mention?
0: I would just say that, yeah, follow A Room of One's Own on Instagram if you're still on it, or we have a email newsletter that I put out every month that has all of our clubs, activities, and events on it. Support the authors that do come to Madison. I think we're a somewhat small city, so the authors that we do get touring, especially from other states, I don't often see as big audiences at those events, and I would love to, you know, foster that. Support independent publishing too, like you were saying. I think A Room of One's Own, me and my coworkers all really, really love small press and independent press books because we're seeing, like you said, the establishment publishers are publishing less and less of queer and trans stories. So yeah, that's all.
1: It's wonderful. And want to thank Iris Tobin from A Room of One's Own for coming and talking to us today. And be sure to check out the website if you were so inclined. And also give us a call at 608-256-2001. I want to thank everybody that's already pledged. And thank you, Sam, for your wonderful words. And we'll close out now with the trio over there talking about how great Her Turn and WRT is.
0: Thank you.
2: Yes, and not just Her Turn and WRT, but you, our listeners, and our listener sponsors are great. And a big thank you goes out to Tara Ayers. Tara, how exciting that you're listening to us online. Someone who is well known to some of us here on Her Turn was a previous Her Turn member back in the day. She actually is the one who hired me to come and be on Her Turn. So thank you so much, Tara. She says she likes Her Turn, Her Infant Variety, which she also used to volunteer on, and entertainment. So thank you so much, Tara, for being there for us.
3: We'd like to thank Sam, Sue, and

0: 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We need you to join them, 608-256-2001, or online at wrtfm.org. Only about a minute left on this program. 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
1: Absolutely. I also kind of want to just put like a little plug in there with Iris talking about some of the independent publishers that A Room of One's Own actually has. And we did an interview a couple of weeks ago with the editor-in-chief of Lux Magazine. And A Room of One's Own is actually one of the few places here in Madison where you can go and get that magazine and check it out for yourself. So we do here at WORT like to put announcements out for community events. I know sometimes here on Her Turn, our show is a little bit short, and so we have to kind of cut things a little close, but...
2: Yeah, we have so much to say,
1: yes,
2: don't we?
1: Yes, we do.
2: And it's hard
1: yes,
2: to fit it into just a half an hour.
1: Exactly. But, you know, the community is what we try to focus on a lot, and getting you guys all of that news and information out to you in the best way that we know how.
0: Well, thank you very much to everyone who's pledged. We're going to toss it over now to our good friends over at Her Infinite Variety. You should pledge for them as well.
2: Keep those phone lines lit.
0: That's right. 608-256-2001. They're going to bring you 2.5 hours of women in news, cultural, and the arts, or music, culture, and the arts. We did the news part. So stay tuned. Enjoy.
2: Thank you, everybody.

0: 89.9 FM WORT. What's up, Madison? It's DJ Siggy and Danny BR.
1: Here we are, here we are, here we are. And we're so excited to be here. Happy first Sunday of the month, everybody.
0: Happy first Sunday of the month. And why is today so special, Danny? What are we up to?
1: Today is a pledge drive. Whoop, whoop. And I wish I had my little sound effect machine that plays all the fun buttons.
0: I know. I feel like we're going to have to just get really creative with it.
1: Oh, we are. And well, we're going to have so much fun today.
0: We're going to have so much fun today. I think we just have like so much world music queued up. I'm looking at, not trying to spoil Danny's playlist here, but I'm looking at it and I'm like, I haven't heard of any of these songs except by the Lejadu sisters.
1: Yeah.
0: I do like them. They're awesome.
1: They are awesome.
0: I just want to say thank you to everyone who donated to WORT this past week. 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So thank you so much. The truth, though, we have not reached our goal. We'd love to hear from you during the show. And you can easily get in contact with us by calling 608-256-2001. 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And any amount is the right amount. $5, $25, $50, or $500. I know that's an exponential amount, but whatever works for you. And please consider donating for someone who can't. For example, you know, $5 could buy the station a few external hard drives, thumb drives. $25 could help us buy some headphones. I mean, genuinely, the pledge drive works for the station and it keeps us afloat. Helps with infrastructural costs. Yeah. So, do we just want to let them know some of our thank you gifts that are available?
1: Yes, and I also, before we even get into everything too heavy, I want to say thank you to Diane and Katie out there for being our phone answerers. Please give them something to do. Call in and pledge of a generous amount of any kind. And some of the things you can get for your pledges. At the $25 level, two straw sets. They're these beautiful metal straws, and they help marine life.
0: Save a sea turtle.
1: I remember actually last week I turned on WRT and you were talking about these and you were like, you can save a sea turtle.
0: For $25.
1: For $25 you can save a sea turtle, or
0: even,
1: 10.
0: You don't even have to leave your house.
1: It's perfect.
0: Yeah.
1: What else? What else is fun here?
0: At the $60 level, we have these lightweight bags that are good for dog walkers, picnickers. I don't know if picnicker is a word, but if you're out there walking around this summer and you need a good bag and to rep WORT, we're giving them away in blue and black. And I've certainly seen these walking around. They're lightweight. So if you have the need for a light bag to travel, you can do that at the $60 level.
1: Perfect for the summer.
0: Yeah.
1: And all around, one of my favorite things to do when I'm driving is look for the WORT stickers on the back of people's cars.
0: Yes.
1: And there's this WORT patch that's similar to the WORT sticker all of you probably know and love. It's the rainbow oval with WORT 89.9 FM, and that's at the $35 level. So you can sew this onto your jeans, your jacket, your lightweight travel bag. It's perfect.
0: It is. In fact, I think I'm going to get one myself because why not have a little textured fun? And hey, you guys, I also want to say that if you're not in a position to give a one-time donation, let's say of $100, if you were to sign up today as an evergreen donor, meaning every month, you know, you give $8 to the station, we would actually match that with a $100 gift. So if you were willing to sign up for $8.33 a month, we could give you some WORT merch. We're talking The Truth Is Here, some alien coded merch. Ooh. If you like that kind of stuff. We're giving away baseball caps that are, I believe, glow in the dark.
1: Yeah, they are.
0: Yeah. So again, evergreen donors help the station. We can rely on that money, and I strongly encourage you to do that.
1: Yeah.
0: And the last thing I want to say is we're doing a special feature today. If you are able to give us, you know, like $5, $10, we would love to take your song requests. I think it's really fun. We just ask that you please do not request a dirty song. Please give us something clean that we can play. I will work to make sure it's clean, but
1: absolutely.
0: It's Sunday morning.
1: Yes.
0: Give us a break.
1: And something that is sung by a female artist or just a non-man artist, that is what we would love. Please. Because we are her infinite variety.
0: Correct. Help us help you.
1: Yes.
0: I think we have some tunes coming up.
1: Whoop, whoop.
0: I'm going to play one by Joan Jett and the Blackhearts. I think you guys might know this one. It's Pride Month, so I thought it'd be really fun to play some love songs. Happy Pride, y'all. And one last thing. I want to give a shout out to DJ Bush Baby, who's in the studio with us.
1: Ooh.
0: Can you say hello from all the way over there?
2: Hey.
0: Hey, okay. All right, up next, Crimson and Clover by Joan Jett and the Blackhearts. Here we go.

All right. Awesome pick by DJ Siggy. Whoop, whoop. And I'm DJ Danny BR, and I'm here to give you some more music. Whoop, whoop, whoop, whoop. I'm so excited today. This first song is another one that's perfect for Pride Month. This one's called A Quien Le Importa by Alaska y Dinarama. And this was a song from the 80s that... Siggy's so excited. This is a song that was really embraced by the LGBTQ plus community, and it became kind of their anthem. It's a song in Spanish, so if you know Spanish, then you'll understand the words. If not, I urge you to look up the lyrics, but I want to get right up into it and play it. So here we go. This is A Quien Le Importa. Okay.

Yeah.

0: had to play out some of that clapping because it was just so good. That was basically me and Siggy in the studio just clapping, being so excited.
1: Yeah, no, that was so good.
0: That was Romero Verde by Lola Emanuel. And the cool thing about that is Lola, she is singing and playing that percussion at the same time, which is very impressive in my opinion. Before that, we had Una Rosa Es Una Rosa by Mecano. And yeah. That's what we got playing so far. We also, do you want to press the bell? Woohoo! We got a pledge. One second, I have to grab it. From an anonymous pledger, a very generous pledge. Thank you so much. They like Her Infinite Variety, Her Turn, and Wednesday 8 o'clock Buzz. The note is, even more variety of music is always appreciated, so we're here to give that to you. We're just getting started, and we're excited to show you everything we got.
1: Yeah, I think we definitely have a really good blend today. I love the idea that variety could mean songs that you know or songs you don't know. Because as it turns out, I think a lot of women are misremembered in music history. They're undercredited or not credited at all. And in fact, last week when I was here for Her Infinite Variety, I played a song by Cerrone, who is a male producer. However, there is a female singer, and her name is, I believe, Kay Garner. She's no longer with us, but she sang vocals for that entire track. So I dedicated it to her because I genuinely believe women are misremembered in musical history, and they've carried so much of it.
0: It's so true. It's so true. And we're here to represent them accurately and beautifully because that's what they deserve.
1: Yeah. And hey, if you guys are just tuning in, you are tuning in not only to WORT, but our summer pledge drive.
0: Boop, boop. And if you didn't hear before, we have a bunch of lovely, beautiful gifts that you can get at multiple levels. You're able to call in and say hello to our phone answerers at 608-256-2001, or you can go online at wortfm.org and hit the orange donate button.
1: Please give Diane and Katie something to do. 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
1: See, that wasn't so bad now, was it? Hey, Madison, it's DJ Siggy. Not only am I chewing a chocolate Pop-Tart right now, because thanks to everybody who donated food to the WORT pledge drive, we really appreciate it, keeping us fed, keeping us awake. Thank you for making coffee out there in the main room. We appreciate it. Katie and Diane are out there waiting to take your pledges. 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And DJ Danny BR and I are rolling out a special feature today. 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We just ask that the music is clean and that the singer is a woman, female, or femme aligned, because that falls in line with the show. This next song goes out to all of my WORT community that are driving around in their car, but specifically to Ralph. Ralph, we love you. Here's Grace Jones with Pull Up to the Bumper.

0: I'm coming out to let you guys know that we have a pledge. Ding, ding, ding. Thank you so much.
1: I've been out for years.
0: Thank you so much to Anonymous from Monona. 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
0: I'm here for the challenge.
2: Me too. 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
1: And Anomalous yes. there likes her infinite variety, tropical rhythms, and a public affair on Fridays.
0: All great choices. Yeah, WORT actually does basically 24-hour programming, and your $15 pledge would actually buy us some airtime, buy us some equipment like headphones. I mean, some very basic needs that we need here at the station. Thank you all for tuning in today. I'm DJ Siggy. I'm joined here by Joanne, DJ Danny BR, and DJ Bush Baby. We got a full studio in here right now.
2: Yes, we do.
0: And I just wanted to give you guys a couple of pointers here. We want to thank you to everybody who donated to WORT this week. You matched all the challenge grants that our generous donors offered for this pledge drive.
1: I just want to point out that we had this challenge grant last week, which meant everything you gave was matched. So you all gave so much money so far that we no longer have that challenge grant available.
0: Darn.
1: Which means we need your help more now, because now, if you give $50, we need that. You know, it was you'd give $50, we'd get $100 because of that challenge grant. We don't have that anymore, so we need your help. 608-256-2001.
0: Mm-hmm. Katie and Diane are waiting for
2: they
0: your
2: are.
0: Call.
2: And there's a really, really beautiful tote bag that I've loved for the past couple pledge drives.
1: Did you get it yet?
2: I haven't, but I really should. It's a beautiful design done by Linda Berry. It's red and black, and it says WORT, and it says Word. Radio, and it's really beautiful. So you should, at the $100 level, you can get that. There's also a new shirt, a short sleeve shirt, and the theme is "The Truth Is Here." It's a very there's a spaceship on it, and there's the Illuminati sign. So the description's really funny. Now we ask, is it real or is it AI? Is it real or is it Photoshop? At WORT, all of our music is performed by real people, and that is the truth. So you should support us and support us financially.
0: Yeah, and we're offering those shirts in navy, olive, orange, or dark gray, assuming that they haven't sold out yet. And I also want to point out that if you were not able to give a $100 one-time donation, if it would be more economical for you to sign up for $8 a month, you can do that and be an evergreen donor. WORT could easily rely and plan for finances with your monthly evergreen donation, and that would mean the world to us.
2: Yes, it would. Now, I think we're ready to get into some more music.
0: We are.
2: Okay, so these next couple songs are by a band in Madison. They're called Cherry Toad, and the first song I'm going to play is called Boston. This band is actually led by one of my dear friends, Cypress Stone.
0: Oh my gosh.
2: She got a full ride to Berklee College of Music in Boston, and she has some insane vocals. So you're get ready to be blown away.
0: This is a treat.
2: Yeah, go stream Cherry Toad. This one's called Boston. Thank you.
0: All right, here we go, y'all. You are tuned in to Her Infinite Variety on 89.9 FM WORT.

0: So one day, I was sitting in my kitchen, and I was eating a bagel and goat cheese, and I was singing like singers do, and I realized that goat cheese helps me belt. And this theory was
1: disproven
0: later on, but in the moment,

0: 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And they could not bear to think of what South Central Wisconsin would be like without our unique blend of news and music programming, from a musical offering to worldview. 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
1: And we're back. So again, that was three songs by Cherry Toad, my friend Cypress's band. Super cool, super impressive, and I love her and I'm so proud of her.
2: That was really, really good. Shout out.
1: Shout out Cypress Stone. Y'all are going to see her. She's going to get a Grammy one day, I'm telling you. Woo. Woo. But importantly, we're back. 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
2: That's right, folks. 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
1: Yes. And if you do end up calling in, you should know that Diane and Katie are out there and they're ready to answer the phones and they're so sweet and you're going to love talking to them and they make things real smooth and easy. And maybe you're wondering what's in it for me. I get it. We do have a bunch of lovely gifts for you. If you weren't here earlier, if you weren't listening in, we'll tell you about some of them. At the $25 level, you got some metal straws. That's perfect. They're reusable. They're good for the environment. You can bring them around and show your friends, look, I'm saving the turtles.
2: Correct. Yeah, save a sea turtle, y'all. At the $25 level, we're giving those away. They're great for camping. And I know it's summer, and it would be ideal for you to have something
1: timing
2: for on the go. I know you wide mouth cup drinkers are out there spilling on yourselves in your car. It's me. So yeah, highly recommend pledging at the $25 level for one donation. We'll get you some nice reusable straws. For $10 more at the $35 level, we're giving away these embroidered WORT patches. If you've seen these iconic wart stickers on people's bumpers, we got patches now, and I know you denim vest loving folks would love a patch.
1: And you know what would go so well with those metal straws we were talking about earlier?
2: What?
1: You're going on a camping trip. It's going to be sunny. You know what you need? A baseball hat.
2: Period.
1: At the $100 level, there's a skull baseball hat, and just to make things even better, it's glow in the dark. So you should really get it. If you don't feel ready to pay $100 right now, you can be a monthly donor and pay $8.33 every month. It's an adjustable strap in the back. It comes in badger red, warm gray, or black. And yeah, perfect. I might have to get one. I'm going to be a badger next year. Maybe I need the red one.
2: Hey, let's go. Yeah, you could sport it in red, black, or warm gray. We're also giving away at the $100 level the Linda Berry tote bag. This is actually really cool because it's WORT-based art. Very tasteful. It's good for the farmer's market, the grocery store, or any need for a capacious bag. And again, if you guys cannot drop $100 today, I can't. I will be perfectly honest, but I could sign up for $8.33 a month. We can really rely on that monthly donation.
1: And we just got a donor. They're listening to our call. Yay, yay, yay.
2: Thank you.
1: Someone wanted not the glow-in-the-dark hat, but another very cool 1970s groovy wart logo hat. So thank you so much. We love to hear from you. This is an anonymous person, and we're so grateful for your donation. We hope you enjoy your hat. They got it in the royal blue color, a great choice.
2: Oh, it's actually really cool looking.
1: It is. I would wear it for sure.
2: Yeah, and it looks like, actually, folks, if you were able to pledge online, that's a great place for you to see this special gift. And it's available online only, so.
1: And it's at the fun level, 89.9.
2: Wow, thank you for your donation.
1: Thank you. Whoop, whoop.
2: Well, Danny, do you want to get back into some more music?
1: Sure.
2: Cool. Well, hey, just to let you guys know, if you're just tuning in, we are looking to get 3 pledges during these next 3 songs to keep ourselves on goal. Thank you so much for your donations thus far. And again, if you would pledge to us today, we would lovingly play a song that you request. Please just no dirty music, no swears, and please have a femme-presenting female singer or composer. We appreciate it a lot.
1: Love it. Okay, for these next 3 songs, I'm going to keep it super upbeat because we're just so grateful and we're happy to be here and we're happy you're listening. So this first one, it's a song I've played before. It's a song I really love. This is Prescription by Remy Wolf. After that, we'll have The Love I Need by Girlhood, and then, of course, followed by Beba Doobie, Sunny Day. Here we go.
2: Yes.

0: All right, we're back. That was Sunny Day by Beebadoobie. She is one of my favorite artists to say because it's so silly. Beebadoobie, Beebadoobie. Beebadoobie. Okay, we're back. Thanks everyone who's donated so far. Please remember, if you're just tuning in, it is a pledge drive and we are taking donations and pledges at any amount. I think we have a caller on the outside, so I think that's good news. Someone's coming in. Whoop, whoop, whoop. But please keep calling at 608-256-2001. We need to give to Katie and Diane things to do. They love to talk to people, and you can be that person. Or if you're feeling a little antisocial, that's fine, too. You can go online at wortfm.org. Good stuff. And what else? Did I talk about that music? I'll just say a few things.
1: Please do.
0: We were all jamming out to Remy Wolf. What a queen. We love her. That first song was Prescription by Remy Wolf. The second one was The Love I Need by Girlhood. And the third one, again, was Sunny Day by Beebadoobie. And I know I said that one because I've... Beebadoobie, Beebadoobie, Beebadoobie. Okay.
1: Do you have more music for us up next?
0: I do. I do have more music. But I feel like we need to tell the people that we're giving you this music because we love you, but we're also giving you this music because we need your financial support.
1: Tell them, DJ.
0: I'm telling them. Listen up, guys. It's DJ Danny BR and DJ Siggy and DJ
2: Bush Baby
0: up in the house. And we're so happy to be here, but the reason we are here is because of y'all, and your financial support goes a really long way. Something I want to talk about that we haven't talked too much about this show is Evergreen donations. Those are something you can sign up for where every month you pledge the same or you donate the same amount, and those are really helpful for WORT because it's something that is very consistent. So the pledge drives, it's great when someone pledges randomly $600, but it's also great when every month we know that these same people are going to be pledging $5 every month, like $10 every month, whatever it is. It's super helpful to know what's coming.
1: Well, absolutely. And Danny, is it okay if I tell them what they could get at those Evergreen donations?
0: Of course, absolutely.
1: Great. So if you were going to pledge for $5 monthly, we would offer you a lightweight travel bag for the value of $60. If you were going to pledge at $8.33 per month, we would throw you one of three things of your choosing. WORT glow-in-the-dark skull baseball cap, Linda Berry designed tote, which you could be sporting that WORT merch, and oh my gosh,
0: somebody just walked
1: in and gave us a pledge.
0: Yay.
1: Thank you so much to Lori. Shout out. I like the idea, though, of Mom and Jill as the alternative name. Look, as DJ Siggy, I love an alternative name. Thank you so much for your pledge.
0: That's my mom and my stepmom.
1: Ah, let's go!
0: Mom and Jill, that's them. I love you guys. Thank you for always supporting me and supporting the station.
1: Oh my gosh, thank you so much. Their favorite shows are Her Infinite Variety.
0: Oh, what a shock.
1: Wow. Jazz and entertainment, all classic choices, great taste.
0: Yeah. And I think there's a little note on the back. I don't know what it says.
1: Oh, okay. We have a song request.
0: Oh.
1: Constant Craving by Katie Lang.
0: Interesting. Okay.
1: I think we would like to cue that up for you, Mom and Jill. Thank you so much. Appreciate you. And yeah, that just kind of goes to show, guys, this is how this works. It's a very live event that we do here at the radio. And if there's one thing that I can say, I am a Madison-based DJ. I'm from the city, and I first got into the idea of DJing at the age of 9 when I tuned in to a radio. My grandparents bought me a radio when I was a really young kid so that I could play my CDs. When I realized I could listen to my local radio stations, it kind of just expanded my world. And ever since then, I've just been wanting to get on air. And now that I'm here, it's because WORT has given me the space, the tools, and the training to do it. And because of your generous donations to keep the station running, you're actively helping to pay for our airtime, our equipment, headphones, like things like that. So anything you can give, I mean, you could give us $5 today and we would say thank you so much.
0: We're so grateful.
1: And the last thing I want to say is thank you to everybody who donated this week. We actually ran out of our challenge grant money, which is a really good thing. So thank you so much. But I also want to say now your donations are really important because we're not doubling them anymore. Now we're just taking whatever amount you can give.
0: That's true.
1: So thank you so much to Mom slash Jill. Appreciate you so, so much.
0: We're about to play. Hey, and happy Pride, Mom and Jill. I love you both. Happy Pride.
1: Happy Pride.
0: What else was I going to say? I don't remember. I'll think of it later. But here's the song that they requested. This is Constant Craving by Katie Lang. Here we go.

0: You are tuned in to 89.9 FM WORT. This is DJ Siggy. What's up, Madison? Who else is here in the studio?
1: DJ Danny BR.
0: DJ Danny BR is in here.
2: DJ Bush Baby.
0: Yo, woo! DJ Bush Baby. Thank you guys so much. And thank you, DJ Danny BR, for letting me be your co-host today. I'm having the best time.
1: Yeah, we're having so much fun. And you know what this... Where something else really exciting happened? We got another donor.
0: Let's go.
1: Nancy loves her Infinite Variety, loves Her Turn, and Psycho Acoustics. And
0: yes.
1: She left a really nice message.
0: What'd she say?
1: I rely on WORT for my lifeblood.
0: Oh my lord.
1: It's my news and information, entertainment, and connection to the community. That's beautiful.
0: I couldn't agree more, honestly. Yes. Can we get a bell ring for that?
1: Woo, woo. Yeah, Nancy.
0: Thank you so much. And just to let you folks know, in case you didn't already know, some of you are like, oh, here they go again. It is the WORT Summer Pledge Drive, and we are raising money for us, for the station, for airtime, to keep the lights on. Y'all, we are a listener-sponsored community radio station. We rely on your contributions, your love, and your donations. What you put into the station, you get out of it. I genuinely believe that. And we actually have some thank you gifts to offer. But before I let you know what those are, I'll be very clear about our goals. We are still looking for at least a handful of donations to reach our goal for today.
1: We got an hour left,
0: y'all. And after our slot is going to be Better Living Through Show Tunes. I know a lot of folks love that show. And no, you don't just have to pledge to our show. You could pick your favorite time to do it. But Her Infinite Variety has been here for decades. This was actually the first show that I tuned into when I tuned into WORT for the first time, and I listened to it every Sunday. So the fact that I, DJ Siggy, am sitting here right now is a little surreal.
1: That's beautiful.
0: So again, thank you for letting me be your co-host today.
1: Oh, beautiful.
0: It means a lot. Hey, so just to let you guys know, we have thank you gifts. So if you were to pledge, let's say at the $60 level, like a one-time $60 donation, we would give you a WORT branded lightweight bag, just good for walking, dog walks, the farmer's market, or just your everyday needs. It's a swag bag, I will say that.
1: A swag bag, I love it.
0: We're offering some special gifts at the $89.90 level. We have these really cool emergency weather radios. So basically, if you were to be in a storm or in some kind of situation where the power went out, they are ergonomic flashlights. So you just kind of crank this handle and it turns on the light, and it also tunes into your local radio. So you could just like listen to WORT on the go. I am very into the idea of folks having analog radios. My roommates may not love it, but I have analog radios all over the house. Oh, we're out. Okay, heard. So as cool as those sound, I was just informed that we're out of the emergency radios. So thank you, everybody, for selling those out. But the good news is at the $89 level, we are still offering these baseball hats with the 1970s groovy logo. And I think somebody actually just pledged and got one.
1: They did.
0: 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And if you would like to be if you're a little introverted in a way and you don't want to call in, I totally understand. You can just donate money at WORTFM.org. It's really easy. I just went and looked at it myself. But we've got some music coming up. This band is actually from Madison. They're very well loved. Just a little band. I don't know if anybody's heard of them. They're called Garbage. And if you were to pledge today, I really hope you enjoy all of the music that we're playing. If you were to pledge today, it would mean the world to us, and you would help us meet our goal. So I, DJ Siggy, I'm going to be playing some music for the next 10 minutes, and I would love to get 3 pledges during this time. Whoop, whoop. And you can find us online, wordfm.org, or if you're feeling friendly, give us a call. Yes. It's 608-256-2001. Katie and Diane are waiting to take your calls, but we're sending you love, and yeah.
1: Yeah, I'd love to say just one more thing before we get to the music. like we said before, that emergency weather radio is out. So if there's something that you really love, now is a great time to get it. Go look online.
0: True.
1: Go call in. Ask about what we have to offer you, because we thank you so much and we want you to get a gift for however much you pledge. So make sure to get what you want before it's too late.
0: Yeah, your donation is never too big or too small. It's just right for you. And if this isn't a good time to donate, we'll catch you when it is. We're doing another one in the fall. So just maybe prepare yourself for the next pledge drive if you can't help. But to those of you that can, if you can donate today, think of somebody who can't donate and you could be helping them and us. All right, up next, number one crush by Garbage.

0: All right. I love it. Isn't that song so fun? And
1: yay, we have another pledge.
0: Ring my bell. And we're ringing the bell.
1: Woo-hoo! Ding dong ding.
0: I love it. Thank you so much, Anonymous, for your generous pledge. We really appreciate you. And we're just so grateful to everyone who's pledged today and this whole week and given us donations. We also take checks. If you want to bike by, drive by, and drop off a check at our door, we will take it. We are happy to take it.
1: We'll meet you outside.
0: We will. We've gotten a new roof. We're going to get new gutters. We installed new windows. And we're fixing our chimney and our elevator, which are both super important. And yeah.
1: Yeah, thank you all so much.
0: We really appreciate you, and we're here to just keep giving you fun music. 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
1: Yes, thank you. And if I can just let these people know,
0: please.
1: Hey, if you go to wortfm.org/donate, this is going to tell you exactly how you can donate. Again, DJ Danny BR just said check is totally great. You can do credit card or PayPal. And my favorite option are the monthly donations. You could become an evergreen donor. We rely on that monthly income. And if we can plan for that, I mean, that's going to help us so much more. And just like Danny said, we are interested in raising money for infrastructural costs, for equipment costs, for things as simple as headphones and airtime. Because guess what? It costs.
0: It all costs money.
1: It all costs money. We're not doing this so much for free as much as we are volunteering.
0: Yeah.
1: Everything, it costs paper in this country, and your contributions toward make this possible.
0: Absolutely. And that's another great point is maybe if you don't have financial support, come be a volunteer. We always take more phone answerers. You can sign up to try to be a DJ. Since I've been here, we've gotten this beautiful new board, and I know, like, board where we're pushing all the buttons and making the music go out onto the air, and it's so much nicer than the old one.
1: It is.
0: It's so much nicer, and I cannot imagine, like, having done that and gotten access to this beautiful board without all of y'all, so we really appreciate you, and seriously, any amount is helpful.
1: So. Yeah, absolutely, and we just thank you so much, and if you're just tuning in, we are accepting your donations during our summer pledge drive. We're offering you thank you gifts to reciprocate our gratitude. You can donate for as little as $5 mm-hmm. one time. You could do $5 monthly. But starting at the $25 level, we're going to get you some really nice reusable straws. At the $35 level, we have embroidered WORT patches. And the gifts just increase from there.
0: Yeah. And for $5 or $10, we'll play a song that you want to hear on the radio. We haven't gotten that many requests.
1: No.
0: But we're so ready to play them as long as they are fully clean and family-friendly and that they are led by a female-presenting artist.
1: Yes, please send us some song requests for mm-hmm. a $5 donation. I genuinely just think it sounds so fun.
0: It's so fun.
1: What do you want to hear?
0: Yeah.
1: Give us a call.
0: We
1: 608. 256-2001, or you can leave us a song request and donate online, wortfm.org.
0: Love it. And I have a song that's really fitting. It's called Thank You. This is a song by Claro that was pretty popular last summer because that's when it came out. I love Claro.
1: I love Claro too.
0: And yeah, the gays love her, the girls love her. It's happy pride.
1: The girls, gays, and theys love Claro.
0: We love Claro. Okay. Thank you to everyone listening, and thank you, Claro. Here we go.

0: Yeah, and we're back. Hey, Madison, it's DJ Siggy.
1: And DJ Danny BR.
0: And DJ Danny BR. And we are doubling up, we're teaming up, co-hosting together. Not only is it so fun, I'm having the best time, but we're co-hosting for the Summer Pledge Drive. 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
1: Love it. And we did get someone who called in.
0: Hey!
1: Thank you so much, Dawn. We really appreciate you. And Dawn requested a song. Yay, we love that.
0: Thank you. Oh my gosh, we've been asking people for 2 hours.
1: Yes, and you're the second one to pledge a clean song, so we love it.
0: Yay.
1: Dawn's favorite shows are Her Infinite Variety, Tropical Rhythms, and Cassie Fa, I think is what it is. Maybe Cassie Fox? I don't know that show, but hey.
0: Oh, yeah. Those are all great choices. I think maybe Casey.
1: Casey
0: Fox.
1: Okay,
0: yeah.
1: That makes sense.
0: I think their weekly slot is pretty popular. I'm not a noob, but I've only been here for a year, and I'm just getting used to everybody's name. So all great taste. You all have great taste. And thank you so much to everybody who has pledged during Her Infinite Variety
1: for
0: Her Infinite Variety. That is legit.
1: We love it.
0: We love it.
1: And we do have that song that Dawn requested, so we'll play that in just a bit. I don't know if I have anything else to say, just that we appreciate you and we're excited to be here together.
0: Yes. No, I have nothing. I would like to say that last track was picked by DJ Danny BR. It was Celia Inside by The Cardigans, and it was so cute.
1: It's so cute. I love when they say, like, so give them what they need, water and poetry. Those are the two things we need to live, water and poetry, and that's it.
0: Keep it simple, y'all. Keep it simple. And yeah, we keep the variety every week here. There's a new DJ every week. Danny BR, you are the first Sunday.
1: Yes.
0: Steph Stringer is the second Sunday. DJ Miss Nikki is the third Sunday, and DJ Siggy, me, I'm here every fourth and fifth Sunday because I'm insufferable. Just give me a million radio shows and I'll fill them.
1: Yes.
0: But without further ado, here we go with Greens by B. Steadwell.
1: This was requested by Dawn. Thank you so much.
0: Shout out, Dawn.
2: One, two, three, four.

0: No.
1: Okay. Hello, WORT audience. It's 2 o'clock on a Sunday afternoon. Do you know where your musical theater kids are? Hopefully they're tuned in right now at 89.9 FM, WORT, Madison, Wisconsin. It's Tony Sunday. It's Pride Month. It's a pledge drive. Coming at you, we've got something a little different. We're celebrating all things Jim Steinman today. If you don't know who Jim Steinman is, you're about to find out. I'm joined today by the beautiful and talented Haley Mason, eminent Jim Steinman scholar. And first off, celebrating Best Musical Nominee, Titanic. Here's a song that's, for some reason, not in the show. Enjoy.

0: as I'm sure you knew, was Celine Dion, Girlfriends, singing It's All Coming Back to Me. You will also notice that we are not playing radio edits today, because we will not disrespect Jim Steinman like that. But first, before we get to anything else, I want to give a moment to my incredible co-host today, Haley Mason. Haley, say hello to the folks listening at home.
1: Hello to the folks listening at home. It is a joy to be here with effervescent jellyfish Shannon, my bestie and fellow Jim Steinman fan.
0: A little bit why we're doing this thing is we saw Titanic in Chicago like a year ago, fell in love with it. And then a few weeks ago, we were talking over lunch about how much we love Titanic, as one does. And I was commenting on how silly it is that It's All Coming Back to Me Now is not in that show, because it's basically the premise of the show, right? Mm-hmm. Which is nuts. And I was like, oh, it's probably because Jim Steinman's estate is so locked down on things. And Haley said, you mean my hero, Jim Steinman? And after our 16-year friendship, I found out that my best friend is the foremost Jim Steinman scholar.
1: I just love him so much.
0: I can't blame you at all.
1: He's given so much to us.
0: Tell us a little bit about Jim Steinman. Why should we love him like you love him?
1: Heck yeah, you should. So he is, I should say was, he unfortunately passed away in 2021, which is a great loss to the rock and roll and musical theater communities. But in his time, he was an exceptional musician, composer, pianist. He played piano notably on the Bad Out of Hell record. So you've heard his crazy rock and roll piano.
0: Yeah, we're going to hear a great example of that coming up.
1: Awesome. Yes, excellent examples coming up. He was a record producer. He was also a director. He directed musical theater shows. He was an actor. He got his start. He graduated from Amherst College in 1969, and he started kind of directing, acting, singing there, performing on stage, and he's also written shows. So he is known for his rock and roll, but he's actually a theater kid, just like so many of us.
0: I know, and that's what made me really happy to put the show together. I'm going to start fading in our next song, because we've got a lot that we want to cover today.
1: Heck yeah.
0: I'll bring that down just a little bit. Sorry, talking out loud. I think there's a little bit of a tragedy in Jim Steinman for the fact that, like, that he really wanted to be a theater kid.
1: Mm-hmm.
0: And all of his theater endeavors kind of fizzled out, to be kind about it.
1: Yeah, his musicals were not well received generally, but what he has given us, which is incredible, is very theatrical rock and roll.
0: Yeah.
1: Right? So his history of listening to opera and musicals, he really translated that into his rock songs.
0: Heck yeah. And we're going to listen to a little bit of both, some of the stuff that ended up on stage and a lot of his rock stuff. Give us a quick intro to what we're about to hear, or what we're starting to hear.
1: Heck yeah. So Bad Out of Hell, this is the title track from the 1977 album Bad Out of Hell, which was, of course, performed by Meatloaf, written entirely by Jim Steinman. Jim had kind of like a Neverland obsession. He loved the story of Peter Pan, and he loved this story of teens not growing up and kind of being 18 forever. So Jim was just sort of this perpetually horny 18-year-old kid throughout his entire life, and that is how he wrote music. And this song and this entire album are sort of an homage to that, about in a world where teenagers are forever, what does that sound like? And so that's what this song is.
0: That was a really beautifully succinct way to sum that up. Nicely done. Yeah, there's a lot of like, screw you, Dad. Mm-hmm. I'm taking my girlfriend out.
1: Heck yeah.
0: And yeah, I keep referring to him mentally as America's horniest theater kid.
1: Mm-hmm. Accurate.
0: It's so accurate.
1: High bar, but he clears it.
0: He does. Yeah. Got a little bit of marching band in there too. But so please enjoy, especially some of the piano on this.
1: Mm-hmm.
0: Absolutely incredible work by Jim Steinman.
1: Yep, that's my boy Jim.
0: Here is Bat Out of Hell, off of Bat Out of Hell, the first Bat Out of Hell, with Meatloaf.
2: The sirens are screaming and the fires are howling. We're down in the valley tonight.

0: That was Bad Out of Hell. God, I love that last little scream of his. It's so good and satisfying. Kind of like Nicholas Christopher's big, long held note that everyone keeps talking about in Chess. Also nominated tonight, but we're not here to talk about Chess today, for once. if you enjoy the absolute shenanigans that happen on WORT, and I hope you do, you're tuned in right now, best way to say thank you is to hop on over to WORTFM.org and pledge a little bit to keep our scrappy studio going. A lot of people think that there's too little that they can give. That's just not true. $25 alone keeps WORT on the air for 15 minutes. That's just one Jim Steinman song. You're making the world a better place. One Jim Steinman song, one $25 donation at a time. There's also a lot of really great swag on there. Check it all out. I'm not a phone person, so that's why I'm sending you over to the website. I want to thank Casey, who's my phone answerer today. Love the WORT crowd. Please love them with me and drop us a line online. But now we're going to go chat with Haley a little bit more about the genius that we just listened to with Mr. Steinman. Take it away, Haley.
1: So first of all, I think that was a missed opportunity to say shenanigans.
0: Oh, gosh, darn it. This is why Shannon I need you here.
1: So yes, these Jim Steinman shenanigans. So what I kind of want to talk about is his progression through musical theater and how it turned into Bad Out of Hell. So 1969, graduating Amherst College, he wrote and starred in a production of what he called Dreamland, which the concept is this kid Ball, B-A-A-L, and his tribe that kind of are in this post-apocalyptic California, like after earthquake town. That turned into the musical Neverland, which they only did one workshop of in 1977, and then Neverland became Bad Out of Hell. So when we were looking at Neverland, which eventually then became, down the road, 2017, Bad Out of Hell, the musical. The opening number to that was actually All Revved Up with No Place to Go, which is one of the tracks from Bad Out of Hell, the album. It's what we're going to hear next. But I just want you to kind of listen to it with that ear, right? So, like, think of this as the opening number. This kid, Ball, comes on stage. He's perpetually 18. He's the Peter Pan character in our story. And he is living in this, you know, post-apocalyptic hellscape where, like, the kids, he has this tribe of lost boys, per se. There's a Wendy character, the young girl he falls in love with. And that's kind of the lens that we're looking at the entirety of the Bad Out of Hell album, and particularly this song through. So All Revved Up with No Place to Go is that feeling of just perpetual teenage angst that lives inside of all of us and lived inside of all of us when we were 18. And the feeling that, like, everything is urgent, everything is necessary, everything is life or death. And that's what that song, this upcoming song, is about.
0: That's the heart of musical theater. And it feels a little cringe every now and then, but I think it's so human. Yes. I love it so much.
1: So earnest.
0: So deeply earnest. Here's my friend and yours, Meatloaf, singing All Revved Up with No Place to Go.

0: God, that's a great opening number.
1: Isn't it awesome?
0: I love that so much. How can you not be jazzed hearing that?
1: It's so good. And in the musical, the 2017 Bat Out of Hell, they mix it with a couple of other songs as well. They have Everything Louder Than Everything Else, which was on Bat Out of Hell 2, and Wasted Youth, and they're all combined into one opening number, which is just really cool. Wasted Youth is actually a spoken song, which on Bat Out of Hell 2, Jim Steinman is the one speaking.
0: Oh, I didn't know that. I am also learning things today. I'm so excited.
1: So full of fun facts.
0: I love that. Well, and on the subject of fun facts, you kind of segued beautifully into our next song, talking about the like mashup quality of some of Steinman's musical work.
1: Mm-hmm.
0: So why don't you roll us into our next song?
1: Yeah. So Steinman was an opera boy. He grew up listening to opera and Wagner, and just he was someone who really saw no difference between opera and rock and roll, which he said himself in multiple interviews. They're both very theatrical. They're both very dramatic. You can have the highs and lows and the differences in, you know, tempo and the differences in delivery. And so there was a movie that came out in 1967 called The Fearless Vampire Killers, which really spoke to Jim Steinman's sort of gothic sensibilities. And so he actually went on. They did a production of a musical version of that movie in 1997 in Austria. And Jim Steinman, it was all in German. He did not speak German. So he composed all the music and for that one. And actually, they went on to do an English language version that they kind of put on Broadway in 2002-2003 for like literally a month, like December through January.
0: Starring Michael Crawford of Phantom of the Opera.
1: Of Phantom of the Opera and Mandy Gonzalez, who you might know from In the Heights or Wicked or Hamilton. Famously closed after 56 performances and lost an estimated $12 million, which at the time was the most loss that a Broadway show had incurred. So, yikes. But he did give us some great melodies there. And one of them, so the next song we're going to play, which I'm going to let Shannon pronounce here in a minute because I don't speak German. If you listen to this song at about 3.5 minutes in, you will hear a familiar melody that I think you will all be sort of aware of. So,
0: well, we will confirm your guesses after the song
1: plays.
0: Yeah, it's so funny how German speaking countries end up getting some really interesting theater that just doesn't land here.
1: Mm-hmm.
0: Right, like the most successful production of Hunchback of Notre Dame was in Hamburg. Beautiful, stunning production, and it just came over here and like.
1: Well, and they changed for Dance of the Vampires specifically. They changed a lot of it coming from the Austrian version to the U.S. version. They changed the script. The direction went back and forth a lot of times. Jim Steinman was actually on board to direct at one point, and then he had a conflict with a production team. The production team was fired. A new production team was hired. They still had a conflict. Jim Steinman was fired. Michael Crawford was reportedly not excellent to work with. He wanted a lot of hand in his role and wanted it to be more comedic. So for many, many reasons, the U.S. version just did not do well.
0: I'm kind of wondering if we're going to hear a little bit about maybe a revival of it, because to tie it back to the Tonys tonight, at the recent miscast in Broadway, the two lead actors for Lost Boys performed a bit of the English version of the song we're about to listen to for that, to wink, wink, nudge, nudge to their vampiric roots.
1: Yeah, well, don't tempt me with a good time.
0: I know, it was really cute. You can find it online. It's adorable. All right, here we go with Ein Mädchen, das so lächeln kann. Enjoy.

0: Junge, hörst du das? 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Etwas geschieht, ich weiß nicht was, doch ich krieg es raus.
1: Was macht mein süßes Magdalein?
2: Nee.
1: Setz dich auf mein Knie. So eine tadelloser Magd

And on the subject of vampires, you still have time to pledge at WORTFM.org if you feel like calling, if that's your jam. I don't understand it, but you do you, babe. 608-321-9579. That was 608-321-9579. And for only $25, not only are you putting one whole Jim Steinman song on the air, but you can claim these really darling aluminum straws that come with a little bag that say, suck it up, just like your favorite vampires. I think that's so cute. Isn't that fun? Okay, so who picked up on it? Did you pick up on what famous Jim Steinman song was in there? If you didn't, here's Haley and I giving you a little rendition.

0: Under my tears,
1: etc., etc. You get it. A little bit of Total Eclipse of the Heart in there, which famously recorded by Bonnie Tyler.
0: Mm-hmm.
1: Say a little bit about their fabulous collaboration.
0: Yeah, so Jim worked with, we're on a first name basis because we're friends. Jim worked with Bonnie Tyler quite a bit, actually. He wrote some of her songs. He produced some of her songs. He, you know, famously, Total Eclipse of the Heart is the most notable of those. That one hit number one on Billboard. But another one that he wrote that she recorded is, you guessed it, a musical song, Babies. So the Bonnie Tyler version of this song hit number 94 on the Billboard charts, but it was featured in the movie version and then later the musical version of the one and only Footloose.
1: Yeah, it's maybe, I can't pick a favorite Jim Steinman song, but this is probably top three for me.
0: It's good. And honestly, within the context of the musical Footloose, it's such a fun number. It's like a girl power song. It's singing about a man, but who cares about that? The girls get together and they belt and they are phenomenal. So we're going to be listening not to Bonnie Tyler's version, but actually to the version from Footloose, the musical of Holding Out for a Hero.
1: Here it comes. Get ready to dance your little hearts out. Let loose. Footloose. Hold out for that hero.

0: I also need a hero, but I have one, and it's Jim Steinman.
1: I have one, and it's you, Shannon.
0: Stop. Thanks, Haley. I'm so glad you're here. This is fun. Okay, so this next song, you know, I have, longtime listeners know that I have a staunch opinion on not yucking anyone's yum. This is not my yum, the musical that we're about to play a song from. I think that this is a fun recording from it. Mm-hmm. Haley, tell us a little bit about Whistle Down the Wind.
1: Yeah, so first I do want to mention that Jim Steinman wrote the music for Holding Out for a Hero, but the lyrics were by Dean Pitchford, so just want to give an appropriate shout out there. So Whistle Down the Wind is a 1996 musical based on a 1961 film that starred Haley Mills, which in turn was based on a 1958 novel by Mary Haley Bell. That's right, two Haleys.
0: What?
1: And they're both spelled the way I spell it, so great job, ladies.
0: Amazing.
1: So it was made into a musical in 1996. With Andrew Lloyd Webber writing the music and Jim Steinman writing the lyrics. There was a song from it, No Matter What, which was the end of the first act, that Irish boy band Boyzone recorded in 1998, which hit number 12 on the Billboard Adult Contemporary charts. Beyond that mild success, it was pretty universally panned as a musical. Not my opinion, although it is also my opinion.
0: It's tough to make, like... dirty, sexy, maybe Jesus.
1: Yeah.
0: Sellable, especially in the States.
1: Yeah.
0: It's a tough sell for a story.
1: It is. And so children find this escaped convict in a barn, think he's Jesus Christ, and that's the premise of the musical. The song that we're listening to from it has nothing to do with any of that. It is a song that is like a song within the play. It's a song that is hitting the radio at the time. And so the song is called Cold. It's a fun little bop. And the version that we're listening to is actually recorded by the Everly Brothers, which we love. And this is from like an Andrew Lloyd Webber compilation album. This is not from the original show soundtrack.
0: Yeah, this was one of many attempts people make every now and then, like Jellicle Ball, up for a Tony tonight, to make Andrew Lloyd Webber a little bit more palatable to modern audiences. Mm-hmm. Sometimes it works, sometimes it doesn't. I think this is a fun one. Here it is, Cold.

0: So that was a little bit of Cold as recorded by the Everly Brothers. I need to hop in a little early before the end of that song just to apologize. I gave out the wrong phone number. I'm so confident giving out that website, which is WORTFM.org. Hit the orange button that says donate. It's got a little heart. It's real cute. If you would like to call in and say hello to Casey, my awesome phone answerer for the afternoon, you can call, correct phone number coming in, 608-256-2001. Once again, 608-256-2001. Sorry about that. Please give Casey a call. I would hate for him to be bored on my watch. We're coming to the end of our time. I know you're like, there's 14 minutes left in this show, Shan. Oh, we're finishing with a 12-minute bang.
1: Absolute banger.
0: The best Jim Steinman song, the one that you probably thought of immediately. But first, any last thoughts that you want to... I know you have so many things to say about Jim Steinman.
1: So many things.
0: And they've all been really, really interesting. What would you like to leave us with today?
1: So the one thing I didn't really touch on is... something that kind of endures through his music, which is he also has this sort of comedic sensibility, which you don't think of because the songs are so dramatic and over the top and they just feel really, like I said before, earnest. But they're also funny because they're stupid. They're so over the top that they're funny. So like that last song was a great example. I've got to find salvation in some thermal underwear. That's a hilarious line. another one that I love is from the song... Objects in the Rearview Mirror, I think. It's and if life is just a highway, then the soul is just a car. What does that mean, Jim? What does
0: that
1: mean?
0: Oh my God, that's amazing.
1: It's
0: that's
1: so
0: like both
1: good.
0: Profound and stupid.
1: Both profound and stupid.
0: Kind of my sweet spot.
1: Yes,
0: for things.
1: Which is very teenagey, right?
0: Yeah.
1: Like I feel like he just hits that. And like in famously Paradise by the Dashboard Light,
0: yes.
1: which I'm sure a lot of you know, we have an entire break where baseball announcer Phil Rizzuto comes in and does a play-by-play of what's happening in the backseat of that car. So Jim Steinman, I think, just hits a lot of those, like, checks a lot of boxes that we want, right?
0: Right. It feels like the best and most embarrassing parts of youth.
1: Yes, yes. And it's fun to sing along to. The instrumentation is crazy. A great example of that is the song we're going to hear next, which was the first song that Meatloaf and Jim Steinman did to hit number one on the Billboard charts. This comes from the Bad Out of Hell 2 Back Into Hell album, which came out in 1993. It took them 16 years to make a follow-up album. And that song is I'd Do Anything for Love, But I Won't Do That.

0: We have so much intro that I'm going to keep playing in the background. But Haley, what won't he do?
1: Oh my God, Shannon, I'm so glad you asked. So this song is actually answered directly in the lyrics. But people don't listen to the lyrics. They just listen to the chorus. And then they're like, this could mean anything. It couldn't. So right before each chorus, you'll notice there is a line. Like, for example, he says, I'll run right into hell and back, but I'll never forget the way you feel right now. So what's he not going to do? He's not going to forget you, right? Another line, I'll take the vow and seal the pact, but I'll never forgive myself if we don't go all the way tonight. And then later, when the female vocalist comes in, shout out Lorraine Crosby, who actually wasn't billed originally on this album.
0: Oh.
1: She laid down like a sample track, and they used it, and they didn't bill her. Yeah.
0: That's upsetting.
1: It is upsetting. But she says, you'll see that it's time to move on. And he says, I won't do that. And then she says, sooner or later, you'll be screwing around. And he says, I won't do that. So there are things he won't do for love, and those are actually the bad things. He will do the good things for love, and he won't do the bad things.
0: Good job, Loaf.

thanks. Bring this down just a little bit. Thanks again to Haley Mason for joining me. This was a hoot and a half. I learned stuff. I hope you did too. I hope you have a renewed love of Jim Steinman. Please don't forget to check out WORTFM.org. Every little bit counts. We truly appreciate you as listeners and supporters. Up next is On the Horizon. Always a fantastic way to finish out your Sunday and chase the Sunday scaries away. I hope you have a wonderful week ahead, and I can't wait to check in with you again in July, first Sunday of the month. Next week, you've got Katie Cass, our awesome DJ, who just joined us. Thank you so much.

0: All right. On the horizon, WORT-FM, Madison, Wisconsin, listener-sponsored community radio, pledge drive edition. Helen and White sitting at microphone number one.
1: Yes, I am.
0: Okay, we got you now.
1: Yes, I am. Here I am. Ready to go, Marcel.
0: So good to see you.
1: Good to see you too, DJ Chelly Chill.
0: Well, my pleasure. And, you know, as I was outside, you know, Casey Fox is out there.
1: Casey Fox is answering the phone today.
0: We may have to bring him in for a cameo at some point.
1: Unbelievable. So, oh, my gosh.
0: I'm a huge fan of Casey.
1: We have royalty in the lobby.
0: We do. As in the studio too, you know. So, yeah, I said to Casey, I'll ask my mentor if we can bring you in. And what does that make me though? A mentee?
1: Yes, it does.
0: Okay, is
1: mentee,
0: that really?
1: You're a mentee. Yes.
0: I am a mentee.
1: Yes.
0: Mm-hmm, mm-hmm, okay, mm-hmm. I like it. Mentero.
1: Yeah. And so here we are. We're going to be raising some money today, Marcel.
0: We are. Mm-hmm. I'm feeling good.
1: Yeah. So 608-256-2001 or WORTFM.org. It's your chance. And I want to let you know that today is your last chance to call during this time on the horizon between 3 and 5 this afternoon. We bring you the best world music we can lay our hands on. Am I right?
0: You certainly are. And I think, you know, world music, it's a world community.
1: Yes.
0: I was just speaking to some people from Brazil last night.
1: It's good. There'll be another song. It's all good.
0: And, you know, and they're like, well, I don't, you know, relate to this America thing.
1: Mm.
0: But I said, well, you can still be a Madisonian.
1: Yeah, that's true.
0: As a matter of fact.
1: Part of the community, the WORT community, the listening community, the dancing music community.
0: Indeed.
1: The news hound community, you know.
0: Yes.
1: Oh, my gosh. I know how much you guys like the world music that we have here. I know you like the other music shows that we have, whether it be Rock and John or whether it be reggae or... I'll have to tell you about me and Kayla Kush last night.
0: Oh, well, yeah. I might have heard a little bit.
1: You are right, my friend. Yes, we got a donation from you. That was fantastic.
0: You know, I mean, having been in the week before and, of course, done it, you know, multiple times.
1: Yeah. So we know how much you appreciate all the music that we have here on this radio station. So now this is your chance. This is your last chance to get mentioned on the air and thanked live on the air because it's the pledge drive is over at the end of today.
0: That's right. So does that mean we are batting cleanup?
1: Yes, we are.
0: Are they saving the best for last?
1: Yes, they are.
0: Or are they at the bottom of the lineup here?
1: We're reaching out to you people out there. Maybe you've already donated and you're like, oh my gosh, now that you mention it, DJ Chelly Chill, he is unbelievable. I do have to send in another $5. And maybe you haven't had a chance to pledge at all so far this pledge drive. You've been busy. It's okay. We understand. So now's the chance, 608-256-2001, or be the first to go to WORTFM.org and pledge online. And if you've never donated before, I'm going to spend the next 2 hours beating the bushes for people who have never donated before because I really want to, and I want to be able to welcome you to the WORT family. If you've never donated before, taking that step of making a first-time donation and to have your pledge taken by Casey Fox, my goodness.
0: I know.
1: It is just such a great, great thing to join the WORT family.
0: He may even sign your pledge fulfillment card if you're lucky.
1: That's a good idea. We should definitely, yeah.
0: Yeah.
1: Now, if you go to WORTFM.org, you won't talk to Casey, but you can still give us a shout out. You know, if there's anything you want to say about Casey.
0: That, you know, when you do that, it's just like pressing that little joy button.
1: Yeah.
0: And so, you know, we get such a little thrill.
1: Oh, my gosh.
0: And I think you do, too. I know last night when I pledged, I was like,
1: aww.
0: It made me happy.
1: Aww.
0: It makes me happy, you know. And so Make yourself happy.
1: Make yourself happy, people. 608-256-2001 or go to WORTFM.org. You'll make us happy too.
0: Indeed, indeed.
1: All right. I'm going to let you play whatever you want to play now because I've kind of commandeered the board here.
0: I'm not quite ready. So I am going to go to CD player 3 here.
1: Yes. Now that's a great idea. Do that.
0: And then I'm going to push this other button.
1: I put it in there. You're going to hear some of this UK dub music that I just got. This is going to be Linville Thompson. It'll be the track called Invaders.
0: Original Ganja Man. He is the original Ganja Man.
1: Oh, you know him. I'm just learning about these guys.
0: Okay, nice. Yeah, the whole UK dub scene in the late 70s, early 80s.
1: Uh-huh.
0: Loved a lot of that music. Oof. So.
1: And maybe you too do. So maybe you do too. So give us a call at 608-256-2001 or go to WORTFM.org over to the dub.
0: All right, we got a little Linville Thompson coming up here, people. Dub One style.

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But your love won't pay my bills. I want more.

0: That's what I want.
1: Give me your money.
0: Give me your money. I mean, I like the pledge drive just because I get to play this song once a year or something like that.
2: Yeah. Yes.
0: Yeah.
2: I agree.
0: Kind of takes me back.
2: So, yeah, we're playing this song because this is the last day of the pledge drive. And so you can give us a call at 608-256-2001 or go to WORTFM.org to pledge online because we know how much you love WRT.
0: You do.
2: You love the news and then you love the music.
0: I mean, I love WRT for a plethora of reasons.
2: Oh, yeah, tell us.
0: Not the least of which is that I can ride my bike to the radio station.
2: And, isn't that great?
0: Which I did, but, you know, there was a stiff headwind going on.
2: Oh, was there?
0: A little bit, yeah. And I'm back on the analog bike. I left the e-bike at home because it's small commute.
2: Yeah,
0: so.
2: Sure. Good for you. Get a bit of exercise. Work that heart. And we want you to get a bit of exercise. Go over to your phones. Press your buttons on the phones. I mean, I got a push-button phone here. I suppose you guys are going to be pulling out your cell phones and tapping away at the screen. So whatever you need to do, give us a call at 256-2001. That's the 608 area code.
0: I would recommend calling if you are driving. Because I was trying to do a web pledge last night while driving.
2: Oh, dear.
0: Yeah. That, I mean, it's a little bit of a project anyway. But, you know.
2: And if you're driving, just pull over and give us a call at 608-256-2001. Just pull over, darling, because we want you to talk to Casey Fox without any trauma on any either end, okay?
0: That's right.
2: Just tell us how much you want to donate because you love WRT so much. Well, and there are some thank you gifts that you're interested in, a baseball hat or a T-shirt.
0: Are they still doing a double?
2: No.
0: No, that passed.
2: No, we got so much money that we used up all the matching funds,
0: which
2: is great. It's fabulous, but we still haven't gotten to the overall goal for the whole station.
0: Okay, and it costs some money to run this station.
2: $100 an hour.
0: Holy moly.
2: I used to say it's $79 an hour, but now it's $100.
0: It's not $89.9 an hour. It is $100. And I mean...
2: Yeah. We're very careful with the money, wouldn't you say?
0: Oh, yes. I mean, it's not, if you look around this place, there, you know, nobody's...
2: Living high off the hog?
0: That's correct. It's a little bit like a subway station in here.
2: A little bit of a baling wire and chewing gum, type of situation. Because we take your money and we do the best we can with it. And I just want to let you know, speaking of that... only 1 out of 10 people who are listening donate to the station.
0: Really?
2: Yep, 1 out of 10.
0: That is hard to believe.
2: Yeah, and so you may think, oh, I don't need to call. People are calling. They've used up the matching funds, blah, blah. I don't need to call. Yes, my friend, you do need to call because only 1 out of 10 people listening makes a donation.
0: And you could be that one person.
2: And, you know, $2, I'm honestly, $1, $1.50, I do not mind how low you go. I will be happy. I'll take it all. Because every pebble that we put in the bucket eventually fills the bucket up. We all just toss in a bit. We do the best we can. If you've never donated before, I would be so excited to be able to welcome you to the WRT family live on the air. 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If you go to the website, you'll be able to see all the great thank you gifts that we have for you. 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Did anybody tell you what music you should be playing today?
0: No, actually they did not. I could have used a little guidance, actually. Somebody, call the station, give a pledge. Tell me what you want to hear, man.
2: I
0: kind of caught, you know.
2: Are you at a loss? No.
0: No, I'm not at a loss.
2: No,
0: but it was
2: not it, DJ Chelly Chill.
0: It's not my fully curated, 2 hours, well-groomed, manicured, mani-pedi kind of thing. It's a little rough and tumble.
2: All right.
0: We're coming from the beach today. But since it is Sunday, I think we are going to the Iglesia Rumbera. So everybody bow your heads.
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0: Please. 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

0: Mara fanyi nana kunkun inna shiga dunya dede mara fanyi masenya mabe.
1: I know you're digging on Fale Nioki, London girl. So you would help me out by giving me a pledge.

The Bonfire Music and Arts Festival is at the Driftless Music Gardens on Thursday, June 11th through Saturday, June 13th. 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Included in this year's lineup are High Fade, Charlie Parr, Shook Twins, and a couple of sets from the People Brothers Band. 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Keeping the community spirit alive for over 50 years,

0: Rinky, Sophie Tucker, Soft Animals.
1: This is great. I really like this. I've never heard this before.
0: I don't know where I found this, but yeah, it's one of those just kind of, whoa. I'm kind of having a Sunday fun day. I mean, I did some work this morning, moving some furniture around, whatever. But, you know, this is, it's time for a little drinky with Sophie Tucker. But you guys are kind of harsh in my mellow, man.
1: No. Don't worry. It's okay. We just need to explain. This is how it works. Have you ever gone, like, on a car trip where you didn't have a CD player or your iPod wouldn't work or anything like that, and you were relying on the radio?
0: You mean anytime you got into the car before, let's say, 1990 or something like that? Yeah.
1: Or just like last week or whatever, you know, you get out of range of WRT, and then you're turning the dial, and you hear so many commercials, and you hear crazy stuff, and the music is not what you're looking for. It's not Sophie Tucker, that's for darn
0: it's,
1: sure.
0: It's true. And you know, if I've been driving long enough, like any music, like I'm happy with it. You know, like I'm like, wow, I never knew the Eagles were so good.
1: Like, but then a commercial comes on, and it's like 5-10 commercials in a row. You're like, this is going on and on and on.
0: And they're twice as loud as the music, and it's like like somebody's sitting on your chest and slapping you in the face. I mean, literally, you know, it's just like, make it stop.
1: And that's what does not happen here at WORT. We have the worst business model on the planet. We do not take any advertising. We do not run commercials. We ask you to give us money.
0: Yes.
1: And it works. It's for 50 years. It works because we know how much you love this radio station. You love the music. You love the news. You appreciate the fact that we tell the truth.
0: And you love the community. And really, if I think about Madison and the quality of life that that we enjoy, you know, like, you got all those rabbits and, you know, the weeds growing in your garden or whatever. There's nuisances.
1: Sure.
0: And, you know, maybe your neighbor calls the cops on you when you're, like, partying at 2 in the morning. Whatever.
1: I know it happens, man.
0: It happens. But overall, you know, we can get on our bikes. We can go to the lakes. We can go to the festivals. We can turn on our radio and stay home. We can put it on the hi-fi.
1: And we can get news information. We get Amy Goodman, Democracy Now! And you get a public affair programming at noon. You get 8 o'clock buzz. And I know how much you appreciate that. All the features that end up on the local news, what local news 4 days a week. I know how much you guys appreciate that because we are listener supported. You guys support us and we're still going. So give us a call at 608-256-2001 or go to WORTFM.org to let us know how much you appreciate all these great resources you have here at WRT.
0: Indeed. And next time, you know, we are from the community and part of the community. Yeah. And, you know, if you see somebody riding down East Wilson Street with a Ghanaian batik on, you know it's Helena White. All right, I'll play some more music, but I'm going to cue in the stuff like the duds, guys. Yeah. I'm just saying.
1: Do what you need to do.
0: I am here.
1: Oh, wait a minute.
0: Oh.
1: Can you bring the music down a little bit?
0: No, I cannot bring this tune back. Okay.
1: All right.
0: Wait. Hold on. We're going to thank you after this, too, because this is a good tune. All right?

0: All right, you chickens. All right, you chickens. Quiet down out there.
1: Is it the? Is that Monty Python?
0: No, that is Barbatuques, Escravos de Jo. And Escravos de Jo is like a jazzy kind of bossa tune. So I don't know how they got this out of it, but that's what we got right here. So Barbatuques and...
1: And?
0: Hello?
1: We want to say a big thank you and welcome, Mickey, a new donor from Madison. Thank you so much, Mickey. I'm thrilled to be able to say welcome to the WORT family. Woohoo!
0: Yes, Mickey, and your lovely husband, Jordan, and the kids. And if you guys ever want to come down here and take a tour of the station and, you know, maybe play some tunes, you're most welcome.
1: And there's a comment here.
0: Oh, what does it say?
1: It says, we, and I'm not sure what the word is, Wart and Marcel, but I'm guessing it adore or love, or because we got some strange, for some reason we get strange little symbols in place of letters.
0: Maybe yeah, they're kind of a younger generation, these guys, you know, so they use those symbols. I'm still trying to decipher those hieroglyphics.
1: I think it says, we adore Wart and Marcel, so nice one.
0: Well,
1: nice
0: thank
1: one.
0: You very much.
1: Thank you so and much. And that's all. We've now had a new donor. Now, you out there, you have never donated before. You be like Mickey and give us a call at 608-256-2001 or go to WORTFM.org.
0: That's right.
1: Online, and you know.
0: And if you don't, there instead of chickens, there might be chipmunks. Really?
1: Yeah.
0: Seriously, we're gonna take it down a couple notches here. So I know my listeners, or well, I know all you listeners. You like the funky stuff. You like the obscure stuff.
1: Yeah.
0: I mean, you know, this is like just a little bit different.
1: Yeah.
0: So if you like different, which I know you do, give a call 608-256-2001.
1: And I would just like to say that I'd love you to consider donating on a monthly basis. Maybe you'd like to donate. The minimum is $5. If you could donate on a monthly basis, $5 a month, it's a really pretty small amount of money. Maybe not to you. Maybe it's not a small amount of money, and I understand it if it's not. But it's for many people, it could be like, oh, $5. I think I can manage $5 a month. And that would really help us because it quickly adds up over time. It comes in a consistent basis. We know we're going to be having your $5 every month. We're going to be having somebody else's $10. They're going to have my $40 every month. And it really helps the station to be able to balance its budget and keep in consistent money coming in. We get no other money, practically no other money except from you guys. So it's a great, for $5, you get such value for money. It's incredible.
0: I know. That's not even one oat milk latte, guys. So
1: 608-256-2001 or WORTFM.org. You can talk to Casey about I want to donate on a monthly basis, but he is not going to take your personal banking information. He's not going to take down your credit union account number. Somebody will contact you, someone who has that pay grade. You know, they have the authority and they know how to keep everything private and confidential. But just let Casey know that you want to donate on a monthly basis and someone else will contact you for the nitty gritty. But it will make us so happy if we could get a monthly donation.
0: And I think it makes the pledge drives shorter.
1: You're absolutely right. Uh-huh. We have been able to reduce the length of two different pledge drives.
0: Wow.
1: The spring one used to be for 2 weeks and now it's just for one.
0: Wow.
1: And there was another pledge drive, I think it might have been the fall one, that was instead of 2 weeks, it was 10 days.
0: Wow.
1: So it is true that many people do donate on a monthly basis. I have a feeling it's like 30%. It could be as high as 30%. So lots of people do it. It really works for them. And if you go to WORTFM.org, you can also indicate online that you want to donate on a monthly basis. Again, nobody's going to have you write down your personal information on the website. Someone will contact you and they'll get that taken care of in a private way.
0: Indeed.
1: And it's a wonderful thing to do. It's called the Evergreen Donation, and it's the minimum of $5, but there's no upper limit. And maybe you've been doing $5 a month for the last year, and you're like, you know what? It is so painless. I think I can change it to $10 a month. And after a year, you say, okay, it was $5 a month. That means $60 after a year. And then you can get a thank you gift in the $60 level. If you donate $10 a month after a year, you now can get something in the $120 level thank you gift. So that would get you like the Skull baseball hat, which is only available online, or the new T-shirt, or the Linda Barry
0: designed tote. What is the pledge amount for the new T-shirt?
1: Well, that's a great question. It's $100 for the new T-shirt.
0: Okay.
1: It comes in dark gray, orange, olive, and navy, and on it is there's a circle, and it says WRT, and it has the transmission to antenna, and it says the truth is here, WRT 89.9 FM, and it also has a flying saucer and the magic pyramid eye thing.
0: Oh, nice.
1: Do do do do do do.
0: Yeah, that's right.
1: Like crazy.
0: Maybe you know, you could wear that when you're in Trump's cabinet. So. All right, I'm going to play a little music,
1: right,
0: and we'll come back. We'll talk more. Don't worry.
1: Get one of those T-shirts.
0: I want one.
1: 608-249-2001.
0: 256-2001.
1: Did I give out my phone number?
0: You did.
1: Oh, my gosh.
0: Oh, you want to call Helena? I'm calling you, Helena. I'm calling
1: usually
0: your answering machine.
1: Usually I do it
0: machine.
1: The other way around. Usually I give people my...
0: All right, Mr. Easy. Angelique Kidjo. Oro Coro.

0: Well.
1: Yes, we had a brand new donor. I'm so thrilled.
0: I know, that's really exciting. And
1: I'm sure there are more of you out there who have never donated to WRT before. Maybe you're new to town and you've just discovered this radio station, or maybe you've been listening for a while, but you just haven't been quite ready. But now is the time. I'd love you to be like Mickey and go to WORTFM.org or give us a call at 608-256-2001 and say, you know what? I really like WRT. I appreciate the music. I appreciate the news. And I want to give you a little bit of money.
0: Yeah. And you know, you may not be living in Madison. You might be living in New York, California, you know, North Dakota.
1: Barcelona.
0: That's right. Southeast Asia,
1: Ecuador.
0: Somewhere. That's right. Anywhere
1: Thailand.
0: On the globe. I mean, that's the incredible thing nowadays is that you can get local radio anywhere in the globe as long as you get some kind of signal. So, and maybe you're listening to this like tomorrow.
1: True, because you're listening on the archive. You're like, oh, it was DJ Chelly Chill this Sunday, and I missed it. I want to hear it. So you hear it, and you can still go to WRTFM.org. You can pledge online when the pledge drive is over. But today is the last day that you'll be able to hear us thank you on the air. Like, we thanked Mickey. We were able to welcome her to the WRT family live right here on the air, which was really exciting. You can talk to the great Casey Fox if you call at 608-256-2001.
0: Yes.
1: He's taking phone pledges right now.
0: That's right. And we might bring him in for a couple Shakespeare quotes.
1: Maybe, but he's busy right now. He's taking pledges.
0: That's right. That's right.
1: Yeah.
0: So keep him busy.
1: That's good.
0: A happy Casey is a busy Casey.
1: Yes, correct. You know, the devil's play hands or whatever.
0: What does it go?
1: Idle hands is the
0: devil's work.
1: Playground or something.
0: Yeah, I think I do the devil's work, which, you know, my hands are never idle, but I may do the devil's work once in a while. If you see your mom, remember to tell her.
1: Yes. Tell her what?
0: I'm referencing the Butthole Surfer song.
1: Oh.
0: You know, Sweet Loaf. Anyone?
1: Oh.
0: Anyone?
1: All right.
0: Okay, come
1: on. That's worth a call. 608-256-2001.
0: Father.
1: If you like the Butthole Surfers.
0: Yes, son.
1: I want to let you know about some of the things we have available to say thank you to you. At the $25 level, we have two sets of straws that are made from stainless steel, and they come with a cleaning brush and four silicone tips and a cotton drawstring bag, and that's just at the $25 level. So that's not very much money, $25, and you get these straws. You don't have to ever risk injuring a sea bird or a turtle again.
0: That's right.
1: A horrible plastic straw.
0: Well, I always resent it when people give me a straw.
1: Yeah.
0: I'm like, I don't need a straw.
1: Yeah, you can keep that straw. Keep that straw. I don't need it.
0: That's right.
1: And then at the $35 level, I love the patch. I'm a sucker for a patch.
0: Okay.
1: And I take this WRT patch. It's an oval shape. It's like a racetrack of beautiful rainbow colors around the WRT logo, white on black. And I slap it on like sweaters and hats and the sleeves of jackets, and I cover over the little corporate logo there that's, you know, might say Columbia or something. I just put that sucker right on top, and then it says WRT, right like it's my name tag,
0: that's
1: you know?
0: That's right.
1: I love it. It's at the $35 level. I can't get enough of these patches.
0: Yes.
1: So some things to consider. You can go to WORTFM.org and you can take a look at click on the donate button, and you'll be able to see all the different beautiful swag that you could get if you make a donation. Or you can give us a call at 608-256-2001 and talk to Casey, and he'll tell you what we have available at your special pledge level.
0: Yes, indeed.
1: And that would make us very happy, and it would make you feel very happy, I guarantee. Ask Mickey. She's happy right now.
0: That's right. I mean, sharing, you know, sharing joy. And this is a utopian experiment.
1: It is. We're going to give you free music and then you pay us some money.
0: Right. Yeah. I mean, you don't have to, though. We appreciate people who are, listening. If they're not donating for whatever reason, like, so what? Just be part of the community.
1: Yep.
0: And that is a lot. And, you know, I know a lot of people, like, we still think we're like 15 and we're trying to sneak into shows. But, you know, we're most likely, if you're listening to this radio station, you're probably not sneaking into the Club de Wash anymore.
1: No,
0: right?
1: Not physically possible.
0: Or OK's Corral.
1: Yeah, yeah.
0: But,
1: That's not physically possible either, but.
0: Yeah, you might be trying to sneak in. I can't remember where it was.
1: The High Noon Till Noon or something.
0: But
1: like
0: I did
1: that,
0: it the other night.
1: Just Marcel.
0: I know, I can't help it. Just to make sure I could still do it. Anyway. This is for all you people who were out last night. ¿Dónde estabas anoche?
1: 608-256-2001 or WORTFM.org. Let us know that you should not be sneaking into clubs anymore, Marcel.
0: Don't sneak into clubs. But do donate to WORTFM.

0: Helena.
1: Yes.
0: Is this Punjabi MC?
1: I would say yes.
0: I think it is. This is taking me back to Goa, actually.
1: Nice.
0: Yes.
1: I've not been to India, so that's great.
0: Okay, nice. So, we did get a pledge.
1: Yay! Thank you so much.
0: Here, I'll see if I can do the build-up. Anyway, thank you so much. This is a regular pledger, and I would just like to say we really appreciate it. I really appreciate it. And this is a great community service. You are part of a great community, and we appreciate you. So, and that's... their name sounds very much like a former jazz host here at the station.
1: Really?
0: Yes, the name ends in Reynolds. So.
1: All right. And then are there any, did the person who donated, did they say that they have favorite shows or anything like that?
0: I think they said they like them all.
1: Yes, so yes.
0: Very diplomatic of you, but... if I would guess, I would say classical would probably be a favorite.
1: Yeah, yeah.
0: And then my show, of course, you know.
1: Because of course. Yes, sir.
0: And then whoever else show after that. So this is my mother-in-law, by the way.
1: Very nice.
0: You should know.
1: Excellent.
0: And,
1: well, good for her.
0: You
1: see,
0: know,
1: she likes you. That's nice, Marcel.
0: I am very lucky, you know. And she, you know, when I first... met my future wife. Mm-hmm. You know, I think the jury was out, you know.
1: Mm-hmm.
0: Wasn't quite sure if...
1: Mm-hmm. I can't think why, but anyway, yeah.
0: Yeah, be in there, you know. what defects could there possibly be? You
1: none,
0: know?
1: None.
0: Yeah, exactly.
1: So she called 608-256-2001. She talked to Casey Fox. It all went very smoothly. I will caution the listeners that when you call in at 608-256-2001 to make a donation, you will be asked to list your three favorite WORT shows. And I just want to say, you don't have to do that. You know, you can say, I'm sorry, I can't list just three. It's like asking me to choose my favorite child. No, no, no, I love it all. It's okay to say that. Please don't let this be a barrier to you calling in and at 608-256-201 and making a donation to this great station.
0: I really couldn't tell you my three favorite shows because it just depends on the day.
1: And, you know, maybe there are five shows that you really like, but, you know, maybe there are too many to list, like 15, 16 different shows.
0: Well, I think it's like one day, you know, I'm listening to some amazing world music, you know, just some real, really cool stuff. And then I'll hear some jazz that I've never heard before. And then I'm like, oh, this is my favorite show. And then I'll hear, you know, some bluegrass or some new grass or whatever, you know, all this kind of stuff. And I'm like, no, this is my favorite show. So,
1: or you may hear Amy Goodman and you're like, what was I thinking? She is amazing.
0: Yes.
1: My husband and I, on Mother's Day, we went to Milwaukee and we saw the documentary.
0: Oh, wow.
1: Steal This Story, Please. The documentary about Amy Goodman and Democracy Now, and she was there. She gave a speech at the end. You know, there was a question and answer at the end of the documentary. For one thing, it was an excellent documentary, and for another, it was just amazing to be able to be in her presence.
0: Yes.
1: What a fantastic woman. What an amazing woman. What an inspiration to me as a volunteer journalist.
0: Yes.
1: Just, it was so amazing to see her. So if you appreciate Amy Goodman, Democracy Now!, a public affair programming at noon, Esty Deneau, all those people. There's a great one on Monday. I can't think of his name, but he does excellent work. An 8 o'clock buzz, local news, world local news. If you're a news wonk, please give us a call at 608-256-2001 or go to WORTFM.org to pledge online, and then we'll be able to say out loud over the air, this person loves the news here at WORT.
0: And, you know, we're trying to keep it fun. It is fun.
1: Yeah.
0: We're having a good time.
1: Yeah, we've had one WORT pledge online, online pledge, and we've had one call-in pledge. So that's really good. And we'd like to have at least, well, we've got 55 minutes left, so at least four more of
0: that
1: either
0: would be,
1: of those.
0: That would be amazing. And maybe someone I don't know. Someone I haven't texted?
1: Sure, exactly.
0: Come on. You can't have pledge drive burnout this early. It's only been a week. It could be gone for another week, guys. So.
1: No, because so many people donate on a monthly basis, we don't have to have the pledge drive so long. So think about doing that. Maybe you usually donate $50 or something like that, but maybe you'd be willing to donate $5 a month, and we'll be able to have shorter pledge drives.
0: And it would only be $60 as opposed to $50.
1: At the end of the year.
0: That's right.
1: At the end of the year, you know, it's a very harmless, safe, and painless way of donating money to your favorite radio station.
0: That's right. So let's let the people listen to the Bongo Hop. And hop to their phones and their keyboards.
1: I'm going to say the phone number one more time.
0: Please do.
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0: That's right. We're having fun anyway.
1: Yes.

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1: Indeed, that was the mystery word from our sponsor that didn't play until it started to play.
2: Oh, so, yes. Sometimes that machine is a little slow.
1: A little glitchy. But no glitchy listeners out
2: no.
1: there. People have been hitting those phones. And the internet, actually. We got a lot of, a couple internet pledges.
2: Yes.
1: So thank you very, very much. I think my direct marketing cold calls are working, but.
2: So thank you so much, Chad from Madison. Oh, very generous donation. Thank you so much. We really appreciate that. You're really helping us get to our goal.
1: Yes.
2: Yeah. Oh, my goodness. Because, you know, we get into a lot of trouble if we don't meet our goal. Marcel, he could get fired. And I won't, but Marcel might get fired.
1: I could probably get fired for plethora of reasons. It would not just be the goal reaching, but... But yeah, you know, I mean, I definitely get the screw face once in a while, if not fired.
2: So Chad went to WORTFM.org and he pledged online, and you could do the same thing, or you could give us a call at 608-256-2001 and you could talk to Casey Fox. 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The famous, the WORT royalty Casey Fox of Wednesday Night Guilty Pleasures is ready to take your call.
1: And we could probably call him the Bard of WORT. Yes, the Bard of WORT.
2: And he wanted to remind us that arts funding per capita in Wisconsin is 49th out of 50. 49th out of 50. We do not spend money on arts in Wisconsin.
1: Wow.
2: What are we better than? I don't even want to besmirch anybody and say who are we better than, just one other state. 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We know how much you love it, and we got a brand new donor, Mickey, donating for the first time, and I would love to have at least one other person who's never donated before. I would love to be able to welcome you to the WORT family like I welcomed Mickey to the WORT family. And so at least one more person, and I also would like to have at least one person call up or go online and say you want to donate on a monthly basis.
1: Evergreen donation. It's easy, painless. I believe once you get the direct deposit set up, just debit your account. You don't even know it's gone until you see your statement. And then it's like, oh, that's the best $10. Best 10, 20, 30, 50, whatever it is.
2: Yeah.
1: I spent all month. If you look at your bank statement and you see WORT on there and you see the low cost and the high value that you get for that.
2: So true.
1: Like, oh, what's this other thing? Like groceries,
2: cable gas, bill, whatever.
1: Internet.
2: Hulu Plus,
1: that's
2: Disney,
1: right. That's
2: blah,
1: right.
2: Blah, blah.
1: That's right. I don't.
2: Spotify.
1: I guess I kind of am logged into Mickey's account, but. For the Disney Plus. Thanks, Mickey.
2: Oh, is that right, Mickey? Okay, never mind.
1: Yeah, Mickey.
2: You didn't hear that.
1: That's okay, I think.
2: I want to tell you guys about some more thank you gifts that we have. At the $60 level, you can, for just $5 a month, you can get the lightweight bag. It comes in black and blue, and it has a lovely WORT logo on it. It's kind of like the old-fashioned airline bag logo. It has a globe and then a banner across the front that says WORT FM.
1: Is that like your airline bag?
2: Yeah, it's over there. I took it to the UK when I went to the UK. away a couple of weeks ago, that bag, that was the airline bag I took. I was like, I am flying on an airplane. I'm taking this bag. And I got comments. People said, oh, I like your bag. I said, yes, it's a radio station. And they were like, oh,
1: nice.
2: So you could get similar comments if you get this lightweight bag that it's black or royal blue, and it has pockets galore. It can be worn crosswise across your body for added ease, and donors say it's perfect for dog walks, traveling, or anytime you leave your house and want to move light. WRT logo on the front of the bag, and that's at the $60 level. 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
1: All right, and I am going to make a deal with the listeners.
2: Oh,
1: I'm
2: going
1: to play one song.
2: Yes.
1: And if I don't get a pledge, we're going to talk after this song. If I get a pledge, I'm going to play two songs.
2: Okay.
1: All right, so I am going to play a song, and I hope you enjoy it. And
2: I bet
1: hope
2: we will.
1: I hope you call in to this station.
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1: Do it for Casey Fox, because, you know, he really likes to talk to people.
2: He does. It's true. And he's a lovely guy.
1: He is. So we'll see you guys, or we'll be hearing from you guys.
2: Yes, we will.

0: Yeah, this is what you get. This is what you get because you didn't call.
1: I like it.
0: I don't mind it. Kind of poppy.
1: Kind of, who's it by?
0: The Vampire Weekend.
1: Oh.
0: So, I mean, I've heard of them.
1: Yes.
0: I mean, I don't know anything about them.
1: Too.
0: So, I mean, I really don't.
1: I'm not really very familiar with them.
0: Not at all. No, exactly. It's too mainstream. But, like, I'm just telling you guys what you're going to get.
1: If you don't behave yourselves.
0: Exactly.
1: Give us a cool.
0: Do you love the bass? I love the bass.
1: I like the bass.
0: I like the boom
1: bass.
0: Is
1: there no bass in this band? Is that
0: well, it's kind of sounds like a skiffle bass to me or something like that, you know.
1: 608-256-2001 or go to wrtfm.org. Let's do a quick roundup of who we want to say thank you to.
0: Yes.
1: Thank you so much to Chad.
0: Chad.
1: And Mickey.
0: Well, hold on. Let me just say Chad is a very active member of the Madison community and a very active musician.
1: Mm.
0: He's got Panchromatic Steel, Toco Beach. He's got some jazz project going on right now, and just an all-around good guy. And one thing I'll say about Chad that I will always miss and I will always remember, the Youth Margarita League of youth soccer. Because our kids were playing soccer together, and somehow at 2 o'clock on a Sunday afternoon, the margaritas would come out. And anyway, that was a long time ago. Nobody does that kind of stuff anymore. It's we've gone straight edge. But Chad, thank you so much, Mickey,
1: and then Anonymous.
0: Well, Anonymous.
1: Whatever
0: yes.
1: she wants to go by.
0: We're just gonna
1: thank
0: call.
1: You so much.
0: Yes, Jane.
1: Very much.
0: So
1: very
0: much. You
1: so
0: are.
1: So that's so nice. Oh,
0: I
1: sorry,
0: know.
1: Go ahead.
0: Yeah, no, I just really appreciate it, and I hope that even if you are not, you know, feeling like pledging right now, that you're enjoying the music and that you're tuning into WRT, because it is all about community after all, and without you guys, the listeners, none of this would mean anything. You

0: All right. It's
1: a little Vampire Weekend breakdown. Thank you.
0: Bell solo. Vampire Weekend bell solo.
1: All right. So thank you so much. We have another new donor, Janet from Mount Horeb. Thank you so much, Janet. She is going to get the Truth Is Out There WORT short sleeve t-shirt.
0: Right on.
1: She liked the look of the olive, and her favorite shows are Musica Antiqua and On the Horizon.
0: Well, bust my buttons.
1: And she says, now listen to this.
0: Okay, yes.
1: In memory of my husband, Stephen Eckenberg, a longtime WORT fan and former WORT volunteer. Wow, that is wonderful. We are so honored be able to bring you into the WORT family, and we're bringing Stephen along with you, Janet. He's with us in spirit. You know it. You just know he is. Thank you so much, Janet. Very generous donation, helping us to get up to us all the way up to our goal.
0: Yes.
1: And I'd like to see at least one more person in the next half an hour. I mean, my goodness, one more person in the next. Such a low bar. Give us a call at 608-256-2001 or be like Janet and go to WORTFM.org. 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You won't be asked to give out any private confidential information about your bank or your credit union, because I have a credit union.
0: Yeah.
1: My $40 comes out of a credit union. So you can, it doesn't matter if you use a credit union, you can still donate on a monthly basis.
0: I was just talking about the credit union. I played a gig with Pancromatic yesterday, and one of the players is, web, like doing some kind of technical work for the UW credit union.
1: Oh, yeah.
0: And I said, and I don't know if this makes sense to anyone, but my account number was 6 digits and it started with a 1. So I got a credit union account probably when I moved to Madison in 1980, '81, around the same time I started listening to Reasonable Facsimile.
1: Oh my gosh.
0: Uh-huh. Listen.
1: Wow.
0: And we'd all be just like waiting for those 3 punk tunes. just like, give it to us, before before there was access. So
1: yes. And you had to go to the radio, or you had to have a friend, and then you would put your cassette tape into the machine. They'd play the album on the turntable, and then you would press record on the machine and you'd record right to your cassette. Then you'd run off, you got your cassette, you had your ability to share and listen to that music. But punk on the radio was not
0: a thing. You were not hearing that anywhere. It was not a commercially, they tried, but it didn't work. And that's why you got like New Wave and all that weird stuff. But
1: this is the place where you would be able to hear punk on the radio.
0: Exactly.
1: Ted Offensive on a Friday afternoon.
0: That's right.
1: The real deal. So that's only here at WORT, 608-256-2001. Tell us your memories of WRT, and maybe you have been listening just for a short time and you've got a really cool story about that, or maybe you've been listening for a long time like Marcel and I, and you have a really cool memory of former hosts and radio shows, or go to WRTFM.org. You can pledge online, and there's a comment section. You can put your little comment in there, and we'll be able to share that with the rest of the WRT family.
0: And I do think this is one way to pay, homage to the history of this city. And, I mean, for those of us, many of us are, have seen changes, you know, in Madison. And I think it's great. Like, I'm not one of these people who's like, I want to keep it the same.
1: Yeah.
0: But I do think being from a place and seeing it change, you know what it used to be like.
1: Yeah.
0: And so WRT has this kind of transcendental power of these voices of these people like Steve.
1: Mm-hmm. Right. Steve Eckenberg.
0: Yes. Harry Ragg.
1: Yes.
0: So many of these people
1: Dan Talmo.
0: Yeah, that's right. That's right.
1: Who, and he used to do On the Horizon,
0: have contributed so much and have been part of the

0: fabric of this community. Yeah. And, you know, I just, we appreciate you guys, and we appreciate, you know, you sticking in here with us. And next time we will not be talking as much. We'll still talk, you know, but, I'm going to play a song. And once again, I have a challenge from our listeners.
1: Yes.
0: If I get a pledge, I'm going to play two songs.
1: Right. Okay.
0: All right. And if I get a big pledge, my next chatter is going to be real small, too.
1: So 608-256-2001 or WORTFM.org. Please consider donating on a monthly basis. That's what I would like to see happen in the next 25 minutes.
0: A little Amir Diab.

And if you're like me, this song makes you think of dancing in a bar called Goa 2000 in 1996, when 2000 seemed like a long time ago. But in honor of all of these great pledges we're receiving, that's all you're getting out of me, Kozik, Ragamuffin Boy.

0: Jerry. Yes. Helena.
1: Yes.
0: How's it going over there?
1: Oh, my gosh. Ring the bell. Ring the bell. We have gotten some fantastic calls. People have been calling 608-256-2001, and we have heard from Beverly all the way from Massachusetts.
0: Wow.
1: Thank you so much, Beverly. Beverly is a very loyal fan of On the Horizon and WORT. So thank you so much. We're thrilled to hear from you, Beverly. And I'm going to let you know what her favorite shows are.
0: Please do, yes.
1: She says that Global Revolutions is her favorite show, and that's
0: no
1: wonderful.
0: That's
1: a great choice.
0: It's one of my favorites,
1: especially
0: on Monday morning.
1: Yeah, I mean, I like being on Global Revolutions, but when I'm not, I love to tune in. I always tune in.
0: And I am tuned in.
1: The other thing is you can go to the archives and be like, oh, what did they end up playing? Like it's Tuesday night and you're ready for bed and you just turn on the archives and you listen to a bit of Global Revolutions. It's great.
0: Yes.
1: So anyway, back to Beverly. She is going to get the WRT t-shirt.
0: Wow.
1: She liked the olive, the look of the olive.
0: That's
1: so
0: awesome.
1: Thank you so much, Beverly. But we also, we heard from Marilyn from Madison. Thank you so much, Marilyn. She is going to, she's made a very generous donation, but she says, I don't need any of that swag. I just want the great radio. And her favorite radio WRT shows are Labor Radio,
0: okay,
1: Back to the Country, Jazz, and On the Horizon.
0: All right.
1: Marilyn. You have made us so happy.
0: I it's really amazing. And I'm just glad you guys are calling, keeping Casey company out there, because he was getting a little lonely for a while. So
1: now he's like, holy moly.
0: He's like, whoa, slow down. That's too many people.
1: But then there was another one. There's another one here.
0: No way.
1: Yeah, way.
0: What do we have?
1: Yes, okay, so thank you, Franklin. We really appreciate your donation. And this is the first time that he is donating to WORT, and he's decided to donate on a monthly basis. Woo!
0: Wow. That's Franklin.
1: Oh, my gosh.
0: You have answered.
1: Yeah.
0: You have answered the call.
1: Yes, you have.
0: And our hats are coming off.
1: And so thank you so much, Franklin. He's going to be picking up the lightweight bag, the black one. And he asks, do I have to wait for it? Yes. At a certain point, the thank you gifts will become available, and there'll be a way for you to, I can't remember whether it gets
0: mailed out to you. The one thing I will say about this is because we lost, this federal funding,
1: $113,000.
0: That's a big chunk of change, 10% of the operation budget for the year.
1: Yeah.
0: Some people got laid off, it's tough. And so now Aaron, who, he's working triple time over there, and, so he'll be sending those out.
1: Yes, as soon as he can.
0: You hear that, Aaron?
1: As soon as he can.
0: As soon as he can. Aaron?
1: We'll be patient. We understand. But thank you so much. To have two people donating for the first time and somebody donating for the first time and being a monthly donor, I really appreciate that. And the favorite shows for Franklin, he says Pan Africa, and then he just said, oh, my gosh, I like them all. I like them all. I can't choose. I can't choose my favorite child.
0: Don't make me do that. It is so true. It's so true.
1: And so thank you so much to all these people. They called 608-256-2001. On some of them went to WORTFM.org and pledged online.
0: All right. So, you guys, this is amazing how you're making this thing just so fun. And it was, me and Helena always have fun.
1: Yep.
0: But I'm feeling a little delirious. So I am going to play a song called
1: Woohoo!
0: Delirio.
1: All right. We are happy, but we got 10 more minutes. We got 12 more minutes or 13 more minutes. 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So don't hesitate. 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If you're like, I think I want some of those endorphins, then give us a call, 608-256-2001, or go to wortfm.org.
0: All right, people. Thank you so much.

The Marquette Waterfront Festival is back. The festival celebrates its 37th year, the weekend of June 13 and 14th, and it mixes local talent with touring national acts on two big stages. As always, Marquette Waterfront Festival will feature an array of vendors from local businesses, artists, restaurants, as well as craft beer and wine tents, kids games. The Dandelion Dash is back on Saturday at 11:30 a.m. That's when that starts. And the ever-popular, world-famous Fool's Flotilla will take off from Tinney Park Docks at 10:30 a.m. on Sunday. That's June 13th and 14th at the O'Hara Place Park for the Marquette Waterfront Festival. More information can be found on the Marquette Waterfront Festival Facebook page and at marquette-neighborhood.org. 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

0: And you,
1: you are not letting
0: us
1: down.
0: You are not. You are not letting us down.
1: Yes. No.
0: Oh, my God. Henry, thank you so much. Henry went to WORTFM.org and made a very generous donation. And his favorite shows are Mel and Floyd and Tropical Rhythms. Good choices, Henry.
1: Yes. Henry.
0: Wow. Now,
1: you
0: nice.
1: Know,
0: nice.
1: There are so many I could wax philosophical.
0: Yeah.
1: But
0: I'm going to cut you off.
1: Yes, you are.
0: I'm going to say, if somebody would just give us a call at 608-256-2001 or go to WRTFM.org and pledge $36, we would hit $1,000 raised in 2 hours and 55
1: Whoa.
0: Minutes. Or one hour and 55 minutes.
1: That,
0: we have 5 minutes left.
1: Yes. So $36.
0: $36, you know, and we'll get to 1,000 and it'll make us think how much. That's 10 hours of programming for this radio station.
1: Exactly.
0: Am I right?
1: Exactly. You're paying
0: Did I do the math right?
1: You're paying for like 2 months of me right here. So.
0: Right. So. 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
1: That's right. And it's got to be real because here at WRT, we're keeping it real, people. This is not algorithmic driven.
0: No.
1: This is real people, real community. So,
0: woo!
1: Come on.
0: For you.
1: That's right. It's a race. It's like, the door is closing.
0: Yes,
1: Indiana
0: yes,
1: Jones,
0: yes,
1: you gotta
0: yes,
1: roll under that door.
0: With $36 in your hand.
1: That's right.
0: Come on. We're so close.

0: All right. It does got to be real. And it is real.
1: It is real.
0: And you are real. You're the real deal,
1: yes,
0: people.
1: Yes, you are.
0: And we appreciate it so much. Mickey, Marilyn, Finn, Beverly, Jane. Thank you guys so much. I just hope you keep it tuned in, keep it locked, and keep being part of the community. You have some people over there,
1: I too? Certainly do. Thank you, Henry. Thank you, Janet, first-time donor, in honor of her husband, Stephen Eckenberg, a longtime WART fan and former WART volunteer. That's huge. Janet, we see you, we hear you, we appreciate you. And thank you to Chad so much for the donation that you made. Wow, this has been incredible. And Casey Fox is taking a pledge right
0: all
1: now.
0: All right, so under the wire.
1: It could well be that we've made it to 1,000, in which case, thank you.
0: That's
1: thank
0: right.
1: Thank you.
0: The more you pledge, the less we talk.
1: Exactly.
0: So,
1: and shorter pledge drives, too. You
0: yeah,
1: know?
0: No,
1: if
0: it's
1: amazing.
0: If you
1: pledge on a monthly basis, we get shorter pledge drives, which is only a good thing.
0: And the added bonus for me is I get to spend a couple hours with Helena, which
1: yeah.
0: I haven't been doing lately.
1: Yeah. No.
0: And then hanging out with Casey a little
1: yes.
0: bit too, who says, by the way,
1: yeah.
0: I have never let my schooling interfere with my education, a quote from Mark Twain and Franklin Roosevelt. Happiness is not the mere possession of money. It lies in the joy of achievement and the thrill of creative effort.
1: Oh,
0: so,
1: nice.
0: On that note, I'm going to say, let's say it with me, people.
1: Yep.
0: I will catch you guys on the flip side. Thank you, Helena.
1: You're welcome, Marcel.
0: We'll catch you guys later.

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1: Hi, I'm Randy, a longtime WORT listener and an Evergreen donor. 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

0: Good evening and welcome to the Sunday, June 7th fundraising edition of Worldview. I'm Lee Rowe and I'm your host, and I'm here today with my co-host Gil Halstead to bring you some international news, as we usually do, and especially to ask you to support WORT, the community-supported radio station you're listening to right now. Norm Stockwell, publisher of the Progressive magazine and longtime WORT Worldview Collective member, is also here with us, and later in the program, he'll talk with another Worldview Collective member, Mark Becker, professor of Latin American history at Truman State University in Missouri, about recent Latin American elections. 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Oh, that wasn't Mike out there, was it?
1: No, Mike is here. I saw.
0: Oh, okay, yesterday. Good.
1: Maybe. No, Casey Fox is out there right now. For those people who listen to his show on Wednesdays, he's there. He may be leaving soon, but yeah. I hope not.
0: Okay, so I think, Mike will probably take over from Casey, but somebody is there waiting to take your call if you call in at 608-256-2001. And you can talk to whoever you get, but they'll be totally capable
1: yes.
0: of taking your pledge and helping you out to maybe pick one of those wonderful gifts that we have. So you can also go to the website if you don't want to talk to anybody at wortfm.org to donate. But now we have the news.
1: World Health Organization head Tedros Ghebreyesus announced last Friday that the WHO and the Africa Centers for Disease Control and Prevention, or Africa CDC, have $518 million plan to combat Ebola in the Democratic Republic of Congo and neighboring Uganda. He said the initiative will run from June to November and cover emergency coordination, surveillance, testing, infection prevention, clinical care, and community engagement. The latest situation report from the DRC Health Ministry said that there is rapid and continuous community transmission of Ebola in the country, with 71 cases confirmed in a 24-hour period. This brings the number of infected to 452 people, so far causing 82 deaths. In neighboring Uganda, health authorities announced 3 more cases on Friday for a total of 19. There have been 2 deaths. Speaking at a media conference, Tedros said, "The objective is straightforward. We need to stop the outbreak where it is, support countries that are responding today, and ensure that neighboring countries are ready to detect and act quickly if cases appear."
0: Well, last week we had a story about the Ethiopian parliamentary elections happening on June 1st. That was last Monday. And so now a joint statement by the African Union Election Observation Mission and the Intergovernmental Authority on Development, or IGAD, described the June 1st parliamentary election in Ethiopia as peaceful and as a success. Not all Ethiopian parties agreed. The Ethiopian Citizens for Social Justice, based in the South Ethiopia regional state, said, quote, "Overall, the situation was positive, with no major problems reported," unquote. While the Coalition for Ethiopian Unity and the Kucha People's Democratic Party submitted a complaint to the National Election Board of Ethiopia, alleging disenfranchisement among some of its members. Election results are not expected until 10 days after the voting, which will be midweek, but observers and analysts predict a landslide victory for Prime Minister Abiy Ahmed's ruling Prosperity Party. Analyst Bizuna Yumenu of Queen's University in Belfast said, quote, I hope they use the coming 5 years to really bring what the majority of the country really needs and deserves, which is peace and security, unquote.
1: Monsoon rains typically arrive in India's southeastern state of Kerala on June 1st, and they're critical to India's economic health as they enable farmers to plant cotton, soybeans, sugarcane, rice, and corn. So there were concerns last month when India's meteorological department warned that an El Niño weakened monsoon in 2026 could deliver the driest season in 11 years. Then, when June 1st came and went without the rains arriving, concern grew. But it turned out the rains were only 3 days late, and the meteorological department said in a statement on Thursday that the, quote, conditions are favorable for further advance of southwest monsoon, unquote, into more areas like the Central Arabian Sea, Goa, some parts of Maharashtra, Andhra Pradesh, and Tamil Nadu over the next 2 to 3 days. India's agricultural economy is valued at $4 trillion and is heavily dependent on the monsoon season, which delivers about 70% of the rainfall needed for a good harvest. In addition to enabling agriculture, the rains also replenish aquifers and reservoirs across the country.
0: According to Rest of World Online News, China's seeing a surge in a new kind of tech tourism, where visitors are willing to pay up to $9,000 for curated tours of electric vehicle factories, robo-taxis, and artificial intelligence and robotics companies. The trend is partially triggered by viral videos of China's dancing humanoid robots and flying cars, which have created a sense that the country may be moving faster than the West in emerging technologies. As China-U.S. tech competition intensifies, the trips are also becoming a means to explore the next investment opportunity and tech breakthrough. Xiaoyu Yuan, an international relations adjunct professor at New York University who specializes in China's soft power, told Rest of World, quote, there's a fear of missing out dynamic at play, the sense that China's tech ecosystem has reached a level of sophistication we're not seeing. We're not seeing it firsthand puts you at informational disadvantage relative to competitors who have, unquote. To illustrate, Yuan also said, quote, if you're building a startup or making investment decisions, reading about BYDI's vertical integration is one thing. Walking through the factory floor is another, unquote.
1: While we think that including international news in WORT programming is important and essential to informing our community, we also have some great thank you gifts with the WORT logo on them so you can show off your connection to the great music, entertainment, news, and public affairs. That your support with your donation, which is the point of this little break that we are taking now in the news, is about, your donation, which happens this way, you call this number, 608-256-2001, 608-256-2001. Right now, Michael or Casey out in the lobby will answer the phone and take your pledge of donation of financial support for this station and for the news that you're listening to right now. And we want to make a connection between that donation, whatever you decide to contribute to support this program, and how it gets spent. It costs us $900,000 a year for one show. This is the answer to the question. How much does it cost to broadcast your show for a year? 2025 to 26 expenses were $900,000. Hours a year, 8,760. The cost per hour for this show is $102 per hour, right?
2: Okay.
1: $102 a week.
2: Right.
1: So the three-hour weekly show, this is a one-hour show per year. No, this is
0: a one-hour show per week.
1: Right.
0: Yeah. But every hour basically is about $100, $102, right?
1: Okay. Right. So
0: well,
1: you
0: if
1: can,
0: your show is 3 hours long, it costs $306. But since
1: if it airs three times a week, right? We air only once a week,
0: exactly,
1: and it costs $100 to put this show on the air. So you can help defray those expenses by calling us right now and contributing some amount towards that $100 for today's show. And you could do that as an Evergreen supporter by pledging your support for, let's say, $20 a month. That really helps us out to make sure that within 4 months or 5 months, we will have paid for 1 hour, one show, okay? So be part of that. Be part of the process and call us at 608-256-2001. Be part of putting this show on the air. Lee and I reading you the news, the people who are involved in writing the news, mainly
0: the great
1: Lee.
0: Interviews.
1: The interviews that you're going to hear later about what's happening in Colombia. Think about all of that as you make the call, 608-256-2001, or go online right now, wortfm.org, click the donate button, and put your money where your ears are right there with your fingers on the keyboard.
0: And also, another thing happens when you make that pledge, either online or by calling, there is always a place and time to list your three favorite shows.
1: That's
0: which
1: right.
0: is always nice for us to know.
1: We'd like to know, yeah.
0: But also, to make any comments that you have, pro, con, otherwise.
1: Right.
0: But tell us what you think.
1: Tell us what you think. How would you like this show to be different?
0: We want more news. Come on, Gil. Let's have some more news.
1: Okay.
0: Well, that's what I want.
1: Right, but it's your turn for the next story.
0: Is it?
1: Yes. No. Latin America headline. Yes. All right. Back to Latin America and the news, which is going to be the focus of our interview, at least Colombia is. But this story is about Peru, which is holding its runoff elections for president today as voters choose between right-wing candidate Keiko Fujimori and leftist Roberto Sanchez. Their main concerns are crime reduction and political stability, since they have had 9 presidents in the past 10 years. That's about one a year. According to the World Bank, more than 90% of Peruvians distrust their government. They demonstrated this as more than 6 million Peruvians failed to vote in the first round of this presidential election that took place in April. In addition, 3 million Peruvians left their ballots blank or unreadable in protest of the country's instability. The leftist candidate Sanchez has promised to change the country's constitution to increase political stability, and the right-wing candidate Fujimori has vowed to be tough on crime. Since 2025, extortion complaints have increased fivefold. In a debate prior to the runoff, Fujimori said, quote, "We will work with financial institutions to identify, track, and block money from extortion," unquote. A political science professor at Universidad del Pacífico in Peru's capital said, "Many Peruvian students do not care about politics because," quote, "it is not rational," unquote.
0: Well, they have a point. Venezuelan interim president Delcy Rodriguez visited India last week. She spoke with Indian government officials about trade, company partnerships, and renewable energy. The India-Venezuela relationship is based on oil imports and has grown since the U.S. lowered sanctions on Venezuelan oil in March. According to market intelligence reporter Kepler, in April and May, India imported about 280,000 barrels of Venezuelan oil per day. Indian Prime Minister Narendra Modi expressed interest in importing 300,000 barrels per day in June. Because Venezuelan oil is sulfur-rich and heavy, many refiners in many countries are unable to process it, but India's refiners do have that ability to process this type of oil. Modi and Rodriguez also said that they had agreed to cooperate on energy projects, though they did not name specific ventures. The Indian Ministry of External Affairs released a statement at the end of Rodriguez's trip saying that Venezuela is, quote, "an important partner to India," unquote, and that it's interested in exploring further opportunities with the country.
1: Israel launched an unanticipated strike on Beirut's southern suburbs today, resulting in 2 deaths and 11 injuries, despite a recent ceasefire agreement and a U.S. request to avoid attacks on the Lebanese capital. Iran threatened that such actions could escalate conflict across the Mideast, particularly as negotiations between Tehran and Washington, facilitated by Pakistan, seek to resolve issues in Lebanon. Iranian Parliament Speaker Mohammad Bagher Khalibaf suggested potential retaliation against U.S. and Israeli interests in response to the attack. The Israeli military said that the strike targeted Hezbollah command centers, a move linked to earlier Hezbollah fire at northern Israel, which Hezbollah denies. Following the assault, urgent discussions in Washington led to the suspension of further strikes, contingent on Hezbollah halting attacks on Israeli border towns. Israel continues its occupation and assaults in southern Lebanon, which has resulted in significant territorial infringement. U.S. President Trump advocated for a more precise approach against Hezbollah while expressing hope for improved conditions in Lebanon.
0: A recent international report by the Norwegian Refugee Council revealed that Yemen ranked fourth on the list of the world's most neglected displacement crises in 2025. Amidst the ongoing suffering of millions of displaced people and waning international attention toward the country's humanitarian crisis. According to the report, Yemen followed Sudan, the Democratic Republic of Congo, and Colombia on a list of 10 countries grappling with displacement crises described as the most overlooked over the past year. Data from the UN Refugee Agency showed that the number of displaced persons in Yemen rose to approximately 5.2 million this year, driven by the ongoing internal conflict and the humanitarian repercussions of ongoing Israeli, U.S., and U.K. attacks. The report highlighted the widening gap between the humanitarian needs and available funding, driven by sharp cuts in humanitarian aid, which disproportionately affects crises that are already chronically underfunded due to a global failure to respond to crises not deemed strategically important to wealthy nations. And those are our headlines for today. And since Norm is not here, I guess I'll have to tell you that I found out something very interesting. During these pledge drives, I like to listen to WORT a lot because everybody just puts on their best stuff and we hear all these cool things. And on last Monday, I learned that Norman Stockwell thought up the name of the Global Revolutions music show that's on Monday mornings. The host said, we were trying to think of a name and we threw all these things out and none of them were good. And Norm was just there and he was walking by and he said, how about Global Revolutions? And they said, yeah, Global Revolutions it is.
2: And a good name. And a good name it is. And a good name it is. thank you much, Lee and Gil. And we have another person to thank who has just pledged their support to this program. We want to thank Glenn Mitroff and Dan Lippitt.
0: Wow.
3: Oh,
0: fantastic.
2: Calling
0: Thanks.
2: In from Madison, yes. Wisconsin.
0: Thank you so much.
2: And they say they like Worldview, Her Turn, and Democracy Now!
0: Wow. Good taste, huh?
2: Thank
0: Newsy
2: you very much.
0: People.
2: Thank you very much. Well, it is time for you now to go to your phone, 608-256-2001, or online at WORTFM.org. Online, you can see pictures of all of these different thank you gifts that we have. Lots and lots of different stuff. The solar weather emergency radios are back.
3: Yeah.
0: Well, not back. They've been here all along. Somebody just found a box right. of them in the
2: yes,
0: basement.
2: That is correct.
0: That's good news.
2: That is correct. and the binoculars, which are always very popular. Mm-hmm. I heard somebody saying the other day that we all need binoculars so that we can see the enemy coming.
3: Right.
0: I think they're closer than that.
2: 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It goes back to the earliest days of the station.
3: The late 70s.
2: That's right. 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
0: Thank you, Norm. And now, Gil, we'll start with our longer stories.
1: And we go back to Africa. The Nigerian army announced this morning that it has secured the release of 360 people abducted by the Boko Haram armed group earlier this year in the country's northeast. The rescue operation took place in the south of Borno State in a Boko Haram stronghold and began with Nigerian forces descending on the Mandara Mountains, where Boko Haram fighters were holding hundreds of people under harsh conditions. The army said the militants had taken the hostages from several different communities. The military said that a joint task force, including special forces, drove the militants from their positions. It said troops had gathered intelligence and used psychological operations to sow mistrust within the insurgent ranks before the commencement of the assault phase. Nigerian Army spokesperson Haruna Sani said that two infants, quote, succumbed to exhaustion occasioned by the extremely challenging mountainous terrain, unquote, and the conditions they endured during captivity. The rest of the rescued were evacuated to safe locations for medical care and humanitarian support. According to a report by SBM Intelligence, a Lagos-based consultancy, various armed groups in Nigeria, including jihadists, bandit gangs, and separatists, have created a kidnapping crisis in the country and raised some $1.7 million in ransom payments between July of last year and June of this year. Although authorities in Nigeria deny paying the ransom, analysts say it's common practice by both the government and victims' families. Nigeria's jihadist insurgency, which erupted in 2009 with Boko Haram's uprising, has spawned multiple armed groups that have killed tens of thousands and displaced millions. Some Boko Haram fighters fled into the surrounding mountains, while others surrendered, though the army did not say what was done with them.
0: China and North Korea announced on Friday that Chinese leader Xi Jinping will travel to North Korea next week in what will be his first visit in nearly 7 years. His trip will be the latest in a series of steps by China to reinforce its close ties with its nuclear-armed neighbor, as its leader, Kim Jong-un, has reached out to Russia in recent years, notably by sending troops and conventional weapons to support its war against Ukraine. But China is North Korea's biggest trading partner and provider of aid, and Xi's trip is seen as a way to reinforce China's close ties with its nuclear neighbor. William Yang, an analyst for the International Crisis Group, said, quote, as North Korea builds closer ties with Russia, China seeks to use Xi's trip to reassert its influence over Pyongyang and safeguard its strategic interests in Northeast Asia, unquote. Chinese and North Korean state media said in brief dispatches that Xi will make a state visit from Monday to Tuesday. His last visit was June 2019. This trip is just a few weeks after Xi hosted U.S. President Donald Trump and Russian President Vladimir Putin in quick succession in Beijing. The UN has imposed economic sanctions on North Korea because of its nuclear and missile development, and North Korea's nuclear weapons program has long been a major concern for the United States, which opposes it. The announcement of the visit was just a day after North Korea unveiled a new facility to produce the material for nuclear bombs. It's believed to be a uranium enrichment plant, though North Korea has not confirmed that. Experts say the plant's disclosure implies that Kim was eager to cement his country's status as a nuclear weapons state ahead of Xi's visit. Experts say Kim wants international recognition as a nuclear state so he can demand the lifting of the sanctions in arms reductions talks with the U.S. to win concessions in return for a partial surrender of his country's nuclear capability. Since Kim's high-stakes diplomacy with U.S. President Donald Trump collapsed in 2019, Trump has said he wants to restore diplomacy with Kim. But Kim has said that the U.S. must first drop its demand for North Korea to denuclearize as a precondition for talks.
1: Colombians voted in presidential elections for the 2026 to 2030 term last Sunday. Because none of the candidates got more than 50% of the votes, there will be a runoff between the top two candidates on June 21st.

0: meant to negotiate with armed groups rather than using military force against them, but the total peace plan has not had much success since 2022. The number of people in armed groups has doubled, and almost 240,000 Colombians have been displaced because of the violence. De la Espriella and Cepeda have differing opinions on how to combat violence. Cepeda has vowed to continue the total peace plan and disengage with President Trump. In contrast, De la Espriella looks up to El Salvador President Nayib Bukele and his tough-on-crime policies. De la Espriella has said that if elected, he will build 10 privately run major prisons and use the military to reduce violence. The runoff is also being shaped by political endorsements. Cepeda supporters are fearful that he will struggle in the runoff because losing candidate Valencia has endorsed De La Espriella, making it likely that her voters will support him. U.S. President Donald Trump has also endorsed De La Espriella. According to Trump, De La Espriella is, quote, a smart, strong, and tough leader, unquote, while Cepeda is a, quote, radical left Marxist, unquote. A former Colombian senator claims that Trump's endorsement of De La Espriella is, quote, unquote, totally unacceptable. However, Trump has made it clear that if De La Espriella is elected, the U.S. will actively be engaged in Colombian politics.
1: Today is the 100th day of the war on Iran that U.S. President Donald Trump predicted would conclude very fast. Despite a ceasefire on April 8th, the Strait of Hormuz remains practically closed. Sporadic attacks on Iran continue, and negotiations repeatedly fail. Casualty figures indicate that 3,593 people have been killed by Israeli attacks on Lebanon, more than the 3,468 people who have been killed in Iran, the conflict's initial target. In total, 29 Gulf state nationals, 26 Israelis, and 13 U.S. soldiers have also died. Although a ceasefire should have taken effect in Lebanon on April 17th, Israeli forces have continued bombardment of southern Lebanon, which has displaced over a million people and prompted Prime Minister Nawaf Salam to call it scorched earth policy. Israel is occupying nearly one-fifth of Lebanon, claiming to target Hezbollah resistance fighters and their leaders. In Iran, the U.S.-Israeli campaign has displaced over 3 million citizens due to extensive bombardments of vital infrastructure and civilian sites, including boarding schools and residential blocks. And that's a wrap of the news from around the world for Sunday, June 7th, 2026. Sources we used to prepare today's stories were Agence France-Presse, Al Arabiya, Al Jazeera, Anadolu, the Associated Press, the BBC, CNN, Columbia Reports, Deutsche Welle, France 24, The Guardian, the Library of Congress, Middle East Monitor, NPR, The New York Times, The New Yorker, the Organization of American States, PBS, Reuters, and the World Bank. So I think it's time that we move on to our feature for today, which involves talking about Latin America elections and what's coming their way and our way in the future. But I think we're going to have a little music. 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And then we'll be back with our feature.

0: Noon or good evening, whichever it is, depending on where you're listening. This is Worldview, and my name is Norman Stockwell, sitting in today with a special guest, Mark Becker, joining us from Missouri. Mark Becker is professor of history at Truman State University in Missouri, and actually just got back to town moments ago before we went on the air here. So, Mark, welcome to Worldview.
1: Thank you, Norm, and thank you to the entire Worldview listening audience. It's great to be on here again.
0: Great to have you. And you're a long time member of the group of volunteers that make this program possible here on WORT. 608-256-2001 is the number to call if you would like to pledge your support to keep this programming on the air here on your radio station. 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All of the programmers that do these shows are all volunteers. They're not getting paid. They're coming in here and giving of their time. And right now we're asking you, the listener out there, to give a little financial support as well. 608-256-2001 or online at WORTFM.org. And Mark, I know you listen to the station online in down in Missouri.
1: Yeah, and when I'm traveling in Latin America and elsewhere, this is one thing that I really appreciate now that we can stream WORT, that I can not only listen anywhere I am in the world, they can also pledge wherever I am in the world. So even if you're not listening live in Madison over the radio, you can go to WORT-FM.org and click on the donate button and give us a pledge there to keep up what we're the news service that we're providing to all of you.
0: That's right. In the next half hour, or not quite a half an hour, we're going to be talking about the electoral landscape in Latin America. This is a big year for elections in Latin America and the Caribbean, and we have a number of different races that we're watching that Mark and I will be discussing during this program today. All of them pretty much having strong authoritarian candidates, many of them supported by Donald Trump, many of them speaking of their allegiance to Donald Trump and Trumpism. So we're going to go through a bunch of those in the course of our conversation here and try and talk about what's going on in those different elections. The first one you just heard, of course, about Colombia, which just got to a state of a presidential runoff. The runoff is going to take place June 21st, so 2 weeks from today. And we have Ivan Cepeda on the left and Abelardo de la Espriella on the right. Mark, talk about Colombia and what this means. I know you have spent time down there.
1: Yeah, and I've, you know, in Madison, we have the Columbia Support Network that has our sister county with Dane County with San Jose de Apartado. And I know that several people who are listening now will have been there too with Columbia Support Network. And Columbia is a fascinating counterexample for more broadly for what we see in politics in Latin America. There was a period 20 years ago, what we called the pink tide, where almost all of Latin America elected left-wing governments. And the one of the few that had never elected a left-wing government was Colombia until 4 years ago when they elected Gustavo Petro, who had worked with the M19 rebels years ago, gave up arms, turned to electoral path, ran, was mayor for a while, ran in a series of campaigns, and finally 4 years ago won the presidency. And so this is the way the pundit class is putting the current left-wing senator Ivan Cepeda as a continuity candidate. And we are seeing a highly polarized situation here, Norm, like you said before, between somebody who favors like a peaceful path to change and De La Espria, who is really an authoritarian in the framework of Trump, who whereas Gustavo Petro and Ivan Cepeda are championing peace plans, though the past all for peace, De La Espria turns that on its head and says that's a total violencia, like all violence, that all is resulting in violence, and so pledges that we need to have a mano dura, like a heavy hand, a hard attack on everything. Like,
0: and this is at a time when current president Gustavo Petro has been one of the few people who has been standing up to Donald Trump and actually calling him out, both on social media and in person at public events. We might have lost Mark there, and so we're just checking the phone line right now. And while we're doing that, I'll let you know again you're listening to Worldview here on WORT, and we are coming to you live from Madison. Mark, are you back with us? Okay, I think we're going to need to call Mark back again. And so while we're doing that, I'll let you know we're talking about elections in Latin America, a number of different countries. We just heard earlier on the news headlines about Peru, where there's a presidential runoff happening today with Keiko Fujimori on the right, who is the daughter of a former, I'll say, disgraced president, and then also on the left, Roberto Sanchez. And so that's happening right now in Peru as we're speaking today. And we're trying to get Mark back on the phone, so I don't want to get too far ahead of ourselves here. But what we're noticing as we look at these different electoral trends around Latin America is that a lot of authoritarian candidates are on the rise, and those authoritarian candidates are in a large part aligned with or friendly with Donald Trump. One of the interesting situations is in Argentina, where President Javier Milei was very much aligned with Trump and actually brought his chainsaw up to the United States and did an event with Elon Musk, where he presented him with a chainsaw, which, of course, was the campaign tactic that that Milei had used during the election in Argentina. Now, the latest that we're hearing is that Peter Thiel, the right-wing tech billionaire, is moving to Argentina in order to live in the land of Javier Milei. So a lot of things going on right now in Latin America. And we're trying to get Mark Becker back on the line right now. And I think that we're almost back again. So other places that we're looking at around Latin America, the elections, again, in Peru that are taking place today, in Colombia that are taking place in about 2 weeks. And then also Brazil is going to be having presidential elections later this year. And President Lula, Luiz Inácio da Silva, is running for what will be a fourth term. He was president for two terms. He was ousted in a pretty much trumped up scandal and was in prison for a little while, got out of prison, was replaced in the presidency by Javier Bolsonaro, a great Trump ally, and now Bolsonaro's son, Flavio Bolsonaro, is running in that election in Brazil, and backed by President Trump, of course. We have Mark back on the line. Hi, Mark. I was trying to not jump too far ahead of our conversation, but I was starting to mention some of the other countries. And we were just talking about Colombia when we got disconnected. Peru is having a runoff right now. As I just told the listeners, Keiko Fujimori running against Roberto Sanchez. What are you seeing in that election?
1: You know, Peru is fascinating in terms of political instability because there were originally 36 presidential candidates. One of them got killed in a car accident. And so there were only 35 in the end, only 35. And this is one of these elections that you have so many candidates and Fujimori gets 14% of the vote. Sanchez gets 12% of the vote. And because nobody gets anywhere close to a majority, it goes to a runoff. And this had happened with Fujimori 4 years ago, where Pedro Castillo, a left-wing leader from the same party as the current left-wing candidate, Roberto Sanchez, similarly came in second, and then in the runoff race came out on top. And his presidency, let me just say it was complicated. I could say a lot more about that. And the runoff election is today, and I haven't received any news yet if the polls are closing yet or what's happening with that. But this is what we're all watching because, like we were talking about, at the top, there's a lot of these elections, and each one counts. And so we're watching each one to see which way they go, whether there's going to be a rising authoritarian, right-wing authoritarian tide across Latin America, or whether there's going to be like a progressive resurgence. And so what's happening in Peru is a bit of a bellwether for what's going to happen across the hemisphere.
0: Let's talk about a country that you are very familiar with and have written about in a couple of books, Ecuador, where Daniel Noboa is president until April of 2029. So he will actually outlast Donald Trump. But talk about Ecuador.
1: Yeah, I'm laughing because there's so much I could say about Daniel Noboa. He's born in Miami. He's a U.S. citizen. There's been a series of presidents across Latin America who are U.S. citizens. And so he's not the only one. But he, according to my friends in Ecuador, he traveled back to the U.S. in November so that his son could give birth in Miami to verify his U.S. citizenship. And so from the beginning, Noboa looked to me like a mini Trump. And he does these things that to me just seem like crazy, like he'll fly to Mar-a-Lago and take a selfie with Trump as Trump is walking down the hallway and tries to cuddle up with Trump. And so he tries to be more Trump than Trump. And so he's engaged in a lot of the same type of politics. Like he's been involved in the Colombia election, trying to intervene in that election. And there's been a lot of international interference in these elections across the hemisphere. It used to be that in terms of non-intervention, that one country's leadership was supposed to stay out of the domestic politics of another country's leadership. But we're seeing with this right across the hemisphere that they keep intervening in other countries' elections. And the other thing we see with Noboa is that in 2008, there was a new constitution that outlawed foreign military bases in Ecuador. It says Ecuador is a country of peace. We're not going to be a staging ground for military attacks in other countries. And Noboa tried to turn that back. And there was a referendum last November to eliminate that from the constitution to allow U.S. military bases to return to Ecuador. The populace in Ecuador overwhelmingly rejected that. And then Noboa went ahead anyway with inviting the U.S. military back. And the alleged justification here is attack on narco trafficking, on what they call narco terrorists. And so there's been a lot of drone attacks on fishing boats off the Pacific coast of Ecuador. And famously, a couple months ago, there was an attack on a dairy farm on the Colombian border that the New York Times went and investigated and found out it was just a dairy farm. It wasn't a drug operation. And the real kicker for all of that, Noboa's daddy is the richest man in Ecuador, and he got his money from banana exporting. And all indications are is that most of the cocaine that gets smuggled out of Ecuador goes on the Noboa Corporation's banana boats. And so it's part of this deep irony here. Mm-hmm. And we see that also with De La Sabria in Colombia, that he was a defense attorney for the same narco-terrorist that they're now campaigning against. And all indications are is that Noboa is maybe not explicitly, but implicitly or complicitly involved in this cocaine traffic that is the whole justification or a large part of the justification for the rise of an authoritarian right.
0: Let's stay on the same Pacific side of the continent for one more election. And that was, of course, the election of Antonio Kast in Chile, which took place last fall. Again, a very much right wing transition in that country.
1: Kast is fascinating because, this is again the turn to the right. Gabriel Boric was a millennial who won election 4 years ago. His term in office didn't go that well. And political scientists talk about political swings to the left and to the right. Empirically, I have trouble. It's a theory that I don't think really holds up very well. But people always talk about Chile in that way, that you have a left-wing president, you have a right-wing president. And Kast is a far-right president. His father was literally a member of the Nazi Party. And so he comes out of that formation. And again, a lot of for people who don't pay attention to Latin America, I think one thing to keep in mind is you were talking about this with Flavio Bolsonaro in Brazil right when I came back on the air, that this is a hemisphere, our global authoritarian right, and they feed on each other. They echo the same themes. And so Kast talks about many of the same anti-immigrant. This is anti-Peruvian or in Venezuelan immigration, tough on crime, and a lot of the neoliberal economic policies. And what's interesting is that his government is not going well. He's only been in office for a couple months. And you come in with honeymoon period, a lot of support and a lot of goodwill. And he's pretty much lost all of that in the space of a couple months. And I'm blanking right now what his current approval rating is, but it's lower than Trump's. I think it's something like a 30% approval rating. And so the authoritarian right comes in with all these promises and really has a lot of problems in following through and really doing what they promise.
0: And Kast will stay in the presidency until late 2029. So, again, another leader who's going to last longer in office than Donald Trump's term. Yeah. Let's jump over to the other side of the continent. We talked a little bit about Brazil, but what other things should we be looking at in the Lula versus Bolsonaro Jr. rematch that's taking place in that country? And of course, the candidates for that election are not finalized yet. So there's others in the mix as well who may be joining. But those are the two most prominent names. What should we be looking at in Brazil for the elections taking place this fall?
1: Yeah. Like I said, I came back on right when you were talking about Flavio Bolsonaro, so I hope I'm not repeating what you said. But his father was the president before Lula, a military officer who very much rules in the shape of a military junta, an authoritarian military government, although he was elected, and promises to turn Brazil back to an authoritarian military rule.
0: And he tried his own January 6th in Brazil on January 8th, following the election of Lula, and tried to take over the government, and he's actually in prison for that now.
1: Yeah, that's just what I was going to say. It's like in there's things you have to admire in Latin America, because sometimes the adherence to the niceties of international diplomacy and the rule of law have a stronger hold in Latin America than they do in the U.S. Because it was January 8th, a year later, when Bolsonaro's supporters raided the seat of government to launch a coup in order to keep Lula from coming back into office. And they failed, and they ended up in prison. And Bolsonaro is still in prison and barred from running for the presidency, like many people thought that Trump should be in the U.S. for under the Insurrection Act. And so it's his son, Flavio, who's running. And initially it appeared that Flavio was going to have support and win the election. And then over the last couple weeks, he's become deeply enmeshed in a corruption scandal. And again, like Cast, his popularity is just crashing. And so now the authoritarian right in Brazil is looking, so who should we run? Somebody else. And so one possibility is his stepmother, his father's second wife, and who is more some people think she's a more viable candidate. One thing that really plays in here, though, is patriarchy and sexism, and whether she would have the support because she's a woman. And the other strong thing that you see in Brazil that's very much of an echo of what you see in the United States is an evangelical Christian right, mm-hmm. is the strong base of support for the Bolsonaro movement, much like it is for Trump. And Lula keeps trying to make inroads into that. It's Brazil is very much of an echo of the United States in terms of deeply, deeply polarized and a tightly divided race. And so when that election comes around, if I remember, I think the election is in October.
0: Yes, correct. Called? October. Yeah.
1: Yeah. Okay.
0: Yeah. You know, so I'm just going to jump in for one other comparison between Bolsonaro and Trump. He also suffered an assassination attempt during his candidacy, yeah. and he also drove his campaign in many ways using social media. In this case, WhatsApp, I think, was the main device that was being used to get to drum up the votes for the Jair Bolsonaro campaign in 2018. I'm losing the date right now. Anyway,
1: 2018.
0: Yes, 2018. Thank you. We're almost out of time, and I want a really quick touch on some countries in Central America, because here we again have authoritarian leaders in government. In Honduras, you have Nasri Asfura, who was backed by Trump, who's in office till November of 29. In El Salvador, of course, Nayib Bukele, who's in office until at least February of 29, since he's already extended beyond the constitutional limits of running for president. In Nicaragua, Daniel Ortega, running a very authoritarian government, still in Nicaragua till at least this fall. And then also in Costa Rica, I think that Laura Fernandez she's a conservative populist. All of these countries have one similarity, which is the authoritarians are often supported by everyday people as a way to deal with the crime, the gangs, the criminal gangs, the kidnappings, the ransoms, and so on. And I want to just kind of conclude with that and get your thoughts on this and how much crime has come into play in all of these different elections that we've been talking about.
1: Yeah, let me just conclude really briefly because we're almost out of time. Just on Costa Rica, because it's one country that a lot of people don't pay attention to. And it follows, like, Norm, I really liked how you set that up because it follows a broader pattern that for a long time, Costa Rica was seen as a more highly developed country, a more peaceful country. It outlawed its military in 1948 after a civil war. It had like a really strong social welfare type system. And so there's a lot of expats from the United States who go and retire there. It's like a really beautiful country in terms of like ecotourism. But over the last couple of years, it's become a lot more violent. And so the right wing has latched on to that. And so the previous president, Rodrigo Chavez, and the current president, like you said, Laura Fernandez, are really playing into that whole tough on crime narrative using the Monodora, the hard-handed authoritarian type model. And the whole issue of crime and how to respond to that is a much more complicated issue than we can get into in the last minute.
2: Yeah, absolutely.
1: Here.
2: And I have to.
0: We have to wrap it there. Mark Becker, professor of history at Truman State University in Missouri and longtime friend of Worldview here on WRT. My name is Norman Stockwell. I've been sitting in today and asking you to go to your phones, 608-256-2001.
2: And that's Worldview for this week. And we want to profusely thank Norman Stockwell for coming into the studio and Mark Becker for coming in by phone to talk about issues and elections and all kinds of things in Latin America for their news and their views behind the headlines. And thank you also to the other WORT Worldview Collective members, Sebi Etiye, Betty Fox, Oliver Gehars, Gil Halstead and Amitabh Paul for bringing international news to WORT listeners. 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

0: In Arabic, we say, what do we say? I get all confused when I have crunchy food in my mouth. كل إنسان يراك في عين طبعه. Hey, translate for me, will you, Mr. Translator?
1: Translation. Everyone views you through the lens of their own nature.
0: You bet. You know it. فلا تنتظر من الخبيث أن يراك نقيا. Continuation to that. It is, do not expect from a malicious person to perceive you as a pure human being.
1: So this is really about projecting onto others.
0: Yeah, and then usually, I'm a trusting person, let's say. I trust you when I first meet you.
1: Really?
0: Not in this case. But
1: okay, all right.
0: I'm trusting at first because I'm a trustable person. But if I am continuously suspicious of people's actions, and at times even calling them vicious and malicious, and they're thieves, they're about to rob me, then that is something that I would do if I'm not being watched.
1: So you're saying the perception is a reflection of
0: one's own deeds.
1: Right.
0: Huh?
1: Very similar to projection. A little bit different.
0: Yeah. So it is cited in the cases where deflection, hypocrisy in some cases, like, I immediately assume you're a liar because I myself, I'm a bigger liar than you could ever be. I'm not talking about any politicians today.
1: No.
0: Rewind.
1: No. Really? Not directed at anybody in particular? I'm sort of surprised.
0: No, it's just I lost the will to live. I lost faith in humanity. When I look at the news all day, all week, it's quite depressing.
1: It is hard not to at least have your faith in humanity shaken a little bit.
0: Shaken, not stirred.
1: Shaken, not stirred. Ladies and gentlemen, you are listening to another episode of Salamat, your weekly tour of Arab and Arab-American news, culture, issues, art, music, food.
0: Yeah.
1: Occasionally, as the case may be. And of course, asking people for money.
0: Yes. Not just any people.
1: Well, our listeners, right?
0: Our listener, individual.
1: Listener, single. Do we have one that didn't also listen and pledge last week?
0: Yeah.
1: Hopefully.
0: We may have a couple out there. Yeah, but we have half an hour, so fret not. Actually, you should fret. It's only half an hour, and we have a goal of 4 listeners to call us on what? On this beautiful Sunday, a pledge drive Sunday, where we ask the listener, the community out there, to subsidize the radio station, entertainment, the infomainment, and the information that you are exposed to here on Salamat and WRT at large. We think that it is only fitting that I'm not using the loss of any national public funding for an excuse. I think people should still contribute to WRT more. If you're using the service, pay up. Just pay up. Just pay up so it continues to give. Don't expect that well to keep on welling. Well will run dry if you don't participate in facilitating such well.
1: That's right. So,
0: today is Sunday.
1: Oh, okay.
0: That was really? Rowan Atallah.
1: I guess that explains why I'm here.
0: Across the studio from me, Rowan Atallah, translator extraordinaire. My name is Sabi Atiyeh. We urge you to share your wealth today. Or we're not asking for much money. We're just asking for the vote of confidence that this radio station should stay on and WRT should stay on regardless of any other outside factors. On the Sunday, the 7th day of June, 2026, yes, also known as the 21st day of Dhu al-Hajj, in the year 1447 after Hijrah in the Islamic calendar. Today is... the 7th. 2 more weeks, ladies and gentlemen, to what we call the longest day of the year, or shortest night of the year.
1: Yes, the solstice.
0: So every day gets a little longer, and every night gets a little shorter until we hit that. In the year 1447 after Hijrah in the Islamic calendar, it's drawing to an end. Dhu al-Hajj, this current month where we witnessed the Hajj pilgrimage in Saudi Arabia, is the 12th month of the annual lunar calendar. known as the month of the pilgrimage. It seals the year, and next year, in the next couple of weeks, we'll be saying 1448 after Hijra. Hey, happy new year in advance to our Muslim listeners, especially those who use the calendar for daily prayers and other religious shenanigans.
1: So is there a New Year's celebration?
0: Happy birthday to... No, it is not the birth of someone or some deity or something. It is the migration of the Prophet Muhammad, peace be upon him, carrying the message of Abraham and the Messiah, Al-Masih ibn Maryam, and escaping or getting out of Mecca to go to Medina to be sheltered there. So it's called Hijrah, because the Hijrah is, and this is a very interesting word in Arabic, Hajar is to depart from one's own home, but also Hijrah is to become a stranger in somebody else's land. Like you become a stranger.
1: Interesting. Okay.
0: Yeah. So migrating birds do the Hijrah, migratory travel, but they have a home in the south and then home in the north. Al-Ghurbe is becoming estranged in a strange land. Hijra in this particular case for the Prophet is when he was very well received in Medina after leaving Mecca. And then there's a song that goes with that. But anyway, we will talk about that next week.
1: So are there any like holiday proceedings around the change to a new year?
0: No.
1: Not really.
0: It's recognized on the calendar, as I said. But the two holidays celebrated by Muslims throughout the year are the lunar year, which is the end of Ramadan, the month of fasting. There's a the short Eid, and then at the end of the pilgrimage, Tuqus, the events of the Hajj, which are on the 10th of Dhul Hajj.
1: Right,
0: so this
1: right.
0: month is 29-30 days. The first quarter, the first third is the trip to Mecca, celebrating that, and ending on the 10th, and that's when the Eid, or the festival, begins. And it is called Eid al-Adha, or the sacrifice, holiday, festival of the sacrifice. So you see people sacrificing a sheep to commemorate the events that led to the judging of Abraham, the prophet, when he was willing to sacrifice his firstborn child, Ismail, according to the Quran. I mean, I don't mean to be a nitpick here, but...
1: That's okay.
0: Biblical
1: stories say
0: it was...
1: This is your space to be nitpicky.
0: Is it?
1: Yeah.
0: I do that all the time, according to some people.
1: Right, but this is in public with, you know, listener support.
0: Yes. Do we have any callers yet?
1: Speaking of listener support,
0: Mike
1: can call. Yes, Mike. Mike is answering for us tonight. Thank you very much, Mike. We appreciate your patience and dedication. Mike is almost always the guy who comes in and answers the phone for Pledge Drive.
0: He's the weekend warrior.
1: Especially for Salamat. So you can call the station and talk to Mike at 608-256-2001.
0: Or, if you're truly a hipster like you.
1: Yes.
0: I'm pointing at you.
1: Like me?
0: Roman,
1: I don't think my beard's long enough to be a hipster.
0: Aren't you the green giving, what is that machine green thing?
1: Well, yeah, I will talk about that. But you can also donate online at wortfm.org. You can just go to the website and you can pledge or donate there. And apparently you can also do this through the app. You can listen to the station through the app, and you can also donate to the station through the app, which is pretty amazing. But what Sabi was talking about is is you can become an evergreen donor. And what that means is that you can pledge a certain amount for the year, and you can have it withdrawn from your bank account monthly in smaller, more manageable increments. So, for example, you could pledge $120, right? And that would be drawn from your bank account in $10 a month increments. So that's how I support the station, and I highly recommend it. Can't recommend it highly enough, because you kind of don't have to think about it. You set up that relationship one time, and you just keep supporting the station, and it's a great way to support the station.
0: In a much more affordable way than having to build your own UFC fight card on your lawn, south of your house lawn.
1: Right.
0: Mixed martial arts are awesome, but they're so costly. Contributing to Selamat and WRT is so much less than a UFC fighting cage thing.
1: That's true. And if you still want to pick a fight, right, you can come volunteer at the station.
0: I would probably be gone.
1: But the station is largely supported and operated by volunteers. Mm-hmm. But, you know, broadcast radio has some inherent expenses. We do have a number of station staff who are beneficiaries of your support, and they are all critical to the smooth functioning of WORT, and that's on top of the facilities costs and the power costs and equipment maintenance costs. So if you enjoy this programming, and you know, hopefully everybody is enjoying the programming on the station. But, you know, the diversity of what WORT brings to the listening audience is part of the reason that it is so important to support the station.
0: Some people like some gravy on their biscuits. We have some premiums that you can take part in. Take your pick depending on the bracket. The Participation Financial Association. And none of it includes a UFC fighting cage in the backyard. Not even inflatable kind, you know, a couple $100 a week. But seriously, folks, we need your help. You are the community. You have stepped forward in the past and been a big part of the financial structure that keeps the station going. I know during through the recent cutbacks from the federal public broadcast grant that we lost, the staff had to actually lose a couple of spots of full-time employees.
1: Yep, that's right.
0: And the station was running on very few full-time, fully paid people. Otherwise, everybody else, like here, I know the rumor is that Rowan and I have a slush fund, and you know, we got this money, and we got limousines bringing us here. And
1: right, but none of that comes from station funds.
0: Oh, yeah, that's another job. The slush fund, you and I have contributed.
1: We made the slush fund ourselves.
0: We're up to about $2 in the slush fund. But seriously, if you value what you hear day in, day out on WRT, the variety of shows in itself, I would run out of time telling you the kind of shows that you will be exposed to or that you are exposed to. But you know yourself, you know what shows you prefer, you know when you listen to them, when the intimacy is with your information source, and the fact that we are independently operated. No one tells Rowan and I how to report about this subject. We show you how it's reported, and more often than not, we will show the hypocrisy of some of the national outfits and not just according to Trump, but according to us too, that they're full of misleading the public. Did you hear about this? Mr. Trump stopped in the middle of the interview, and for a 60-minute show, they flew to Wisconsin to meet him here, and he, in the middle of the show, just didn't like the questions. That's it. I'm done. and the poor lady, the journalist, kept saying, well, we flew to Wisconsin to have this one-on-one. We're asking legitimate questions. Well, no, you're that's it. You're done. Well, we don't do that to you. We won't do that to our listener.
1: Well, I mean,
0: we're always
1: not with the questions that we usually hear around here anyway.
0: Very little.
1: We do have a couple of items for the community calendar.
0: Okay, tell us more.
1: This week. So the Milwaukee Muslim Women's Coalition is presenting an event called Celebrating Palestine. This is happening Sunday, June 15th, so just a week away. It's happening at the Marcus Performing Arts Center in Milwaukee, 929 North Water Street, from 1 p.m. to 5 p.m. next Sunday. You can register in advance online if you just Google it. That registration needs to be in by June 13th, but you can just pay at the door. It is slightly more expensive at the door the day of, but either way, you can make that happen. It is a cultural experience for the entire family, offering a vibrant showcase of music, art, dance, food, tasting stations, a fashion show of traditional clothing, and more. Milwaukee is, of course, famous for cultural festivals, and this event is certain to honor, celebrate, and emphasize the beauty of Palestine and Palestinian culture. Mm-hmm. You can just drop in for a little bit or stay for the whole event. If you Google it, you'll find out more about what they have going on, but the musical entertainment, and there's a Debke troupe that's going to be performing there as well. Sounds like a pretty good time. Anyway, that is next Sunday, 1 to 5, celebrating Palestine at the Marcus Performing Arts Center in Milwaukee, 929 North Water Street. And that is presented again by the Milwaukee Muslim Women's Coalition. A little further out on the calendar, and we did mention this once before in the last few weeks, but I'm going to be reminding you periodically, and you may hear a PSA on the station for this as well. The Big Ride for Palestine is coming up on July 19th in Madison, beginning at 10 a.m. at Olin Park here in Madison. But there are details available online if you just Google Madison Ride for Palestine 2026. 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
0: Excellent. Thank you. By the way, those who don't know what Debke is a Palestinian land dance. The land dance is a show of community support and community strength together. Dancers engage, put arms on shoulders, and they do a relatively synchronized dance, depending on when and how you see it.
1: Right.
0: But it's definitely worth the spectacular.
1: Right. And so, and you said that this, the origins actually come from...
0: Ala del'una.
1: Packing the roof,
0: mud and straw roof structures that went on top and required consistent or even pressure as you walk your way along the line, like a human roller without taking a roller up on the roof. Who needs shingles when you can do Debke?
1: That's right. But, I mean, one of the things that I think is pretty cool about it is it comes from a culture of cooperation.
0: Absolutely.
1: Right? You don't just hire the roofer.
0: No. No, you actually call them.
1: Your friends and neighbors come together. Right? And everybody is working on this project together. It reminds, you know, like the Amish barn raising, right?
0: That's right.
1: It's like a community comes together to build a thing. And yeah, it's for one person, but everybody comes together to work on it.
0: But it is relatively available and affordable to rent a crane. But what's the fun in that?
1: Right.
0: Or what's the sense of camaraderie?
1: And can you get the crane to move in time with the music?
0: That is difficult, especially with the Debke music.
1: Yeah, it's pretty fast.
0: Rocking a lot of hydraulic sticks.
1: That would be tough. Yes.
0: Mr. Hegseth warned of an invasion, a dangerous invasion, of dangerous ideologies. He was talking about D-Day anniversary speech. Can this guy talk about a speech without linking it to some kind of a biblical or imaginary friend in his head, considering that he's calling people who are flooding the shores of Europe in the form of migrants that float up on the coast of Greece, Spain, Italy, a little bit of France.
1: Spain.
0: Here and there.
1: Yep.
0: I did mention Spain. Calling them a dangerous invasion of a dangerous ideology. He's strictly talking about Islam from all of his frivolous accusations of Islam. He didn't say Muslims are, but typically they're people from Central and North Africa. Typically they're socioeconomically disadvantaged that come from countries that the Western world broke. Modern crusade wars, the colonialism that left over from Europe left a mess in Africa. So if he wants to talk about this, my door is open. Actually, no, I'm not going to open my door for him. He's going to walk in there and start
1: He's going to walk in with a dangerous ideology.
0: That's right. That he is so much better than the rest of us.
1: So fundamentally absurd, right? The idea that people who take an enormous risk in order to try to procure a better, safer life for themselves and their offspring constitutes a dangerous ideology.
0: And he's linking it to the heroic 1944 landings that created a different Europe. Otherwise, it would not have been Europe as we know it today. Western and prosperous with banking and financial institutions and all of their problems. But the beaches in Spain and Italy and Greece and Bulgaria, boats and men arrive, he said. He makes it sound so romantically biblical. Remember when we went and rescued a pilot downed in Iran? He was literally reading out of the Bible.
1: Or something.
0: Something that he created in his head out of the Bible.
1: Speaking of the Department of Defense.
0: Yes, actually, the Department of War. I'm sorry, I must correct you there.
1: No, that's what he wants us to call it.
0: No, there's a sign. There's a new sign
1: on
0: it.
1: Well, okay, just because the...
0: I saw him install the plaque.
1: Just because the idiot made a sign doesn't mean that we
0: the contents of the shop have to agree. So, but it's like he's on such a high. He's on like the high of his life. When I see him talk, it's like he thinks he's
1: completely dissociated.
0: That's it. He is at the pinnacle of his career, highlighting how... the Crusades should come back. We should go slaughter all Muslims out there because their ideology is just such a threat to humanity. Who's calling me? Why are people calling me this time of the day?
1: Maybe, are they calling to pledge?
0: Maybe. Let me see. Maybe. Please call.
1: They might be calling the wrong number. If you are calling to pledge, that number is 608-256-2001.
0: That's much better to collect money or send money. I'd be willing to take it to put it in my slush fund. To help my friends.
1: So,
0: but, hey, we have... go ahead.
1: I was just going to say there's this blurb here, and apparently this report just came out yesterday. Mm-hmm. You brought up Hegseth, and so I'm thinking, you know, Pentagon, Department of Defense, et cetera, et cetera. Mm-hmm. So Middle East, I reported that the Pentagon, this just came out yesterday, raising the alarm over Israel's unhinged spying on U.S. officials.
0: What's new? What? That's not news.
1: Well, okay,
0: but
1: it actually making it into the news, right?
0: Well, okay.
1: And
0: it's
1: apparently
0: not gonna last.
1: They have official levels for counterintelligence threat level.
0: Oh.
1: And the Pentagon has raised Israel's counterintelligence threat level to its highest category amid growing alarm that Washington's supposed closest ally in the Middle East is intensifying efforts to spy on senior U.S. officials. And this was reported by both NBC News and the New York Times yesterday.
0: Yeah.
1: Exposing some behind-the-scenes tensions in a relationship that Washington often treats as untouchable, rock solid, and peerless, and all of that kind of stuff.
0: Yeah, you know, hats off to Israel, a country so small, so built on what they claim, the only democracy in the Middle East, but what we know, what we Palestinians and Arabs are under, the rest of the world is waking up to, is the most unfair, unjust, pretty much racially, not even racially, it's not even religion, it's just a religiously, not race, it's a religiously based discrimination against the population that they eliminated. They for all practical purposes, there is no such thing as Palestine, except for the people who are dying day in, day out, trying to defend their rights to be Palestinians. Mm-hmm. But they are, and NPR gives them the platform to claim that October 7th, 2023, The massacres committed against the Israelis were the reason why Israel is doing what it's doing now to Hamas, Hezbollah, Yemen, Syria, Lebanon. And it is part of the Israeli picture from a long time ago. This false flag, I'm going to say it right now, this false flag that was created, was allowed to happen, was a reason to ignite this region into what it is, what it's going through. This... what was once perceived as David and the world of Goliath, now it's the other way around, is what the rest of the world. But anyway, Israel, hats off to them for controlling the largest economy, the largest decision-making clout, political muscle in the world, in the form of USA right now. To control that much from within is an amazing feat. And somebody's going to accuse me of being anti-Semitic because I'm accusing the Jews. I'm accusing the Hasbara. I'm accusing the Zionists for controlling America. Hats off. All due respect here is due because of the way they've done it. And they did it through spying on America, breaking the laws. Mm-hmm. And America, because
1: and offering whopping amounts of money to political campaigns.
0: Oh, that's just to make sure that the loyalty is secured and locked in. But last week, go ahead.
1: We are down to our last few minutes here.
0: So I beg this question.
1: Yes.
0: Who last week said everyone in America, whether you're a Republican, an independent, or a Democrat, says that we need to tell Netanyahu that America calls the shots, not the prime minister of any other country. End of quote. Mm. I will give you some time to think about it, sir.
1: Okay, so when we were talking about this before the show, my inclination was to say that it was somebody like
0: Michael
1: Tucker Carlson, like one of these people who has sort of recently come to
0: realize the
1: be
0: truth?
1: More critical of the occupation.
0: No, this is an actual congressional representative who actually drafted something and wanted to have a vote on it.
1: Okay, so you will have to illuminate us.
0: That's Mr. Ro Khanna, who the other day, literally, in the House, in somewhere where they vote, he said, we need to give less

0: intervene in the process of delivering that message, and they would contact said advisor to said president, literally with a threat. What are you doing? Why are you voting? Or why are you asking for this? Why are you exposing that? Or why are you stating that?
1: Right.
0: I mean, that's for a small country in the Middle East, surrounded by the rightful owners of this land. And then Mr. Graham goes on the air the other day. What's his name? The conservative representative.
1: Lindsey Graham?
0: Lindsey, yes. Mm-hmm. He said that the war between the Arabs and the Jews, because they don't want to say Muslims or Palestinians. He
1: right.
0: says this war has been going on for thousands of years. And again, I find myself spitting coffee everywhere in the house. Our house is practically full of coffee now.
1: Yeah,
0: but
1: well,
0: seriously,
1: I mean, you know,
0: what was he talking about?
1: He's talking about how he's been bought and paid for and will say whatever people tell him to say as long as it's somebody from AIPAC or the Trump administration. That's what he's talking about.
0: Fantastic. Ladies and gentlemen.
1: Ladies and gentlemen. You have been listening to another episode of Salamat, your weekly tour of Arab and Arab American news, culture, issues, and, you know, whatever other shenanigans we get up to in our allotted time. 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Thank you so much for spending your time with us this evening. Stay tuned for the Pachyderm Parade coming up next here on WORT. In the meantime, we will bid you farewell by saying, as always, in Arabic,
0: Assalamu alaikum.
1: In English, peace be upon you.

0: Get in a plane so you can see more streets. My little song is small and weak. Fly, fly, fly as fast as you can. You can't catch me, I'm the ice cream man.
1: Who is this ice cream man? It sounds like the gingerbread man.
2: I mean, nowadays, I don't think there's such a thing. I don't know.
3: He's just as elusive.
4: I like gingerbread man. That was my favorite song.
1: Mm-hmm. Someone took my favorite song and turned it into Ice Cream Man. Wow. Do you know who the Ice Cream Man is?
2: He's this guy that was driving a truck. I think it was like a while ago. I'm not that old.
1: I haven't seen one in a while.
3: Yeah, no, it's sad.
2: That's proof that you're old.
1: Oh. Hello, Mariam.
2: Hi.
1: Hello, Johanna.
3: Hello.
1: Introduce yourselves. Wait, too late. Too late. Who is this?
2: I'm Mariam.
1: Mariam? Fifth grade?
2: Almost. Fourth 3 days.
1: Van Hise?
2: Yep.
1: Johanna? I'm sorry, what's your name?
3: My name is Johanna. Shocking.
1: Welcome, welcome. What is this Packet and Parade thing we're listening to?
3: Children's music and it's a radio show.
1: It's one of the coolest.
2: And jokes.
1: On earth. Yes. And apparently Ice Cream Man.
2: Yes. Yep.
1: A while back, when I was a teenager, that would have been
2: back
1: in the 70s, back in the olden days, there was an ice cream truck that would drive around the Cherokee neighborhood up on the north side of Madison.
2: Wow.
1: And we as kids would, though there was ice cream at home, we just liked the chase. We would chase the truck down the street. And they had, the things that we would enjoy as ice cream. Oh, do we want to ring the bell?
2: Sure.
1: Ding. Today, ladies and gentlemen, we are on the Packet and Parade, the friendliest show on earth.
2: Well, for kids, that is.
1: Yes.
2: Mm-hmm. I think adults would, like, affirm this as, like, nice.
1: Yeah.
2: Well, but, for them, at least.
1: At least we want to thank the... We just received a pledge from Larry Orr. Thank you so much, Orr Ott. Thank you so much for your contribution to WRT, and in particular, three favorite shows, Salamat, All Music, and All News. We love it for that, and we thank you for your contribution. We're hoping that three more listeners would call us during this show, the Packetrum Parade.
3: Uh-huh.
1: With friendly faces and really cool music with some factoids, things that you never, ever, ever, ever, ever learn despite of even all of the artificial intelligence. We have natural intelligence here that would collect
2: yeah,
1: information.
2: Yeah, I don't like artificial intelligence. It's. I feel like it's taking over the world.
3: We've got AI actual intelligence.
1: Actually, there you go. And Johanna, we just started to talk to you about where do you go to school?
3: Well, I go to school at Hamilton Middle School,
1: okay.
3: Which is right next to Van Hise.
1: Oh, yeah, you're neighbors.
2: Yeah. We're neighbors at home and at school.
1: And neighbors at school. Well, that's awesome. When we were looking at things to discuss today as far as your favorite things and foods, and today is the 7th of June, and apparently it's National Chocolate Ice Cream Day.
2: Yes,
1: so you ladies, girls picked up some, pointed out in the direction of some music. And we have a handful of it here, and we want to play some of that really cool music that you got. And this one is Ice Cream Cone. So we had the Ice Cream Man. Now the Ice Cream Cone.
2: Oh, wow.
5: Chocolate ice cream, chocolate ice cream.
1: Oh, wait a minute. Chocolate ice cream.
5: Ice cream for everyone.
1: Let's start from the top here. Mariam, you know how to whistle. Whoa. That's pretty cool.
5: Chocolate ice cream.

0: Well, no kidding. June is very busy, by the way. The month of June is also known as National Iced Tea Month. Not frozen.
1: So much ice.
2: Love iced tea.
0: There you go. I thought so. And it's National Seafood Month.
2: I love seafood too. Whoa. My favorite drinks and foods. In one month.
0: In addition to, and this includes ice cream, the National Dairy Month.
2: Whoa.
1: Oh, yeah.
0: Dairy.
2: Cheese.
0: Unless milk. You're lactose intolerant.
2: Sorry if you're frozen, vegan.
0: Frozen yogurt also makes mention this month. And this time of year, you can make frozen yogurt into a smoothie with your favorite fruit or vegetable.
2: Yes.
1: There we go, fro yo.
2: Vegetable? I prefer strawberry.
0: Yeah, it could happen. What's an avocado? Because California Avocado Month is also June.
2: Ooh.
0: You can make a smoothie with yogurt and
2: avocado. Is avocado a fruit or a vegetable?
1: It's a fruit.
0: It depends on who you ask. We must ask the avocado and how it, it feels.
2: Are you a fruit or a vegetable?
0: On a given day. What is that? What, papaya? National Papaya Month is also the month of June.
1: So
0: very busy
1: food.
0: Month. And speaking of busy, we got more music.

0: That is, who did this one? Dance Monkey.
1: Oh, yeah. I thought it was, okay.
0: So several people, I think, do the cover of that song. Here's something more exotic, great. International.
1: Hey. It's
0: Conga.
2: Everybody conga.
0: It's a dancing song. We thought after talking about all this food and ice cream, we're going to burn off some of those calories.
3: Oh, yeah.

0: Chocolate ice cream was invented by Italian chef Antonio Latini in Naples, Italy. Remarkably, chocolate was one of the very first ice cream flavors, predating vanilla by nearly 70 years.
1: 70 years?
0: Yeah.
2: I'm not surprised.
0: Created when chefs began freezing popular hot chocolate drinks. Dang.
2: Yeah, and the hot cocoa, the bean, I should say, the cocoa bean made it to Europe, and it almost became a currency. Did you know that?
0: Dang.
2: Can you imagine now going buying things instead of a dollar? I'll give you a cocoa bean.
1: Turns out...
2: 10 cocoa beans for these shoes.
1: Latini recorded the first two frozen chocolate recipes in his 1692 cookbook, The Modern Steward.
2: I wasn't born then.
0: Definitely not.
1: The early versions were a far cry from the creamy desserts we know today. They were typically treated more like a sorbet, mixing just chocolate, sugar, and sometimes spices like cinnamon or anise.
2: Oh, so pretty crazy. A sorbet doesn't have cream, and it's a frozen
1: juice,
2: fruit
1: basically.
2: Of some kind, fruit juice or vegetable juice, or in that case, it was the cacao.
1: Yeah.
2: So that's pretty cool. So the humanity was turned on to the coca bean a while back, and they were coming up with creative ways of turning it into a beverage, and then creative ways of turning it into a dessert.
1: Mm-hmm.
2: Otherwise, chocolate, just the bean itself, is pretty powerful. It's bitter.
0: Mm-hmm. Joke time.
2: Okay, what do you got?
1: Hey, Miriam.
0: Yes?
1: Why did no one take the pistachio ice cream so seriously?
2: Oh, no.
0: Why?
1: Because it was nutty.
0: Oh, my God.
2: That's one of my favorite
1: flavors. What
2: about
1: you? Do you have one?
0: Why do ice cream cones always carry an umbrella?
1: I don't know. Why?
0: In case there's a chance of sprinkles.
1: This is crazy.
2: Whoa, I love that. That's
1: okay, I have
2: cheesy.
1: Another one. What does an ice cream lawyer say?
2: Your Honor, I'm ready for my spoon.
1: You got served.
2: Oh, excellent. Single serving or double serve? I should probably warn you, I'll be just fine. One more from the jokes vault.
0: Why does the ice cream always get out of trouble?
2: Oh,
1: why?
2: Does it ever get in trouble?
0: Yes.
2: I guess.
0: He's too sweet.
1: Oh.
0: One more.
1: Last one. An ice cream would make a terrible athlete because they always get licked.
2: Oh no. But they do run if you don't eat them fast Again, we're in the middle of a pledge drive. 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
1: Wow.
0: Even I'm not that old.
2: neither one of you was born. Nope. But the show became an idea proposed, and it was adopted, and because it was... it filled in a spot where not too many kid-friendly shows exist and give an opportunity to young potential journalist to participate in the production of this show and selecting music and having the presence on the air.
0: Wait,
2: only
0: question.
2: On WRT. Yes.
0: Question, sir.
2: Yes.
0: When did the Pakenham Parade, like, what year did it start?
2: 2005. I believe it was January 16, 2005 was the first Sunday.
0: We shifted like an anniversary or something.
2: We should. That's a great idea. But
0: it's
2: until
0: a bit
2: then.
0: Too early/late.
2: Let's enjoy the music.

0: are about to start.
1: Oh, yeah.
2: Yeah.
1: Summer? Only 3 more days.
2: Uh-huh.
0: Is that it?
2: Uh-huh.
0: So this song is, you're in the Madison Metropolitan School District, I guess. Some schools already had summer break, already started.
2: Yeah, like in Florida, maybe, I think.
0: Here in Madison, right? I think Middleton School's graduated Saturday.
2: Oh. Yeah. Hey, what about us?
0: You're coming up next, I hear. What fun plans do you have this summer? What do you plan on doing for your time and during your time off?
2: To read books.
0: Reading books, Maria, Johanna. What are your summer highlights to be? You don't have to commit to them now. And if you don't feel like you want to share with the listeners, it's okay.
1: Well, I've got a bunch of camps and going on vacation and seeing family, so I'm very excited.
0: Summer is all about in some cases. That is exciting.
3: It's a vacation.
0: It's a vacation.

0: was an upbeat song.
1: Oh, yeah.
0: I'm exhausted from dancing in my head.
2: I know.
1: Oh. Did you imagine yourself in, like, a disco room or something?
0: If I could get out of this chair, I would dance. But I'm trying to engineer the show here, the Pachyderm Parade.
1: Oh, yeah, instead of disco dancing.
0: Yeah. Well, if we... There might be a disco ball right here, somewhere in the studio.
1: I don't see one in sight.
0: So we talked briefly about summer plans, and we know some people end up have to work of some kind. So, you know, if you're lucky enough to be able to take time off with the family.
1: I don't have a job. That's the problem.
0: Mom or dad, someone in the family might have to work.
1: Well,
0: but it's not
1: you.
0: Always fun and games, and it's an opportunity to learn a new skill, maybe, if you get a job. Some people get summer jobs. And
1: honestly, I'm not a big fan of summer. It's so hot, bunch of bugs, and I get bored easily. I'm the kind of person that, like, gets bored.
0: Snow?
1: Really easily.
0: No bugs, lots of bugs.
1: I like fall. It's way better.
2: I do like fall too.
1: Plus, it's my birthday.
2: Same.
1: Yeah.
0: Both of your birthdays celebrated in the fall. That's fantastic. Well, let's hope for an eventful, exciting summer that would get you bored enough and ready for school when it starts.
1: Yep.
0: Is that the idea?
1: I'm going to fifth grade.
2: Seventh for me.
1: Yep.
0: Wow, fifth grade and seventh grade combined, they're 12th grade.

0: May every day be the best day of your life.
1: Is that too much?
2: That voice reminds me of something, but I don't remember
1: or
2: what.
1: Someone or creature. This is like summertime feeling.
2: Like this is like from like that movie. I forgot what it's called.
1: I believe it's Justin Timberlake is the author. The singer.
2: Oh,

0: You're right, Mariam. This is Can't Stop the Feeling, original soundtrack from the movie Trolls.
1: I know it.
0: DreamWorks Animation.
2: Oh, yeah.
1: I once watched that in, like,
0: but it
1: second
0: is
1: grade.
0: Timberland.
1: It gave me nightmares.
0: How was it?
1: Terrible.
0: The trolls, are those?
1: Those two trolls that had hair that was connected. That was terrifying.
2: It's, I think, all...

0: Ladies and gentlemen, you have been a part of the Pekarim Parade, your weekly musical interlude of musical related. We hope you're the caller who's trying to help us pledge wrap up for this show, the Pekarim Parade.
1: Yeah, we have a few seconds.
0: Come on. A few seconds to go, and stay tuned for the Hmong Hour. They're coming up next. Until next week, we bid you farewell, ladies and gentlemen, by saying...
2: Bye-bye.
1: Bye.
0: Mariam, that's Mariam and Johanna. Thank you both so much. Thank you all out there. Have a great evening.

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I am your co-host tonight, Deja, and with me is Z. But let's start off with a song. I'm going to play Mi Ya.